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2: Father, you reign in this place. We just want to worship you right now. We say hallelujah with a host of angels in heaven. As you reign forevermore.

0: Good morning and welcome to the news at 6 with me, Hannah Odami. The news is live on Joy 99.7 FM and hits 103.9 FM here in Accra in Kumasi. 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We are also live on myjoyonline.com, on X Spaces and on YouTube. Coming up, National Petroleum Authority assures Ghanaians the country has enough fuel stocks to withstand potential supply disruptions arising from escalating tensions in the Middle East.
1: And so we always have a plan that ensures that we balance domestic production with imports to ensure there's adequate stock. In terms of actual stocks, we have a little over 5 weeks average for both petrol and diesel today.
0: There's more in the business headlines.
2: Also, National Petroleum Authority says that it's illegal for oil marketing companies to switch to daily fuel price rules.
0: And government dismisses petition by opposition MPP, insisting it will not be opened or read after democracy under attack demonstration.
3: Let me assure him that that petition they have submitted today, nobody is going to have time to read it because it doesn't make sense and nobody is going to waste time.
0: More as the MPP fires back, arguing it will not be intimidated into silence.
4: When he is talking about power, you should be careful about how he says it, how he puts it. Mustafa, you will not be in power forever. You will not.
0: And in our national science and maths quiz, Nobisco to miss out on the 2026 edition as Yendi Senior High School grabs second opportunity to secure a national slot.
5: This year we are preparing to be undefeated and unstoppable. This year we are coming with vim.
0: I am Hannah Odami. I bring you details of these stories and more in this bulletin. Thanks for choosing Joy News. We are independent, fearless, and credible. In our first story, the National Petroleum Authority has assured Ghanaians the country has enough fuel stocks to withstand potential supply disruptions arising from escalating tensions in the Middle East. The assurance comes days after the government announced a 2 cedi per litre cushioning for diesel following another round of petroleum price increases. Let's hear more from Director of Economic Regulation and Planning at the MPA, Abbas Tasuni, who spoke on PM Express Business Edition on Thursday.
1: Our topmost priority as a regulator is to ensure availability of petroleum products at all times. And you can imagine the chaos and the impact non-availability of petroleum products will have on the economy that we have today. And so our priority has always been to ensure that petroleum products are always available. So we always keep, that's why we plan. And so we always have a plan that ensures that we balance domestic production with imports to ensure there's adequate stock. In terms of actual stocks, we have a little over 5 weeks average for both petrol and diesel today. It doesn't mean that we are consuming that and nothing else is adding up. As we speak right now, the vessel is discharging products. We never have actually a free time at the facilities that discharge petroleum products. So almost every time, products are being discharged to add up to what we have. And that's why we have what we call the Laycan program to plan our imports.
0: And moving on, government has dismissed the MPP's petition following its democracy under attack demonstration, with Deputy Director of Operations at the Presidency, Mustafa Gbande, declaring it will not even be opened or read. Before we hear from him, here's a wrap of the demonstration under attack.
6: Hundreds of MPP supporters, including former members of parliament, the minority leaders and party executives, took to the street in a march from the Supreme Court through some ceremonial streets in Accra to the seat of government, protesting the arrest and prosecution of some party members. Justin Kudia-Frimpong is general secretary of the party.
7: Selective justice is what we are seeing in this country, whereby members of the New Patriotic Party are being arrested, detained, and arraigned capriciously before the court.
6: Minority leader Alexander Afenyomaken expressed concern over several issues, including the removal of former Chief Justice Getro Tokono and the conviction of Chairman Wontumi.
8: You removed the Chief Justice. What did she do? Because you wanted to capture the judiciary. They asked all judges are on vacation. The government has directed the Chief Justice to only to try matters involving MPP activists. Why should Wontumi be in prison? What has he done?
6: Eight counsel for Chairman Wontumi and Edubuahen, Samuel Atacha, reiterated his position that he will not return to court next week until the legal vacation is over, describing the Chief Justice's directive for the oral cases to proceed as unfair.
9: Why should all the judges who are handling rape, murder, robbery and the rest of criminal cases rest? And why should this be hand-picked for adjudication? That is not the way to go.
6: The presidency is expected to respond to the petition. For Joy News, Fatao Bayaga, Accra.
0: Well, with regards to that, Mustapha Gwande is accusing the MPP of attempting to divert attention from corruption investigations and the abuse of free speech.
3: Let me assure him that that petition they have submitted today, nobody is going to have time to read it because it doesn't make sense and nobody is going to waste time. We have a nation to build. We have a country to build. We have problems confronting people to solve, which they created, and we are solving that. Number two, let me assure him that the NDC government has a responsibility for the people of Ghana to build and to grow an orderly society. And any one of them who falls out of order will be reined in. It doesn't matter their status.
0: Well, the opposition MPP has fired back, warning government against what it describes as the abuse of political power. Listen to the party's Deputy General Secretary, Haruna Muhammad.
4: But I want to send him this caution. When he is talking about power, he should be careful about how he says it, how he puts it. Mustapha, you will not be in power forever. You will not. And when you are not in power, what you did in power will come after you. We are not afraid. If you want, you can dig and dig and dig about everybody. That will not allow us to keep quiet.
0: Let's go to Tema, where the Regional Police Command has intercepted a suspected cocaine shipment worth nearly $7 million concealed in sacks of gari and allegedly being prepared for export through the Tema port. Police intelligence led to the arrest of three suspects who are currently in custody. The Regional Police Commander, DCOP Eric Asamoah Asiedu, says the suspected narcotics have been sent for forensic examination as investigations continue. To the Ashanti region, where the Ashanti Regional Director of Health Services is calling for tougher enforcement of the International Code of Marketing of Breast Milk Alternatives to safeguard exclusive breastfeeding. Speaking during an interview with the media, the Regional Director, Dr. Fred Adomako Boateng, said aggressive marketing by infant formula companies is undermining mothers' confidence in breastfeeding. The following report has more.
10: Dr. Adunoku Martin observed that while breastfeeding provides children with the best nutritional start in life, commercial pressures and misleading promotions continue to erode progress.
11: The industry and the marketing are becoming more sophisticated. We have quotes, we have laws, rules in application of even selling this. But they have ways of going around it and even doing advertising it. For example, one classic hour, which is very subtle, is giving you a lab coat with that brand, which is actually promoting breastfeeding products, giving you pen, giving you name tag. These are ways that subtly, subconsciously, they invade and they said they seem to be working on us that, look, it means that these substitutes are good, and therefore they go for them inappropriately.
10: The concerns come as 19 districts in the Ashanti region fell below the regional average for exclusive breastfeeding. For Joy News, Nigeria reporting.
0: For years, Ghanaian playwright, producer and director George Quay has used the stage not merely to entertain audiences, but to provoke thought, challenge societal norms and inspire meaningful conversations. Well, this August, Mr. Quay returns with another ambitious work, Guyana's Pound of Flesh, an African original adaptation of William Shakespeare's The Merchant of Venice. Here are excerpts.
12: Am I a Tema? Do I look like Tema? What to me or as a fucking... Do I look like them? But for years, you not laugh at me because I stood alone. Baba blame me. Now you also fear what standing alone has created.
0: Well, this will be staged on Saturday, the 8th and 9th of August at the National Theatre from 4 p.m. and 8 p.m. Before we go, the Yindi Senior High School refused to let a second opportunity slip away, staging a stunning comeback at the Northern Regional Qualifiers to secure a place at the 2026 National Science and Maths Quiz Championship. The school delivered a commanding 50-point performance to overpower Northern School of Business and Dagbon State SHTS, crushing Nobusco's hope of reaching the national stage this year. Michelle Latte has more.
13: place at the national stage looked out of reach for Yendi SHS until an unexpected opening emerged. The school finished as the first runner-up behind Tamale SHS in its initial run, but Kumbugu SHS's withdrawal handed Yendi another opportunity to compete. Yendi returned stronger, producing a dominant display to secure qualification.
14: Well, the first time, it was not easy. It was very hard to us. We were thinking how to qualify. But we knew that the first one, it was a mistake. That a first mistake is not a mistake, but a second mistake is a total mistake. So we sit there and prepare and come back with more vim and confidence. And this year, we are preparing to be undefeated and unstoppable. Okay. This year, we are coming with vim.
15: Even though when we lost our contest, I knew that we will still make it to the national level.
13: The school joins six others from the northern region to head to the national championship. Today's contest moved to the Savannah, Northeast and Upper East regions, with schools including Bole SHS, Bungurugu, Nalerugu, Boko and Navrungu SHS who will battle for a seat at the national stage.
0: Michelle Latte brought us that report and she'll be bringing us more reports from the NSMQ. That's it for the news at 6 with me, Hannah Odami. The business edition comes up next on the Super Morning Show. Do have a great morning.
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16: Medi ama jika chako toothpaste out tubu. 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Let me see 32 nini negus.
17: 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Asaya baby mo. 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And I see a fita. And mana wanting. 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Mawanumi rum. And unti. 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And it's tobacco. A camo sesono. 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
2: 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Why half the water you pay for never reaches your bucket? Uncomfortable? Good. That's the point. 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

0: Well, good morning, and thank God it's Friday. Thank God for another beautiful day. I hope you have had a good weekend. Hopefully we'll all end the day today and go back and have a good weekend. I must admit, today probably will be the happiest day for Mr. Hagler, because yes, he was looking forward to today. And I'm sure he's not the only one. Most of us were just looking forward to today, knowing that we are going into a weekend. But don't just go into the weekend as in you're going. Go and make it better for yourself and come back to work, you know, refreshed, new, starting new things. You know, yeah, bravo. Well, welcome to the show. And this morning, I'd like to tell you something very, very important about indiscipline or discipline. Listen, you know, one of the greatest gifts you can ever give yourself isn't money. It isn't fame or even opportunity. It's self-discipline. Now think about it. Imagine two students preparing for an important exam. One studies a little every day, and when they don't feel like it, the other keeps saying, "I will start tomorrow." Becomes next week, and before they know it, the exam is just around the corner. Waprehonda, hey Jai. Suddenly they are pulling all-nighters. They're stressed, they're anxious, and wishing they had started earlier. The interesting thing is, both of them experienced discipline. The first chose it, the second had it forced on them by circumstances. Now that is life. If we don't discipline ourselves, life eventually will. Maybe through missed opportunities, financial struggles, poor health, or difficult lessons that could have been avoided. And trust me, the discipline life hands out is usually much tougher than the one we choose for ourselves. Now, the beautiful thing about self-discipline is that you are in control. You decide your goals, you choose your pace, you understand why you're making the sacrifice. So whether you're waking up early, saving a little money, learning a new skill, or simply keeping your promises to yourself, every small act of discipline is an investment in the future you want. Reality doesn't negotiate. Results come from consistent actions and not good intentions. So today, don't wait for life to force you into discipline. Be proactive. Choose it while you have the opportunity. Because the best kind of discipline isn't the one that's imposed on you. It's the one you willingly embrace. And that's the discipline that leads to lasting success. And that's my message to you this morning. Let's see the weather. Of course, 23 degrees Celsius throughout the day. But it will be sunny with cloudy periods, windy at times this morning. In the afternoon, it will be sunny with cloudy periods, windy at times. And then in the evening, it will be mostly clear, windy at times. And from here, what is our big story saying? Now, a big story says social media and drugs influencing students in discipline. Deputy Education Minister is the one who is saying this. Hey, social media boom. Okay, so the Deputy Minister for Education, Dr. Clement Apak, has identified social media, the misuse of mobile phones, and the growing abuse of narcotics and other unapproved substances as major drivers of indiscipline among students. His comments follow the recent incident at Obuasi Senior High Technical School, where students allegedly attacked the school's headmaster over claims that a baby's body had been buried on the school premises. Now, speaking on CTFM, Dr. Abak said many students are constantly exposed to inappropriate and disturbing content on social media, which can create a false impression that unacceptable behavior has little or no consequences. He warned that some students imitate what they see online, contributing to the rise cases of misconduct in schools. The Deputy Minister also expressed concern about the increasing abuse of narcotics and other unauthorized substances, I beg your pardon, now unauthorized substances among young people. He noted that the problem extends beyond senior high schools to junior high schools and tertiary institutions, adding that some products marketed as energy drinks, may contain harmful substances that can influence behavior. Now, Dr. Apak stressed that addressing students' indiscipline requires a collective effort involving parents, teachers, schools, communities, and governments to instill discipline and guide young people towards responsible behavior. And this morning, we're asking if you agree that social media and drug abuse are major causes of indiscipline among students today. What do you think has a greater influence on students' behavior? Is it social media? Is it peer pressure or parenting? And how much responsibility should parents take for their children's behavior outside the classroom? 0548-841-039 is our WhatsApp number. And also, we are live on Facebook at 6:30 for our headlines. We'll talk or discuss more on this. You can share your opinions, your thoughts with us, or your comments via our social media pages at Hits 1039 FM. Now, the show is proudly produced by Mr. Hagler. Knee Apness on social media. DJ Bradash is here with all your favorite music right here on the show. And I believe you are also either on your way to work, you're yet to leave home, or you're already at work. Welcome to the show. My name is Doreen Avio.
1: It's

0: 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This is Daybreak Hits, and it's time for our headlines. 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But before our headlines, we have a big story, quite a disturbing one. Everybody, it's not looking good, in as much as it's something that's maybe one way or the other. It could be true, it could not be true, but of course, we'd like to hear your thoughts on it. Our big story this morning. Before that, good morning, Mr. Agla.
1: Good morning, Dorian. How are you?
0: I'm very well, thank you.
1: Yeah, it's Friday.
0: It's Friday. Thank God for it. I mean, yesterday you were like, you cannot wait.
1: Yes.
0: And it's finally here.
1: Today is Friday, and I woke up so happy.
0: Yeah?
1: I just don't know why I woke up happy.
0: You were just happy. Funny enough, today I also left home very early. I had to come sit at the car park for a while before coming inside. So I was like, oh.
1: And then it looks like it's going to be a very good day.
0: It's definitely going to be a good day. Tell me.
1: Your Tuzafi has been ordered.
0: Oh, my gosh. My Tuzafi has been ordered. As a Komiya Demibe one week. I cannot wait for it to come. Yeah. So I'm looking forward to it. But yes. Before the headlines, we have a big story, an interesting one. It says that social media and drugs influencing students' indiscipline, coming from the Deputy Education Minister. Now, his name is Dr. Clement Apak, and he has identified social media, the misuse of mobile phones, and the growing abuse of narcotics and other unapproved substances as major drivers of indiscipline among students. Now, his comments follows the recent incident at Obuasi Senior High Technical School. Now, if you did not know, where students allegedly attacked the school's headmaster over claims that a baby's body had been buried on the school premises. Now, speaking on CTFM, Dr. Park said many students are constantly exposed to inappropriate and disturbing content on social media, which can create the false impression that unacceptable behavior has little or no consequences. He warned that some students imitate what they see online, contributing to rising cases of misconduct in schools. The deputy minister also expressed concern about the increasing abuse of narcotics and other unauthorized substances among young people. And he also noted that the problem extends beyond senior high schools to junior high schools and tertiary institutions, adding that some products marketed as energy drink may contain harmful substances that can influence behavior. Dr. Apak stressed that addressing students' indiscipline requires a collective effort involving parents, teachers, schools, communities, and government to instill discipline and guide young people towards responsible behavior. And this morning, we're asking that, do you agree that social media and drug abuse are major causes of indiscipline among students today? And which do you think has a greater influence on students' behavior? Is it social media? Is it peer pressure or parents? And how much responsibility should parents take for their children's behavior outside the classroom? 0548-841-039 is our WhatsApp number. And also you can join us live on Facebook at Hits 1039 FM, on X as well, and on TikTok at Doreen Avio. Just join us. Let's have this conversation. It is very, very important. Good morning, Tina.
2: Good morning, Doreen.
0: How are you doing?
2: I'm doing very well.
0: It's good to have you today.
2: Same here.
0: All right. Ms. Agla, there's something I felt they didn't add to this story.
1: Right. What was that?
0: You see the latter part where he said that there are some products marketed as energy drinks that may contain harmful substances that can influence
1: people. Right.
0: I think they should have added the Food and Drugs Authority to this.
2: Yeah.
1: Okay.
0: Because if you add them, they sanction some of these products before they are brought onto the market.
1: True.
0: So if they don't sanction them and these products come into the market, or they sanction or feel that these products are good enough for everybody, then when it comes to the market, then people will use it for the things they want to use them for.
1: Doreen, I agree with you though, but you see that some of the things get into the country passing through unapproved routes. And when they are passing through these unapproved routes, how can the FDA get to know?
0: Oh, that's true.
1: You get it. Some of the drinks comes from Togo,
0: and Burkina Faso, and other places.
1: And at these borders, there are unapproved routes that people use to bring things into their country. So they can get into their country without the FDA getting to know.
0: Yeah.
1: That is why FDA, they go to the markets regularly to go and check the things on the people who are selling on the markets. So I will not blame the FDA too much. But you see, I agree with the Deputy Education Minister that social media and drug abuse. You remember the last time we were talking about the infused substances that are being sold on the market lately?
0: Food,
1: now, Charlie, drinks, I do toffee,
0: biscuits.
1: See, nowadays, when salmons. You go for... What is
2: salmons. It? The salmons we buy in the market.
1: Ah,
0: the fish.
2: Damani.
1: See, when you go for an event lately, Doreen, and you see them sharing cakes, especially chocolate cakes,
0: chocolate cake.
1: Have been sliced into cubes, don't touch it because it is infused. I'm telling you, now they infuse a lot of things in kati cake, sobolo, ice cream cake, biscuits. I'm telling you, but
0: what
1: you see,
0: are we looking for?
1: There's one thing that also, for me, I think that plays an integral part. Proper parenting.
3: Wow, okay. That's true.
1: You get it. Mm-hmm. Now we are so occupied with our work.
3: That
1: if we are not working,
3: time.
1: We are on our mobile phones.
3: Mm-hmm. Mm-hmm.
1: So we don't pay attention to
3: children.
1: Our children. So we also need to take responsibility
3: for some of these
1: some of these indiscipline happening in our schools and with our children.
3: Yeah,
2: true.
1: You get it.
3: Mm-hmm.
1: So for me, I agree.
0: Yeah,
1: 100%.
0: And I'm glad that they have actually found some of these things. I think that we should make it a point to, you know, look at it carefully. And as parents, when our children start growing, I think it is very, very important, especially when your children start going out or hanging out with friends. It is very, very important to caution them out there because they do not know what they are having.
1: Mm.
0: And if your child goes to have it and come home, the first one, second one, trust me, then they are heading for doom. They are heading for doom. Well, I'm looking forward to your comments as well. 0548-841039 is our WhatsApp number. And also, we are live on Facebook. We are live on X. We are also live on TikTok at Doreen Avian. I believe Mr. Hagler.
1: Yes, yes. I'm also live on TikTok at Mr. Hagler. We are also live on YouTube.
0: On YouTube.
1: At Hits 103.9 FM. So join us there. Good morning to all of you. First story is coming from adomonline.com. It says that I source 90% of our fabrics from Katamanton and Mako. Caller, this coming from celebrity designer Kojo Man. He said that right here on Daybreak is yesterday. Why are most runway models slim? Kojo Man questions exclusion of plus size models.
0: We have suffered. Women have suffered.
1: More of that on adomonline.com. Rap beef loading or sacrum sikini fights back at B strap. 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National Youth Authority CEO urges Christian Council to lead campaign to rebuild discipline among Ghana's youth. More of that on adomonline.com. Social media abuse is eroding patriotism among Ghana's youth. This is coming from Usman Ayariga. More of that on adomonline.com. Police arrest taxi driver seizes suspected Indian hemp at Chopoli. 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
2: 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So the West African Examination Council dismisses claims of discrimination against private school BECE candidates. 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I would choose you all over again. Dinah Hamilton marks 21st wedding anniversary.
3: Isn't that cute?
2: 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And this is coming from Kidi. He recounts. Yeah. I was raped by a 40-year-old woman when I was 12. Pella recounts.
0: Huh?
2: More of this on ghanaweb.com.
1: Mm-hmm.
2: Yeah.
0: These people, their content, it be like...
1: Doreen, I told you, I don't believe that they are getting married.
0: But I hope some of their comments, and these things don't come back to haunt them. Some of these things, I don't know.
2: I don't think they will spend that money to...
0: You know, do what they are doing.
1: Anything is possible.
2: I have a problem with President Tinubu, Parrot's mouth says, ghanaweb.com.
0: He always does.
2: Okay. If I could go back, I would have gone to school and married earlier. Oba Papa Christie. You can get more of that on GhanaWeb.com. So numerous inner crises. The University of Ghana Medical Center hits back at Michael Blankson. More of this on GhanaWeb.com. Mm.
1: She held me down at my lowest. ASAP Rocky praises Rihanna. You can find more of that on GhanaWeb.com. We struggled, so Gen Z's shouldn't have to. This is coming from Nana Banamwa as she defends younger generation. More of that on GhanaWeb.com. ASAP Rocky dismisses claims of being insecure about Rihanna's wealth. More of that on GhanaWeb.com. I will be very happy if you die. Ajagaraja clashes with elder brother on live stream. You can find
0: brother.
1: Yes. You can find that story on GhanaWeb.com. MPP demo, enough of the intimidation. Our voices will never be silenced. This is coming from Prince David Osei. More of that on GhanaWeb.com. Most of the dollars sprayed at my wedding are fake. This is coming from Pella as he laments. GhanaWeb.com has this story. Jarvis addresses pregnancy rumors days after traditional wedding. GhanaWeb.com has this story. I think we've done that one. I'll deal with any media house that airs my movies without proper consent. And this is coming from Kojo Nkansa Lil Wayne. More of that on GhanaWeb.com.
2: Okay, so Ghana has over 5 weeks of fuel in reserve. The National Petroleum Authority moves to calm fears over Middle East tensions. Okay. You can get more of this on MindJoyOnline.com. Tema police intercept suspected cocaine worth $6.9 million. Arrest 4. You can get more of that on DNA. So the National Union of Ghana Students President proposes social media ban for children below 15 years. You can get more of that also
0: that
2: on Ghana. On GNA. So Trump signs 2 immigration actions to limit birthright citizenship and curb birth tourism. You can get more of that on myjoyonline.com. Armed robbery attack on mobile money vendors leads to death at Fiapri. That's Sunyani. You can get more of that on GNA. Woman jailed 3 years for abducting 8-month-old baby at Pando Market. More of that on Adomo Line.
1: And that's our final headline for today, Doreen. Thanks so much for having us. For those of you that joined us on Facebook, X, on YouTube, we say thank you. Also, on TikTok, thank you guys so much. We're back on Monday, God willing.
0: All right. Thank you so much, Mr. Hagler. But Tina still remains here because we have a lot to share with you. If you're just joining us this morning here on the show, our big story says that social media and drug influencing students in discipline. And this is coming from the Deputy Minister. This morning here on the show, our big story says that social media and drug

0: into a mobile headmaster. Now, speaking on CTFM, Dr. Apaku, who is the Deputy Minister of Education, said many students are constantly exposed to inappropriate and disturbing content on social media, which can create the false impression that unacceptable behavior has little or no consequences. He warned that some students imitate what they see online, contributing to rising cases of misconduct in schools, and the deputy also expressed concern about the increasing abuse of narcotics and other unauthorized substances among young people. He also noted that the problem extends beyond senior high schools to junior high schools and tertiary institutions, adding that some products marketed as energy drinks now they may actually contain harmful substances that can influence behavior. Now, Dr. Apak stressed that addressing students' indiscipline requires a collective effort involving parents, you and I, teachers, schools, communities, and government to instill discipline and guide young people towards responsible behavior. We're looking forward to your comments. 0548-841-039 is our WhatsApp number. We are live on Facebook, we are live on X, and we are also live on TikTok at Doreen Avue. Join us, and if you have any comments, if you have any thoughts, if you have any opinions with regards to this, send them to us and we'll definitely read them here on the show for you. Tina, do you have some comments?
1: Yes, I do. So Ewa Benjamin says, and also some behavior from our leaders, like the one incident that happened at the Parliament House, that no one was held accountable. Such and many other behaviors fuel the youth to be indiscipline. Niokwe also says, you forget where they learn it from. Who teaches them? Some teachers do drugs. They deal and aid others to supply for gains. Why is it there no push to the CCTV cameras in our schools, universities especially? You can't monitor students everywhere, so how do you conclude? Shape the society from there. We have our leaders sending their kids abroad, so they don't care. In Okwabna Nketia says, Arabic in Ghana schools, the course. Arabic Herbert Agbesi, it is the free SHS. Parents don't have control of their children because they don't pay their fees. Wholesale promotion and what you said are the cause. Okay. So, Tebu Dori Jenny. Wait, they brought me. So, examination malpractice is also another cause. Students now have power over headmasters and teachers because they are unable to pay for support during WASI. If you refuse to be part, trouble for you. Go to Obuasi. So, Adu Jima Foster says, I am sorry, Doreen. This is so sad. This man stands here. Hey.
0: And some
1: This man stands here, wants to lecture us on morality and indiscipline. They think indiscipline is about age. Al-Hassan Shamsuddin, discipline is now in the hands of law and parents. Teachers are exempted. They'll say, I am not in school to curb anybody's behavior, Chairman. I'm there to teach, give exercise, mark them. And it's break time, I go home. My mother trained us well before going to school. Oh, don't say that. There, though. Abedi Daniel says, Education Ministry should review the free SHS policy because it's the genesis of all this indiscipline. How sure are you? Emmanuel Kant Agbemihi. Hey.
0: What a name.
1: Today, Brakwam is not here to help us. We are the cause of our own problems. Discipline is a collective effort, not for only few ones. Akrugu, hey, this one, they are people.
0: Our people, Akrugu Abemihi.
1: Akrugu Ranksford, Anyenimi. Don't he come across how much is a teacher's salary? Hey, Kwame Jima, let students be accountable to the school's rules and apply sanctions. Maslow Malik Borisa says, bring back corporal punishment. So much indiscipline in our schools. Our tradition and cultures are different from the West. Let's not copy blindly. And then finally, Alfred Bayer says, talk every day.
0: Now talk. And I have some more messages here. This one says, good morning, Daybreakers, and thank God it's Friday. We are all happy about that. Says that the big story, I agree to it greatly. It says that, but in the parts of the teachers, corporal punishment should be brought back. Ajimanjo.

0: to Vicky at Jingle the Man sent this one. And also, good morning, Doreen. Today is the Twins Festival. Yes, yo, say today is the Twin Festival. And so I have to be there because I would want to see the twins. Yes. So since you want twins, I think you should come around Jamestown this afternoon. Hey. And so the big story is not only the school, though, some areas too, like Bookworm, Jamestown, Havana, Kole, Woko. It says you will find people smoking outside from Kwabna Nyama. All right. And then this one says, I attribute most of these students' inappropriate behaviors to their parents because, according to John Dewey, children spend more time with their parents than in school. So who is to be blamed here? That's questions for the gods. And then, it says, good morning to the crew. This is from Mr. Shizzle from Ahafoguaso. Yep, there you go. There are more here. It says, let's stop the mass promotion and bring repetition, and let's see if it will alleviate things small. Too much indiscipline lately because we are just promoting them. Mazuk Bunur says, use suspension and dismissal effectively as before. Reintroduce repetition from the basic school when a student is transferring to a new school. They should go with a transfer note from the previous school so that they don't misbehave in one school and run to another. We check their behavior right from JHS. In recent years, HES didn't have authority like it used to be. Dadaba, bring back sacking and repeating in our schools. And also, David Semekwashi says, students now go to school knowing whether they learn or not, they will pass. Examination malpractice is contributing factors. Headmasters, teachers, parents, and students are all involved in SEMPA Kosovo, Ghana. And I believe these are some of your messages. But of course, we will always encourage you all to, you know, take care of yourself, especially parents who have children. Let's keep an eye on our children because any easy. If you leave your children to the world or you leave them to the public, answer. it would be just be too much. So let's all be cautious of it and let's take care of our children. Tina, thank you so much for coming this morning, and I hope I'll see you during the lifestyle segment.
1: Yes, you will.
0: All right, I cannot wait to see you back again. If you're just joining us, this is Daybreak Hits here on Hits 103.9 FM. And well, my name is Doreen Avio, and you know how we do it. We're getting ready to bring you question of the day and also bring you all the updates here on the show. It's talking of entertainment, talking of everything that you need, conversations that matter. We'll definitely have all of that, so do stay tuned and let's do all of that. Now let's talk about Ecobank, because money is moving around every day. It moves, connecting Ghanaians from one place to the other. And trust me, families, communities, and business, it's airtime sent to a sister, transport money for dad, support for cousins, education, contribution towards family, funeral, and a helping hand when it matters most. And in Ghana, money is more than a transaction. It is people supporting people, families helping families, and communities moving forward together. And that is why there's Ecobank, a bank built for the way Ghana and Africans move money. With one seamless banking experience across 34 African countries, Ecobank digital platforms connect people, businesses, and opportunities in Ghana and across the continent. So you can pay your bills, you can transfer money, you can access ATM services, and manage your finances anytime, anywhere with the Ecobank mobile app. And you can also dial, *770# Ecobank online and Ecobank ATMs nationwide. Ecobank, the Pan-African bank. And also, just know that this month of August is just filled with a lot of good things, and we just need to look forward to it and have a good month in the month of August. Now, we're bringing you question of the day, and it's brought to you by Ecobank and Puma Drinks. And this morning we are asking questions here, and we want answers from you. You know how we do it. Yeah, when we ask, you send us the right answer, and then we move on to enjoy some good music right here on the show. Remember, this is Daybreak Hits here on Hits 103.9 FM, and we're here together with the entire team. Yes, I'm looking at most of you here on TikTok. I understand. We'll reach out to you very soon. We'll have that conversation very soon as well, so just stay tuned. And for those of you who are live on Facebook and on X, yes, do stay with us here on the show. Oh, this one in our question of the day. We are asking now, what do you call the act of buying something unexpectedly because it caught your attention while shopping? I'll take the question again. What do you call the act of buying something unexpectedly because it caught your attention while shopping? The answer, obviously, we're looking forward to is 0548 841 039, and also you can join us live on Facebook or on X. Just send us the answer. Some of you have already sent me the answer on TikTok. Now we'll bring you the answer for the question of the day. My name is Doreen Avu, and do stay with us.

0: that's Rascuku with Niaka. And the gospel name in our listeners, we have our winners for question of the day, and our first winner will be Razzie. Razzie says the answer is impulse buying, and also other winners include Mr. Shizzle and Atu Kwamina Asan, or Albert Atu Kwamina Asan, who also said the answer is impulse buying. And we asked that, what do you call the act of buying something unexpectedly because it caught your attention while shopping? And the answer is impulse buying. Thank you so much for getting all the answers, and congratulations to all of you. Don't forget to send in your birthday shouts right here on the show, and I believe we're ready. Thank God it's Friday. It's a beautiful Friday, and get ready because DJ Bridash is ready for you. Now let's enjoy together.
1: It's

1039 FM, and thanks so much, DJ Bradash. And then Friday, I know you all are having a good time, but time to give your birthday shouts. There are lots of birthday shouts here, and I want to share that with you this morning. Let me say a very big happy birthday to our sweet, sweet, sweet mother, Rebecca Gaku. May God bless you with many more years of good health, peace, happiness, and fulfillment. May every kindness you have shown others return to you in abundance, and may you continue to enjoy the fruits of all your sacrifices. Now, this is coming from your children, Veronica, Kwame Dadzi, Prince Abigail, Juliet, and Benjamin. Happy birthday to you, mommy. We hope you have a beautiful, beautiful day today. And also a happy birthday to Florence Cote of the Accounts Department of CFAO Mobility Ghana PLC Airport. May she see more of this day in good health and wealth. And of course, from us here all at Hits FM, CFAO, it looks like right now we already work for them. Happy birthday to you, Florence. A graceful birthday to my adorable Lynn. He says, God richly bless and still keep you pretty, Lynn, from Francis Kelly Marco inside prison barracks, Boston. Good morning, my beautiful people. Good morning to you too. Now we have more birthdays here. Now today is the birthday of former footballer Godwin Atrama, a Ghanaian professional footballer. The former one who played as a forward, he is 46 years of age today.

0: Then we have actress Charlize Theron, a South African and American actress and producer, one of the world's highest paid actresses. She's the recipient of various accolades, including an Academy Award and a Golden Globe Award. Now, in 2016, Time named her one of the most, or 100 most influential people in the world. Charlize is actually 51 years old today. We also have DeMar Daniel DeRozan, an American professional basketball player for the Sacramento Kings of the National Basketball Association. Now, he played college basketball for the USC Trojans and was selected 9th overall by the Toronto Raptors in the 2009 NBA draft, also 37 years today. And we have Tobin Bell, an American actor. He has appeared in a number of television shows and films, but is most recognized for his role as John Kramer, or Jigsaw, in the Saw franchise. He started his acting career in the late 1970s and early 1980s, doing stand-ins and background work on feature films, also 84 years of age. And also we have Brett Gray, an American actor and singer. He's known for starring as Jamal Turner in the Netflix series On My Block. And Dal Ray in the Paramount Nickelodeon animated series Star Trek, and also Prodigy. And today, of course, 30 years of age. Now, happy birthday to all of you who are celebrating your birthdays. I know some of you, your messages are yet to come. When they come, we'll definitely give them a shout here on the show. My name is Doreen Avio, and I'm so excited to be here with you. Lots of conversations coming up. We have our lifestyle. Tina will join us to help deliver that to you. And then also, we'll bring you all the sports updates on the, you know, the women playing football here and there. Get all of that here, and then we can also zoom into Showbiz Review, where you can be part of the conversation. You know how we do it here on the show. But before we bring you the lifestyle segment, we'll go on a quick break. When we come back, right, definitely there's more here on the show.
1: Hello?
2: Charlie, I'm at the library. Why do you keep calling me?
1: Weird question. What's the capital of Burkina Faso?
2: Ouagadougou. Bye.
1: Wait. Which planet is the hottest in the solar system?
2: 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Actually, why all these questions?
1: See, I'm playing the MTN Swipe and Win promo. 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

0: This August, the Super Morning Show is done pretending. Sustainability isn't just tree planting. It's whether the systems we depend on actually last. Lights that stay on. Water that reaches the bucket. Food that nourishes people instead of rotting away. Roads that take us home instead of taking our lives. When things keep failing, that's a sustainability crisis. So this month, we're asking why. Why land guards still run our neighborhoods? Why food rots in bins while our neighbors sleep hungry? Why the road that killed your cousin still has no signage? Why half the water you pay for never reaches your bucket? Uncomfortable? Good. That's the point. Stay tuned to the Super Morning Show throughout August for Joy Sustainability Month. Hashtag Joy Sustains.
1: There is a place where the atmosphere shifts, where praise becomes a sanctuary.
2: Hi family, this is Perez Music. Glorify 2026 is here again, and I can't wait to meet you on the 30th of August at Victory Bible Church Domino Sanctuary. And it's going to be an amazing night where we gather as a people to glorify the name of our King. Joe Mitchell is going to be there, my big brother, and a mogul he is. And then a special monologue by Jeffrey Naughty. And then King Skid is absolutely free.
1: Yes. Come, let's celebrate God for His goodness and mercies at Glorified 2026 on August 30th, 2026. 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

0: Right, hits 1039 FM. My name is Doreen Avia, and it's time for us to bring you lifestyle segments. It's brought to you by MTN Everywhere You Go and Awake Purified Drinking Water, One for Life. And speaking of the lifestyle segment, I have my girl Tina already seated here. Welcome back, Tina.
1: Well, thank you.
0: All right.
1: I was about to say welcome, Doreen. Welcome.
0: Hey, yes.
1: Thank you.
0: You're welcome. All right. What do you have for us this morning?
1: All right. Morning? So, today we are saying enjoy the weekend without overspending.
0: Okay.
1: Remember yesterday we spoke about the things that really, really, really takes or drain our money.
0: Exactly.
1: Yes, exactly. So today we are saying enjoy your weekend without overspending.
0: Mm-hmm.
1: So have fun without breaking the bank. Exactly. So number one on my list is set a weekend budget. So you decide on how much you are going to spend this weekend. Don't just get up and
0: go and buy anything.
1: No. Make sure you budget whatever that you are getting this weekend.
0: Mm-hmm.
1: Explore free or low cost activities. Yesterday we spoke about impulse
0: buying.
1: So make sure you compare prices and everything. Don't just go and get anything in the market.
0: Mm-hmm.
1: And then cook at home. Which
0: yes.
1: is very, very, very important.
0: Most of you, because you want to sleep so much on the weekend. All you do is to buy food.
1: So you can invite friends to come over. You can cook together. You can, you understand.
0: Mm-hmm.
1: Yes, it also save cost. And then host a game or a movie night. It will be very nice if you do that. So that your friends can come around. You can have snacks and everything and enjoy your weekend.
0: Yep.
1: And spend quality time with family. Mm. Weekends are the best time to spend quality time with your families, because some of you leave the house very early in the morning that your kids don't even get to see you and everything. So it's the best time to enjoy with them. And also enjoy nature. Ibri Woho, you can go there. Just go and enjoy nature. All right. Avoid impulse spending. It's here again. All right. So invest in yourself. Book a spa date or get any quiet place in your house or wherever that you can to read a book or any other thing. And then rest well. Use the weekend to rest well. Make memories, not just purchases.
0: Mm-hmm.
1: So basically, that is it. And we are saying that a great weekend isn't measured by how much you spend. It's measured by how refreshed, connected, and fulfilled you feel when Monday comes.
0: Mm-hmm.
1: Yeah, so that you will not come and sit here and say that my Monday was 3 seconds.
0: And then I'm miniska. Meanwhile, too, you are not doing the right thing.
1: You went to break the bank during the weekend and you are here saying Monday is there. You hate Mondays.
0: Yeah.
1: Charlie, with all little planning, you can enjoy yourself and still protect your finances. So basically, that's all that I have on lifestyle. You hate Mondays.
0: Yeah.
1: Charlie, with all little planning, you can enjoy yourself and still

0: I mean, you will know, it will come and then you will just be wondering what to do next. And listen, so when life happens, Momo Day, now borrow what you can handle from your Momo app. Pay back on time, no pressure. This is the word, though. Pay back on time, no pressure, because when you pay back, the cycle continues and you get to do more with Momo. Responsible borrowing be the real flex. For those of you who borrow money from Momo and then you don't pay back, you know, so that everybody can borrow and pay back. If you don't pay back, when an emergency sets in again, how would you get the money to sort out things? I say, Momo Day, do more with Momo. It is very, very important. Now, away from that, also, the reviews are in and they are simply mind-blowing. Now, audiences have laughed, some have gasped, applauded, they left the National Theatre calling it one of the finest Ghanaian stage productions in recent times. So if you missed the opening weekend of Ghana's Pound of Flesh, you've got one final opportunity to experience the play everyone is talking about. Now, the first original African adaptation of William Shakespeare's legendary classic, The Merchant of Venice, actually written and directed by George Quay. And this brilliant production blends humor, suspense, courtroom drama, and powerful social commentary into an unforgettable theatrical experience. So don't miss the final two performances this weekend, which is tomorrow, Saturday the 8th, and Sunday, that's on the 9th of August, with shows at 4 p.m. and 8 p.m. at the National Theatre. And tickets are only 200 Ghana cedis and are available at www.imagebureaugh.com or by dialing *714*46#. And for inquiries, you can call them on 0551 313134. 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Ghana's Pound of Flesh, go and watch it this weekend and thank me later. And also, Showbiz Roundtable, the day is finally here. 20 months into the Mahama administration, has enough been done for tourism, culture, and creative arts? Which promises have yet been fulfilled? Now, join the 9th edition of Joy FM's Showbiz Roundtable on the theme, Assessing 20 Months of the Mahama Administration on Tourism, Culture, and Creative Arts. Now, together, we will examine government promises, assessing implementation, measure impact, and discuss the road ahead for Ghana's creative economy. Now, a distinguished panel features Francis Doku. He is the COO of Maestro Africa Group, Jesse Ejapon, lead consultant at Jesse Ejapon and Associates, Olele Salvador, pop culture journalist, Ken Adi, broadcaster at Joy FM, and Arnold Asamoah Beidou, is an entertainment journalist with Kwame Dazi Seven as the moderator. Now, you can also be part of the conversation. Send your questions ahead of the show and comments now via your WhatsApp line 0551 111997, and they will be read during the live show. Now, tune in Saturday, that's tomorrow, the 8th of August, from 2 p.m. to 6 p.m. live on Joy FM, Joy Prime, and Joy News. The 9th edition of Showbiz Roundtable promises honest analysis and fresh perspective for Ghana's creative industry. Philip Nye, he's the senior producer at Joy FM and head of production as well for Joy Entertainment. And you can also contact him on 0244-735-451. Yes, so we're all looking forward to it. Echina, be part of the conversation. So yeah, we're ready to bring you the sports update. I think Muftah is just getting ready to join us on that. Our sports update will be brought to you by Sasso and Consolidated Bank. We will be right back for that.
1: Yeah, we're looking for some new music.
2: Over. Spanking new music right now.

0: while, I saw Miftah dancing and I was like, hey, my brother is dancing.
1: But I've always told you that I'm a good dancer.
0: Yeah.
1: Probably, I don't know why you don't trust me when it comes to dancing.
0: Allow us to rate you. Allow us to rate you. Well, don't be the one to say that I'm a good dancer. Wait, was it designed for you people to wear today?
1: How are you? You good?
0: Your figures really look cute on you. I think because you both have smaller bodies, you went for the very
1: What do you mean? I have a small body.
0: But you have small bodies. Look at his body as well. You have the same size of body. So.
1: Shavan, come. Me, yeah. I'm cuter.
0: I'm not critical. Why, did you guys plan to wear the same outfits this morning? Or who put a sideline on the other one's, you know, house? Who did that?
1: Shaban copied me. Because I got here before.
2: I copied him.
0: You copied him. Yes, oh, okay. And he says he's cute. I think you both have the same body size.
2: Now who is cute?
1: No.
0: Bridash, please come and tell them who is cute.
1: If you ask this question, I know the
0: we
1: number of
0: two
1: people
0: guys
1: in
0: here.
1: This office
0: is here.
1: Who have an agenda against me.
0: Oh, you said you are cute.
2: There will be fair judgment.
0: Who is cuter?
1: It's not about judgment. Their opinion doesn't matter.
3: This one is very clear.
0: Okay.
3: You see, when we are talking about someone who is cute, Muftah is not part of the cuteness. We all know this one. We don't need mirror to
1: no. You see,
3: we all know that.
1: You see, the point is that your opinion doesn't matter.
3: But I have the microphone.
0: Abiola
3: is just asking me a question and I'm answering.
1: So you will make people out there. They know
3: Shadow Cry and Fatal and Fatal.
1: Wow. Shaban,
0: you see, I think you made a mistake by calling Shaban to come and sit here.
1: Shaban, we are on radio. You don't say sir here.
0: Shaban, when you go and do work and just add up.
1: No, Shaban is with the Ghana Football Association. He's in charge of their statistics at the GFA. Yeah.
0: Hey, you need mass pound.
2: Hey,
0: mass the
1: when they're talking of people who have grown.
0: Yes.
1: Yeah, he's one of those.
0: Wow.
1: Yeah.
0: Then you are making money there too. Aren't you?
1: Yeah, they make good money. And he's Ghana's Fabrizio.
0: Wow.
1: Yeah, when it comes to the transfer stories.
0: He's very good at it. He should be visiting
1: Which
0: us.
1: Player is going where now?
2: Currently, Heart of Oak are trying to get some key players. Ebenezer Amu is joining Heart of Oak. He's currently training with the team. And then Dalad Ibrahim is signing for Kotoko.
0: They need it.
1: He's coming back.
2: He's coming back.
0: They need it because Kotoko, as of these days, they have not been Tokotoko.
1: He's back from Ethiopia?
2: Yes, his contract expired with Ethiopia Coffee. Signed 2 years.
0: Okay.
2: Currently training with the team. You know, Kotoko don't have a lot of goalkeepers. They have two now, Dari and Dalad. They still need additional goalkeeper
0: do you think that the additions will help them improve on what they're doing?
2: Yes. They've beefed up their technical team. Their coach is from South Africa, Eric Tinkler. They've even appointed a new assistant coach from South Africa, Diogo Peral.
0: Okay.
2: Is from South Africa. They have their technical director from South Africa as well. So they have a strong technical team. Yes, they are building a very strong team, both Heart and Kotoko.
0: We want to believe
1: the season will be very exciting.
2: No, very exciting. We have 16 days more for the closure of the transfer window.
0: Right.
2: So we are building up there. Then the league starts on September 4th.
0: Okay.
2: So the teams are very ready for
0: season. We need energetic teams. We need teams that will make us want to go to the park and watch them. So we're hoping that when it starts, they will do some magic so that the excitement will come, it will build up again, and then we can join them on the facts.
2: No worry. I'll be here to tell you more about the Ghanaian
0: I would love it. Thank you so much for this.
1: Mohamed Shaban.
0: The cute
1: move.
0: Oh my goodness. Sports Update is brought to you by Sasso and Consolidated Bank Ghana. Miftah, what do you have for us today?
1: What I have is that number one, DJ Bridash should not be allowed to stand behind the microphone again.
0: Oh.
1: He should be playing music.
0: Okay.
1: We'll listen. That's one. Number two, do not vote here.
0: Ish.
1: Anytime you vote, you will have an agenda against me. Be it Kwame, be it you, be it Bridash.
0: Okay.
1: Fantastic.
0: We won't call for votes.
1: The last day, Fantastic stood here and said the only thing I know is Mijunguru.
0: We were comparing you. We were asking your question about something. He said you only know about Michingoro.
1: Michingoro?
0: I don't know.
1: Come on.
3: Was he lying?
1: No, he was not lying. He was sitting.
0: Oh, my goodness, Michelle.
1: Guys, Pass Invitational is happening on August 29th. If you haven't signed up, please do so. Get in touch. Yesterday, I spoke to Emigo Ghana, producers of Yummy Yogurt. They reached out. They want to sign up. I've spoken to Alisa Hotel. They reached out. They want to sign up. Safoda Ventures reached out. They want to sign up. Mm-hmm. And I've shared the details with them. And I can share the details with you as well. Go on my joyonline.com. Download the form and sign up to be a part of it.
0: Okay.
1: Or you go to this very phone number, 024-237-6445. That is Levin's number. You can either call him directly or WhatsApp him to be a part of the Invitational Tournament. This year's event is sponsored by the likes of Ayuda, Minerals Commission, Toyota, Valley Lease Equip. They have all come on board as sponsors of this year's event. And in fact, something big too is coming up. Something huge. We're going to be partners, a very huge institution for this year's Invitational Tournament. So there are lots of things to happen. You can be a part of it. You can enjoy it. We have lots of stuff to share with you when you sign up to be a part of the Joy Sports Invitational Tournament. We'll be coming to your offices pretty soon to record your teams about your preparations for this year's Joy Sports Invitational Tournament happening at the University of Ghana Stadium. Maybe, Doreen, what is the name of your company anyway again?
0: Which was?
1: Your company.
0: My company? Which one?
1: My company is Man Electricals. It's a one-man show. So I need to put up a team.
0: I need to get some bulbs from you.
1: Plenty.
0: I need to get some from you because I don't know why. In fact, I should be buying
1: Max,
0: outside.
1: Max bought an extension from me yesterday.
0: Oh.
1: Yes.
0: Madash, don't go and pass Muftal's shop and go to Circle to go and buy stuff.
1: Fantastic passes there every day. He has never seen me with Michingoro.
0: He's electricals. He sells bulbs. He sells
1: everything electrical.
0: He said where?
1: Yes, yeah, just behind the Joy FM building.
0: Yes.
1: You see where the mechanic is.
0: The former blue building, yes.
1: Yes. I just did there now.
0: Okay. Go and buy your extension board, go and buy bulbs.
1: When you buy and you come here and you talk in Senfu, that one I'll keep quiet because the customer is always right.
3: I'll go and purchase.
0: Mr. Hagler, please, Muftal said you should not bypass his shop and go to Circle to buy extension board, bulbs and other things. He says now, when you want it, when you go behind the building where the fridge shop, you find the shop, come and buy.
1: Come and buy. When you buy and you...
0: Yes.
1: Which one? Plenty. They are there plenty.
0: So, Mr. Hagler will get extension board.
1: So, Bridash, for instance, if he buys when you come here, then they're talking sinful. Customer is always right. I'll keep quiet. One fantastic who's been passing there has
0: don't
1: never
0: worry.
1: Seen me take Michingoro. And the only thing I know is Michingoro. I can keep quiet.
0: Now they won't pass by, they will buy.
1: God bless you.
0: Yes, they will buy.
1: God bless you.
0: Yeah.
1: African Women's Cup of Nations.
0: Oh, it's still ongoing, huh?
1: It's ongoing. The Black Queens, they are true to the quarterfinal.
0: Oh.
1: They are 19 minutes away from qualifying to the 2027 FIFA World Cup. If they beat Malawi, they are there.
0: Oh, Malawi, they can do a good job, right?
1: Prior to the competition, Ghana beat Malawi 4-0.
0: Oh.
1: But it's a different game.
0: Yeah.
1: Yeah, it's a different game. And the Malawians, they've been a very good side. They beat Nigeria in the opening. Yeah, they are a very, very good side. So Ghana cannot underrate them. Our coverage of this tournament is brought to you by Bank of Africa and Gold Fields. Let's hear from my colleague Lawrence Beidou, who watched the game inside the stadium where the Black Stars sealed their spot in the last eight after their 1-1 draw against Mali.
4: Ghana went into that final game against Mali knowing that a win or draw is good enough to take them through the quarterfinals of this encounter. That became a reality when Evelyn Beidou scored in additional time of the first half to give Ghana the lead. Mali struck back in the second half through a direct free kick, and despite their late attempt, they were unable to secure the win, meaning that Ghana finished second in Group D, where they will face the first team in Group C in Malawi. Speaking after the game, head coach Kim Lazarekagam praised the side's performance, admitting that it is the best they have seen in this tournament.
5: The game is the best we have played. The only thing I can be disappointed over is that the fact that we are nervous in the end. We should close this game way earlier. We're having like XG that is 3.3 almost against 0.6. I mean, it's a normal game that you win with 3-0 or something like that, but in the end you need to be nervous. So that's the only thing I can complain over. Otherwise, I think we play really good football. I think we are ready from the start today. The first half, like I said, is probably the best one we have played.
4: Evelyn Bedou was also proud to have been on the score sheet once again after her earlier goal in the tournament was ruled out for offside.
6: Really happy that I took it for the team, for the nation Ghana as well. And now we are into the next stage. I always say we should keep on supporting us and keep on their prayers, and they're going to deliver.
4: Looking ahead to that quarterfinal fixture, Kim Lasbjerkegren believes that there's good omen for his side, having played Malawi in their preparations to the tournament.
5: We played them in a friendly. We won with 4-0 just a week before the tournament or something like that. But in the end of the day, this is going to be something new that we're going to face both of the Shawingas. We only face one of them. And also, when you play a quarterfinal in the VAFCON, and also you know that the win will make you to the World Cup, that's going to be a completely different story. I do think that our chances is pretty good, but they maybe think the same.
4: That quarterfinal fixture against Malawi will take place in Rabat on the 9th of August, with Ghana hoping to advance into the semi-finals and secure one of four automatic slots to play at the 2027 Women's World Cup to be staged in Brazil. Reporting for Joy Sports, Lawrence Beidou from Casablanca.
1: Lawrence Beidou there. And this is his second African Women's Cup of Nations tournament that he is covering in Morocco. Elsewhere in Group D, Cameroon secured top spot after playing out a 1-1 draw with Cabo Verde. The result sees the indomitable Lionesses also finish their group unbeaten with two wins and a draw, setting up a mouth-watering quarterfinal meeting with defending champions Nigeria. Cabo Verde, meanwhile, earned historic first-ever point in their maiden WAFCON appearance. And as I mentioned, our coverage of the Women's Africa Cup of Nations is brought to you by Bank of Africa and Gold Fields. Next time, maybe Man Electricals will be the sponsor.
0: Now me.
1: Man Electricals. Yes. Tao Abdullah Nabila Man.
0: I mean, yes, yes.
1: Scarabo.
0: What's wrong now?
1: Me, if I make money.
0: If
1: I make money.
0: The
1: people I will be arresting there. Bridage, Kwame, Fantastic and cool. I just catch them in a half. Come to here, just be insulting me in a half. Someone's father. Someone, you look at me and say, I'm not cute.
0: Oh, like he said, he didn't say you are not cute. He only compared your cuteness to, you know.
1: You compare.
0: Yes, I was only trying to, I didn't want to be biased, so I had
1: Why
0: to call
1: Why would
0: him.
1: You compare?
0: Oh, so cute, dear. Beauty lies in the eyes of the beholder.
1: And who's the beholder? I am the beholder.
0: That's I'm not a critical one.
1: Media's communication director is Benjamin Willie Graham. He says that the team is not intimidated by the fact that they've been drawn against DR Congo's TP Mazembe, a team that has won the CAF Champions League 5 times. He says that they'll be up and they'll be ready for the task at the TNA Stadium when they line up against them on the weekend of September 4 to 6.
7: I mean, the thing is, we've met TP Mazembe before. I mean, we've had to play some very tough teams on the continent during our campaign, but in the CAF Champions League some years ago. And we've also had the opportunity of beefing up our squad. As I speak to you, the team is currently in Ivory Coast. We've been preparing for the Premier League and for the Champions. In terms of preparation, we definitely are not really looking back. We're getting everything ready. We're fighting on. We're getting our coaches, the coach Tampo, Ibrahim, and of course, the likes of our coach Amankwa, and everybody. They're really working with the team.
1: If they qualify, they will face either Tunisia's Club Africain or Mali's Joliba AC in the second preliminary round. Meanwhile, the FA Cup champions, Nations FC, they have been drawn against FC Diarra in the Confederation Cup. Diarra will host Nations FC in Mali in the first leg, which is going to be the weekend of September 4 to 6, the same weekend the Ghana Premier League will be starting.
0: Okay.
1: And if they are, and the reserve fixture will be in Ghana on the weekend of September 11 and 13. So that is it by way of clubs that are competing or representing the country in Africa. If Nations FC were to qualify, they will play the winner of the tie, either between Niger's AS ZAM or Togo's ASKO, ASKO Dakar, in the second preliminary round. Let's do some boxing. We'll be hearing from Amadou Mohamed.
0: Okay.
1: He was Ghana's bronze medalist at the just ended Commonwealth Games. And he says that he could have made the final if he hadn't underrated his opponent. Let's hear from him. I'm wondering why you go to competition, you're underrating opponents.
0: So he regrets it?
1: Yeah, he regrets it indeed.
8: This is not the goal. The goal is to win gold for Ghana. The determination was very high. The confidence and everything is very high. Unfortunately, we had a bronze. I think this fight was a fight. I have overconfidence. This opponent, I narrate him that, who am I going to fight with? This have to finish him, get the work done, go and rest for the final, bring the gold home. So, you know, overconfidence to let me, he surprised me so much, small beast. So, thing for me. So, from now on, never going to narrate any opponent again. You don't have one leg or have to respect you, give you that respect. And when I beat you, I'm beating you.
3: Yeah.
8: You don't have to go in to stop you.
1: Do you know what this interview reminds me of?
0: No, it reminds you of...
1: It reminds me of Iman the Game Boy Tego's fight. When he was going to fight. He said he doesn't understand why he will not win that bout.
0: I know, right?
1: And he's not going to underrate the opponent.
0: Oh.
1: He said if he doesn't win the fight, he will come back and stop boxing because he will not, he doesn't have a message to give to his fans why he lost. So he either set up a store and be selling rice or oil and what.
0: Miftah, that reminds me, where's that young man who came into boxing and was doing so well until he was beaten about twice or three times? It looks like he's gone off. I forgot his name.
1: Isaac Dugbe?
0: I say Isaac Dugbe.
1: Yeah.
0: The fair one.
1: Yeah.
0: Isaac. Short. Yes, where is he?
1: I spoke to him a few months ago. I didn't really ask where he was, but I know he was based in the UK.
0: Okay.
1: But I didn't ask where he was when he and I spoke. So, but I spoke to him a few months ago.
0: He won't fight again?
1: I'm sure he will back. He had some management issues. I'm not sure if he's been able to resolve them. It.
0: Okay.
1: But maybe if he wants to come back, we'll know. We'll have an idea. The conversation he and I had were... Okay. We're off record, sorry.
0: Okay,
1: yeah,
0: all right.
1: Basically, yeah.
0: Okay, all right.
1: Yeah, so well, let's see. I was telling you about the Emmanuel Game Boy Togo thing. He go, the beater, he come back, he say he underrated the boxer.
0: It's not easy. Sometimes, you know, with boxers, I can't really sit and watch boxing bout throughout because sometimes when one is being beaten, and you can tell that the beatings is like...
1: I don't watch boxing.
0: I watch kickboxing too, don't get me wrong.
1: Really?
0: Yes, I watch kickboxing.
1: Ah, then you get VIP.
0: Yeah, I watch kickboxing.
1: Me, I can't watch people punching each other.
0: Oh, but they know they have them. I watch it.
1: The job where you make it hard though. Sometimes you are tempted to follow, you do the stories and watch. I've been watching someone they beat another person. Me, I don't
0: sometimes
1: get that
0: the knockouts too are, you know.
1: Yeah, you go there, they go knock someone, knock them.
0: That's scary,
1: No. Me, I don't get that.
0: So I'm not surprised when they speak and like they feel like they underestimated their opponent. And maybe I'm not usually surprised because you know everybody goes into a competition with them.
1: This one is about Gile.
0: So they should have kept on drumming that in Gile.
1: Marley. You go the U and you say,
0: oh no,
1: but the judges called it 4-1.
0: 4-1.
1: Yeah, five judges, four scored in favor of your opponent. And you say you underrated the boxer.
0: Then that means he didn't do anything.
1: It wasn't an underrating. Because the first verse you have given you an idea that you cannot underrate the opponent.
0: I'm so sorry I'm laughing, but it's not easy.
1: He's also been calling on the corporate organizations and philanthropists to support boxing.
0: Okay.
8: One thing I would say is, you need sponsors. Ghana, we have people who can come on board and support the young ones. And we know Ghana, especially that we are in, we know they don't really take care of the sports, only one sports, but they can try and do some efforts, you know. because you have talent. Don't wait till the person get to the top before you come and say, oh, come and do your Ghana Ambassador, do this. This is the time. Cut them young and they shall be yours forever. So this is the time. Come on board, come and cut the young ones, support their dreams to be there.
0: Also, yes. We beg them, they shouldn't allow themselves to be beaten and expect that somebody will come and sponsor them.
1: No, I think that call is actually on the right path.
0: Oh, no, it is. It's, but it's they all about have to do a good job as
1: it's
0: well.
1: It's all about the needed environment for some of these boxers to be able sometimes they lack sponsorship.
0: Mm-hmm.
1: You hear the coach talk about the fact that when they were out there, some of the boxers had to share
0: boxes.
1: Yeah,
0: they had to.
1: So some of those things. Yeah. But I said they for catch them young.
0: They for catch them young. Eh?
1: Who is going to catch me young?
0: I'm too young. Old.
1: I'm young.
0: But you can't be caught at this point of your life.
1: I can't be caught.
0: Yes.
1: Come and catch me and see. Dorian Pa. Let's do some athletics. Ghana's girlfriend Opoku, he won heat one in the men's 400 meters at the World Under 20 Athletics Championships. He closed the line at 46.05 seconds to secure automatic qualification to the semifinals. The semifinals will be happening later today at 2:45 a.m. Ghana time. Everyone will be sleeping, but I'll have updates for you on social media and also on Monday. So yes, you can sleep, but I have the updates. I'll go follow that. I'll go bring you the updates.
0: Okay.
1: Oregon is 7 hours behind Ghana.
0: Okay.
1: Yeah. So what's the time now? It's 8 here.
0: Mm-hmm.
1: 8:24. That should be like around 12 a.m. over there. Yeah. When I was there. The last time I was there. Oh, the time I went bed, by the time they want to reach out to me to be talking on AM.
0: I know, right?
1: There are some transfer news that are happening.
0: Okay.
1: Brazil winger, Vinicius Jr., he's got taken to Instagram to confirm that, he has signed a contract extension with Real Madrid.
0: Oh, I thought you was leaving.
1: No.
0: Okay.
1: No.
0: All right.
1: Arsenal just wanted to tempt us.
0: But the tempt could not tempt.
1: If you were his wife, would you advise him to go to Arsenal?
0: What is wrong with Arsenal? Arsenal is doing well lately.
1: Would you advise him to go there?
0: No,
1: that's a question I asked.
0: No, he should. You wouldn't. Real
1: Madrid. That's the point.
0: Okay.
1: Yeah, he'll be there until 2032. He took to Instagram and said that 8 years at the Bernabeu are too short. 6 more years, and then forever.
0: Okay.
1: So if he were to stay there, that would be like 14 years in the club.
0: Oh, wow. That's good.
1: Yeah.
0: Okay. All right.
1: The club said that he has become one of the most important players in one of the most successful periods in our history.
0: Oh.
1: Yeah. That's what the club said.
0: Thank you.
1: Yes. And they have also, remember, due to the media reports are suggesting that they are about concluding a deal to sign Ivory Coast International, Yann Diomande from RB Leipzig. Fee is about £120 million.
0: Ooh, yeah. Money.
1: Hey, remember, do they have money? I remember when they signed Cristiano Ronaldo.
0: 208, 209
1: for what? The figure was around 80 million. People were even questioning the figure.
0: Time.
1: Yeah. And then there was Gareth Bale. One Spurs were holding up for 100 million for his services. If you don't do with the sport, the transfer market, too.
0: Oh.
1: Them no. The kind of man they were paying. Real Madrid and Chelsea. Chelsea too were paying crazy money. It was just under Jose Mourinho. Paying crazy money to some players. All of a sudden, that was around the time Arsenal and Co. couldn't compete because Arsene Wenger and then Sir Alex Ferguson were always reluctant to dole out money to pay certain figures. I remember when Man United wanted Lucas Moura and then PSG also wanted him. Man, you were reluctant to pay 40 million.
0: Yeah.
1: They went and signed Shinji Kagawa instead. When he came, he played ball, incredible football. And then Lucas Moura went to PSG. Because when they value a player, they don't want to. But now all clubs are paying the money anyhow just to sign players.
0: Yeah.
1: Big.
0: Mm-hmm.
1: Let's wrap up with Chelsea manager.
0: Okay.
1: My boss. Boss, what are you saying?
0: Mr. Urenchi.
1: Yeah.
0: Yes.
1: Mr. Urenchi. He can't make him here.
0: Oh, really?
1: being Karen Kamel MG. He knows how to tap talent. Zabi Alonso, he has stated that he has a tactical plan to play club record signing Morgan Rogers alongside Cole Palmer, backing the close friends and former Manchester City union teammates to link up effectively and drive the team's attacking reviver. Let's hear from Alonso.
9: Yeah, they are both for sure. They are going to be very important players. They are going to play a big role in our, in the team, in the attacking side. They have the creativity to be a threat when they receive the ball against the last line. They can score goals, big assists. So, and they have a good relation, so that will help to play that role.
1: Yeah, Zabi Alonso, he's a Chelsea manager. But in the top LLL for the preseason inside, they were Sakamo.
0: Oh,
1: I be British, be Chelsea fan.
0: British, he cry right now. I don't see well because this year's UEFA Champions League, he was supporting the Abongo team. Which and which team were you supporting? Instead of you to have supported PSG, you are supporting us now.
1: So, people like British, they support football like McDan.
0: Yes.
1: McDan supports the winning team.
0: Yes, yes.
1: Bridash has emotional swings. If this team they win, and they follow them. If they lose, they switch them.
0: What can we do?
1: But football is quite funny.
0: Yes, it is. It is.
1: Sometimes you are there. You want this team to win. All of a sudden, that team is winning, and you go, no, this team will also try and compete now. They will switch your support to the other team. Well, 2 days ago, FIFA sent an email stating that they admitted there were some errors in their attempt to sell the stakes in the World Cup to a company belonging to Donald Trump's brother-in-law, Kushner. They had asked member associations to approve or decline the proposal by September 19. There was a FIFA meeting that happened in Morocco 2 days ago. And after that, they released a statement saying that they will defend themselves. But UEFA is saying that they will still boycott FIFA competitions, whether they defend their president or not. The English FA sent a letter. They had earlier decided to back Gianni Infantino to continue as president of FIFA. But now they've withdrawn that letter. They will not go support you again. Go your way. We will not go support you again. UEFA, them are matter hard. The way they've been stressing Infantino.
0: Let them deal with it.
1: Especially the English media. Never fall prey to the English media. They will finish you.
0: I know, right?
1: Huh? Those people. They can write a headline.
0: And then when you see the headline,
1: you'll be depressed.
0: You ask yourself if you are the one they are talking about.
1: Be completely off. But one of the things I like about them is the fact that they have incredible network. No matter where the story is, they find it.
0: Yeah.
1: Here, if you find it,
0: you're lucky.
1: If you find it, you are in trouble.
0: Nah, you.
1: Dead will bring you lawsuit.
0: We don't want that. Thank you so much, Muftar, for bringing us the sports update. It was brought to you by Sasso, Sasokum, and Tuntum Preco and Consolidated Bank. They are making it possible for us, or they made it possible for us to bring you the sports update. 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Strong. And well, I'm glad to see some of my panel members already in. So stay tuned. Be part of the conversation. It's going to be one exciting one. We'll be right back after this break.

0: get out of bed. Time to put on the radio. Oh, you already put it on. You're waking up with...
1: Big hits. Think the plane can't fly higher? Make we bet. Do you think that sweetness can't be multiplied? Make we bet. 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Bet Tano. 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This advert has been approved by the Gaming Commission of Ghana.

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2: 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Sustainability isn't just tree planting. 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Lights that stay on. Water that reaches the bucket. Food that nourishes people instead of rotting away. Roads that take us home instead of taking our lives. When things keep failing, that's a sustainability crisis. 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Why langars still run our neighborhoods? Why food rots in bins while our neighbors sleep hungry? Why the road that killed your cousin still has no signage? Why half the water you pay for never reaches your bucket? Uncomfortable? Good. That's the point. Stay tuned to the Super Morning Show throughout August for Joy Sustainability Month. Hashtag Joy Sustains.
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Now, everyday women across Ghana are transforming lives, building businesses, educating communities, preserving our culture, and driving innovation. Yet many do so without the recognition they deserve. So the Ghana Academy of Arts and Sciences is giving you the opportunity to celebrate these remarkable women through the foundation of the arts and also awards. And you know, a woman whose impact deserves national recognition, whether in education, excellence, entrepreneurship, community leadership, health technology, environmental stewardship, creative arts, or any of the other award category. Now is the time to honor her. 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Now, nominations close on Friday, that's the 14th of August. 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

0: the Twin Festival this weekend. But this weekend, you can start with Guyana's Pound of Flesh. It's on Saturday and Sunday at the National Theatre. That's 4 p.m. and 8 p.m. each day. So just get your tickets for 200 Ghana cedis and go to the National Theatre with a loved one. Go and watch the play at the National Theatre. And also, there's a Twins Festival, locally known as the Twins Yam Festival. The name is Yeyeye or Akwelesuma. I think when we were growing up, we knew more of Akwelesuma. And it's happening today at Jamestown and Gamashi. Yes, it's happening today in Jamestown. That's Gamashi. So go on there. Every twin you know, every twin you've seen, or every twin you're looking forward to see, they will be found there. So just go there and have a good experience of the Twin Yam Festival today. And also, there's the Accra Bar Show 2026. These are events you should look out for this weekend. The Accra Bar Show 2026 started from August 7th and it's happening till the 9th at the Mervyn Pick Ambassador. That's Ghana's premier drinks and hospitality expo. So it's also happening this weekend, so make sure you're also a part of it. And then there's Obake Experience, which is also taking place today. That's at the Bukom Boxing Arena in Accra. It's today and it's starting at 4 p.m. till late. The event is part of the Homo, of course, 2026. So make sure you're part of it. I think the likes of D Black, Abadoop, and others are all on there. So go and have a good time today at 4 p.m. And then the Homo Festival, that's an annual harvest celebration by the Ghana people of Greater Accra. Tomorrow, 8th of August, is happening in Jamestown. That's Gamashi. So this weekend, yeah, fully booked. Don't say mini baby ako, woo baby ko. Go and have a good time and also go and experience all these beautiful traditions from the Twin Festival, Homo War, and then you know everything that is happening this weekend. Good morning, gentlemen.
1: Good morning.
0: Oh, good morning, good morning, good,
2: good
0: morning.
2: Good morning, good morning.
0: I hope you're doing well.
2: Grace abounds, so we live.
0: Thank God it's Friday.
2: Yeah.
0: Okay, which of the events are you going this weekend, Kumi?
2: This weekend, mm-hmm. you know, as usual, we'll be working.
0: Yeah, would be on on Saturday at Asempa.
2: Yeah.
0: And possibly maybe news,
2: yeah, in the evening.
0: Oh.
2: So the day is consumed.
0: Mm. It's consumed. So
2: So maybe Sunday, if I have time, maybe hang out with friends, family, have some, you know, fun time, and wind down small, cool down the pressure.
0: So. Don't worry. We are very fine.
2: Oh, I agree.
0: Let me speak to Edem and get back to you. Edem, how are you doing?
3: I'm fine. I'm fine.
0: Daddy Bakope. How's it going?
3: I don't know. Say that be our day.
0: It's not easy.
3: One hour.
0: That's it. So when you see the likes of Mr. Hagler, you should be clapping for him. When you see every father, you should commend the father. You should talk to them. You should thank them. You should even give them gifts.
3: Charlie.
0: And that form. It is well. It
3: God
0: is well.
3: Is on our side.
0: Are you doing anything this weekend as well?
3: I'm doing something today. It starts today. You know, Eric Jeshon is in town.
0: Oh, yes. You know, yes, back from Canada.
3: And and he's been having, before he left to Canada, there was an event he used to organize every August worship.
0: Mm-hmm.
3: And the good news is that, after the program taking a break because he was there, he was having more programs in Canada and Europe.
0: Mm-hmm.
3: He's back to relaunch August worship.
0: Mm.
3: So August worship is back again. And that's a very good news because it was a program targeted at the youth and ensuring them come out of their addiction.
0: Mm-hmm.
3: So they every year they try to get some people after the concerts who are battling addiction, and they have therapists and men of God to help them over a period to come out of their addiction. And I'm happy such a show is back because it's not just about going to have a concert, but ensure people overcome certain addictions they are going through. And I was always worrying him that oh,
0: he needs to bring it back.
3: It should be back. And

0: Thankfully, it's back and it will be relaunched today. So
1: okay.
0: It's a good one for the Christian and the youth. I mean, that community. And aside that, I think Oba Park Christie is also having a royal praise on Sunday at a UPSA auditorium. Come in your royal regalia and come and have a good time. And Prescriptive will be on, other powerhouses of Bapa herself. I mean, when you have an event which has these two artists, you know that it's going to be very energetic. Celestine is on, Joyce Blessing is on. Other big wigs are going to be on at the UPOC auditorium, and I tell you, it's going to be an amazing time the presence of God. And the good thing is that this is the maiden edition of her own concert.
1: Okay.
0: I mean, she's been having one or two events, but
1: this is a something for her.
0: Yes, an annual concert she's going to have, and it will be amazing. And you talked about
1: Twin Festival or Bakke?
0: Yeah, the Twin Festival, I would want to go and have a feel of how it looks like, because you know, be small twins, you go see them.
1: Oh yes, you see them.
0: Lookalikes, Charlie. It's gonna be fun. And I think it's something we need to project to a certain level, so that it's a festival which can easily cross over. You know, the concepts of a festival can cross over, and I'll be happy that they put in the right measures to be able to catapult it, because such festivals capturing certain looks, capturing certain people can easily fly on social media and easily cross over.
1: Yeah.
0: So I think they need to be intentional about their media and PR to be able, because their product can easily sell, and they need to do everything to ensure that it sells.
1: Yeah.
0: And I think there is one program that I'm sure Mr. Haga and DJ Bredash will be there. They won't miss it.
1: Which one is that?
0: I think the Bar Festival will be the Bar Festival.
1: Mm-hmm.
0: Mr. Haga and DJ Bredash.
1: You believe they will be there?
0: They're already there. As I'm speaking, they are there, Kra. Which I say, I've seen them sitting. Hey, Charlie, I'm in the spirit. I've seen them sitting in front of a table with some glasses. What is
2: open
0: it?
2: Once a moon.
0: What is in the glass?
1: Open once and you open once.
0: Pimini. Then no glasses. So they are there as I'm speaking, Mr. Haga and DJ Bredash at the Bar Festival.
1: All right.
0: So, I mean, it's going to be fun for the patrons of this. But Michelle, Odeka, Kwa, Enfa, Kanko, Fauba, and Abos.
1: So that when you finish, you don't have to struggle.
0: Don't
1: to
0: come and cause problem on the street.
1: Yes.
0: Okoye unhuya. Ope kwada ho. Yebe ba befau atichia. Odi afraid. Send message. Mada. Moro will come pick you.
1: Yeah.
0: Yesterday I was speaking to a policeman. Some people went to, it be white man, you go till the speed at which the guy they come, some of their policemen were even afraid, and they told him that, Charlie, let's open so that you'll come and pass. And the other person, no, we don't need to, we need to close it. When he got to the place, they stopped him. As soon as
1: they opened the door, no,
0: he fell. we condemn him. And all the Odia Tatashi Kofi.
1: Oh.
0: So now they took him behind bars. As for some time, they asked him, can you show us the direction to
1: your house?
0: Because I said the person was in a big man.
1: Yeah.
0: Where they took the direction and they took him home.
1: Yeah.
0: See,
1: why you lame?
0: Into yourself, when you find a dao,
1: don't try driving. Call, don't drive.
0: Taxi will hold. Taxi go pick you. Just give your location to the driver,
1: and they will take you.
0: They will take you home. Don't go and buy yourself and drive.
1: Okay, all right.
0: Yeah.
1: Thank you, Adam. Still on Showbiz Review, Kumi.
2: Yeah, have you the Twin Festival?
1: Okay.
2: You know that it is believed that twins, they have special angels protecting them.
1: Yes.
2: They have spiritual powers.
1: And
2: all these things. And they equally have attacks.
1: Mm-hmm.
2: So you need to do special rituals to protect them.
1: Yeah.
2: And these are things that are rooted in our tradition that is a big tourism attraction. So as Adam said, we expect that they will up their game in terms of publicity, so that it will be a tourist event where people will love to come and watch, learn from, and also understand our tradition when it comes to some of these things. You know, our tradition varies. We have a lot of rituals and rites that we do, depending on the tribe or ethnic group you come from. All these things are assets that we can market to boost our tourism. But many a times we hardly talk about it. Like, had it not been today, I didn't know that such an event was going on.
1: No, it's
2: I think that they should amplify their publicity and visibility, so that people can know. When they know, it will be part of their plans, and they can come and witness, so that they will also be ambassadors. They will also go word of mouth and also market it, so that people will come the next time.
1: Okay.
2: It's a way of increasing our reach when it comes to our tourism. So I don't know the organizers though, but I wish that next time they will do better in terms of publicity.
1: Just so we know, tomorrow also as part of events, I wouldn't say events happening this weekend, I think all Ghanaians are also invited to help put our beloved actress Beverly Afagloba to rest. Tomorrow, that's the 8th, 7 a.m. at State House here in Accra. So tomorrow, the late Beverly, I mean, Beverly is loved by all. Beverly is a wonderful sister. She passed on, and it's been a very difficult time for lots of people in the industry. Her husband is in town, and the funeral is happening tomorrow at the forecourt of, or at the State House. So just a reminder, so that tomorrow we can all go and support the family. Adam, you're going to say something before.
0: It's really a sad one, and I pray that God gives his family and close allies strength to be able to, I mean, stand on their feet to finally see her off. I know it's going to be tough for them to... It's happened a very long time, but that moment she's lying before you, and it's like you are taking her to a place where you move to a different direction, you don't see her again. That at times it's difficult to appreciate that moment, and that is where I ask for strength for them. It's going to be tough for them, but may God see them through. You know, it's really not easy, and I know that industry players and others will come and ensure that we give her a befitting barrier. It's very sad that she has to go this way. I mean, because she's been, I mean, those around, she's really been in a lot of pain over the period, and it's really, really sad. Sad.
1: All right, Kumi, you want to add up?
2: This is a journey that everyone will go at a point in time. So when you live, you have to appreciate life and try to be good to people, so that when you're not there, they will talk, you know, good things about you. Yesterday, I passed by one of her shops at Mile 7. That is where I use when
1: Traffic shawarma.
2: Yeah, traffic shawarma. And I was like, wow, so she's left. You know, I pray that God gives the family strength so that they can cross over to the other side of the world, because the pain will be very deep. Eugene is a friend. More than a friend, he's a brother. And I remember some time ago when there were rough moments, we used to talk and all these things. And I know how passionate he was when it comes to his marriage and his, you know, his friendship with a wife and all these things. So when I saw a video of him crying and, you know, couldn't hold his tears and all these things, I understood it. Because if you are close to him, you would understand why he's going through that pain. There are some people, when they come into your life, they become an indelible mark in your life. When they leave, they go with a part of you. And a typical example, where let's not remind ourselves of some of the sorrows. A typical example is our own younger brother, Mauli. Mauwan.
1: Yes, Mauwan, I remember.
2: When Mauwan died 2 years, I was not myself. I could see that I was lost in the system. Because he was
0: so hard.
2: He was more than a brother. we are always together from morning to evening. Mm-hmm. Everywhere you see us together, and people will be teasing us, hey, short man and tall man.
1: I was going to come to that.
2: Yeah.
1: Your heights, you know, were so funny.
2: Yeah, you know, long distance friendship, mm-hmm, and all these things. So I know how it feels to lose somebody who is close to you. May the good Lord grant her a peaceful place to rest.
1: Mm.
2: We all have our duration that we have to spend, but make sure you spend it well, wisely,
1: mm-hmm,
2: and enjoy it whilst you have it, because it's one of the rare commodities you can have. If God does not grant you, that is why whenever people ask me, how are you? I say, grace abounds.
1: Yeah.
2: So we live. We live only by grace.
1: Mm.
2: So tomorrow, let's all go. Let's go and support and make sure we lay our sister to rest. She's done her part.
1: Mm.
2: The rest is up to us to also do our part. We don't know when we will go. That is why David said that, mm-hmm, sometimes when we get money, when we get fame, when we get connections, when we get power, we forget about ourselves, that we are human and we are subjected to the grace of God.
1: Mm.
2: He determines who lives and who dies. If we understand that principle, I think we'll be humble and humanly enough to love each other.
1: Right. Thank you so much.
0: Is it an event or Apostle Sapho's final?
1: I thought it was the final one. There's eighth, another one.
0: Sunday.
1: On the 8th. That's tomorrow.
0: Yeah, tomorrow. Yeah.
1: Okay.
0: In Kumasi.
1: Okay.
0: And I understand the other side too wants to also do something. So we have two events on our hands.
1: Okay.
0: It will be beautiful.
1: All right. Now, we have a story here, of course. I think Stoneboy is assuring fans, of course, of maximum security at BIMFest in London. Now, an excitement builds ahead of the highly anticipated BIM Festival in London. Ghanaian dancehall star Stoneboy says security remains a top priority at all his events. According to the award-winning musician, his concerts are attended by thousands of fans as well as high-profile personality, making it essential to put robust security measures in place. Now, Stoneboy stressed that ensuring the safety of both fans and distinguished guests are non-negotiable, adding that every effort is made to create a secure and enjoyable environment for everyone attending his shows. His comments come at a time when event security has become a major topic in the entertainment industry, with organizers facing increasing pressure to ensure proper crowd control, emergency response, and the overall safety of patrons. Now, as fans count down to BIMFest London, Stoneboy says they can expect not only an unforgettable musical experience, but also a well-organized event with security at the forefront. And here is that conversation.
3: Yes, security is top-notch. You've been to my festivals in Ghana, 50,000 people trooping and everything is clean, nice. They chill, they have fun, you know. I've got people from the presidency at my show every time. You know what I'm saying? MPs, you know, high caliber, high class kings and queens, and security is top notch. So we're gonna implement the same qualities over here to make sure the people are safe, have a beautiful and enabling environment to enjoy themselves. Fresh energy. Then, of course, music is gonna be performed at the highest level of quality, we're gonna present the music at the highest level of representation. So you know that we're not taking it for a joke. You know, some artists get on stage and, you know, they deliver what they got to deliver, but when you see the ones that put in the blood, sweat, tears, and heart and make sure they beautify the craft, I think I choose to be one of those. And so the people deserve such acts, such quality acts, and that's what I'm going to put up the 15th of August. Then what? The difference is going to be that we have High Life royalty coming together for the first time. The
1: Wow.
3: You have Oforiam Ponsan, you have Kwabna, you have Samini.
1: Oh.
3: Believe me, this has never been done I can't remember the last time I saw these three legends who have brewed Ghanaian music to the core be together in one room, but they're going to be here for us.
1: All right. So that was Stoneboy in that conversation. And as you heard, he can't wait to have all his colleague artists who will be joining him on the day. The event is happening on the 15th of August. And I believe that for everyone who is going to be there, is definitely looking forward to it. Now, security is one of the major conversations, and that was because last week something happened at Ghana Party in the Park. There was a stampede, and you know, for many, security has become that topic for discussion. And as you heard from Stoneboy, he's assuring us maximum security. Are you going to be in London from being first?
0: No, I watch it from Ghana.
1: Oh, okay. Yeah, okay.
0: I watch it from my...
1: But what do you make of Stoneboy's comments?
0: It's very crucial, especially when the market he's in, he's going to ply his trade. Something has happened to the market with regards to security. I mean, in that spirit, and it's just proper that you give people assurance, because there are people who have bought their tickets. And you know, when the incident happened, we heard mothers of some of the victims speaking.
1: Yes.
0: So this time around, there are some who have their tickets, their mothers. You know how mothers are. Hey, last week, so you need to give people that assurance to be able to, I mean, allay every fear from them. Ghana spectating at the stadium. You are some
1: good morning, Robert.
0: Our GPL, Yami Dimechi, at GPL Stadium has never been the same since after May 9th. You know, that May 9th incident was very unfortunate. People lost their lives and families were broken. As a result, it means when you do not contain the security of your event well, and something unfortunate happens, it can go to, I mean, affect the confidence people have in your show or their safety. So as an event organizer, security of the people need to be your topmost priority, because you are in business because of them. And when they are not there, you are not there. So he needs to, like he said, I mean, he needs to ensure that it happens, so that at the end of the day, I'm not sure this will be the last concert he will have in UK or other places. There is more he will be having. So to, I mean, have the confidence of the people that, oh, I can be assured when going to a show like this organized by Stoneboy. So it's good that he's talked about it, because there are people who are harboring fear, and it's also good that he's conscious of the kind of people, even if it's not, if the people are not high class, they are not MPs, they are not, they need some level of protection, because they are patronizing you. So you need to protect them so that they will be there for you. So it's good that he has that at the back. I'm sure that the events, I mean, at times to where you are having the events too, I'm sure they also have some internal security arrangements, which will also help complement that of Stoneboy, for them to have a good show. Go and have fun, Charlie. Go to, nothing will happen.
1: Okay, Kumi.
2: Yeah. Have you? See what he's saying? It's non-negotiable. Because if one pays to come and watch your show, there is something we call vicarious liability. The moment the person enters,
1: Mr. Agla,
2: your space,
1: just give me a shield this morning.
2: Why?
1: The
2: moment somebody purchases a ticket to come and watch you, which means the person's security is in your hands.
1: Right.
2: If anything happens to the person, which happens to be something that came as a result of poor planning or security, that is your responsibility. That is what we call vicarious liability.
1: Yeah.
2: If anybody enters in here and we allow the person to come in here, once we've allowed the person to come in here, should anything happen to the person, it is the responsibility of Multimedia to ensure that the person is safe. That is why we have security. So it's non-negotiable, whether the person is old, young, big or small. Once the person has decided to patronize your event, and you have also allowed the person in there, so it's something that he needs to assure the people, especially on the back of what happened recently. People will be a bit skeptical when it comes to, you know, going out and all these things because somebody was hurt.
1: Mm-hmm.
2: So it's good that he's assuring the people or making assurance doubly sure that when you come in, you are secured.
1: Mm-hmm.
2: Apart from that,
1: mm-hmm.
2: some people may think that he's throwing jabs.
1: Mm.
2: Because me, you know me, when you come to my event, mm-hmm. security is top notch. So whose event in the security is top notch? So I wouldn't be surprised to see people throwing jabs, you know, when you go to the socials and all this. I love reading comments. You know, that is
1: so
2: where the fun.
1: You saw some comments.
2: Definitely people are writing their hearts and their minds out. which is normal because people are entitled to their opinions
1: mm-hmm.
2: based on, you know, where you sit or how you see things to be. But what he is assuring is very important
1: mm-hmm.
2: because if care is not taken, yes, you can have the best of events.
1: Mm-hmm.
2: At the end of the day, if people do not show up, there is no show. And having the likes of Kwabena Kwabena, Ophoriam Ponsai and all these people promises to be a great night, a big show, a big event. So we need the numbers. Mm-hmm. The last time I said that, irrespective of whatever has happened, we still need to support because it's all about the Ghana agenda.
1: Mm-hmm.
2: Let's take Ghana to the world. Let's show them that we can. And we can only do that by showing up, by being present, by cheering our artists on so that it will
1: both
2: encourage
1: home
2: them.
1: And abroad.
2: Yeah. So that it will encourage them to do more.
1: Mm.
2: I'm expecting to see the event on the socials
1: mm-hmm.
2: and so that we
1: before the event and even after the event
2: but whichever way, I'm expecting to see the event on the socials so that we can enjoy, you know, we can enjoy that it's very important because some of us because of where we are, we couldn't go, but we still want to have a feel of the event
1: mm-hmm.
2: when it's going on, before, you know, during and after, and we can only do that if we have them on the social. So they should find a way, whether by streaming or whatever, so that we can also support in our own small way and give them numbers apart from the people present in the auditorium. You know, online too, there should be that visibility so that the Ghana agenda can be felt. I wish him all the best, and I pray that people go, people patronize, and I pray that there wouldn't be any incident that will take away the beauty, because accidents do happen.
1: Nobody plans for them.
2: Yes. And apart from that too, people can also plant accidents. People can plant accidents. Mebube.
1: Mm-hmm.
2: I will not explain.
1: Okay.
2: So
0: are you talking about both teams to score?
2: It's possible. You know, so they should be very vigilant. They should pay attention to details. That is what I mean.
1: Okay.
2: So that nobody can take advantage of some lapses and destroy the beauty of the show. And those of you who feel that Stone Boy is throwing some subliminal, you know, jabs, according to him, he is marketing his event. If you think it's a jab, that is your own cup of tea, depending on the school you attended. You know, it's your mind.
1: Okay.
2: But he needs to assure the people, this is crucial. Looking at what happened the last time, he needed to come out and let people know that you are covered,
1: safe.
2: You are secured, you are safe, and for that matter, you can come out without fear.
1: All right.
2: Because you'll be protected.
1: Okay. Zeal, good morning.
4: Good morning.
1: How are you doing?
4: I'm doing good.
0: Is he coming from UK?
1: I was going to ask, are you going to the UK?
4: No, this time
1: you ain't going?
4: Yeah.
2: Oh, you are bungled.
4: At least I didn't go to the airport and come back.
1: What is going on here?
4: No, he asked a question.
2: He has been abunkud, so.
4: At least I didn't go to the airport and then get rejected, so I'm here. We are working from.
2: But you went to the house. So some can be Sam can be rejected from the airport. Hey, Sam can be rejected from the house.
1: Hey, about four.
4: At least. Mm. All I can say is I've not been rejected.
2: Or your own was a text message. No. You remember former President Rawlings sacked his one of his secretary.
4: Could me the one give me good give
2: with,
4: me
2: with text message.
1: Could me
2: the ambassador Victor Smith.
1: Hey,
4: did it to us.
2: Oh, but it happened. We all know it happened.
4: Oh yeah, yeah,
2: and
4: it
2: he said that he received a text message. That was how he was like. So maybe your own was a text.
4: No, nothing like that. Yeah.
1: All right. Zio, what are your general impressions about what Stoneboy said, assuring fans of maximum security at Infest?
4: Yeah. So, anybody who would see this as shots, like throwing shots at the other party, it's not being reasonable and doesn't have the creative act at heart.
1: Mm.
4: We live in a society where people's experience to certain things affect them and also influence their movement, especially when there's an activity similar to what they had that experience is.
1: Mm.
4: So let's say if, just for example, what happened at the Ghana Party in the park, if somebody was part of the people who were handled,
1: mishandled,
4: yes, you would not love to even have interest to go to any other concert, no matter where it is, even if it's closed, even if it's open and all that. So the fact that Stoneboy and the team are showing or assuring people that when you come to this particular event, it is you are going to be safe, and the assurance that he put out there can help bring some sort of peace to an individual who is deliberating, thinking, Charlie, if I go there, is it going to be like this or not? Now, let's backtrack a little.
1: Mm.
4: Stoneboy has been doing the BIMFest for a decade now.
1: Mm-hmm.
4: And you would almost always see the presence of police there. Security is top priority. BIMFest at the Accra Sports Stadium, multiple entries. When you even purchase your ticket at home, you have a center to go redeem the ticket. So when you even go to the venue, it's not like you're not going to purchase. You just show your tag and then they tell you, okay, so you are a VIP holder. Use this entry and this is the way. We even do it when we have sports events.
1: Mm.
4: When the Black Stars are playing at Accra Sports Stadium, if your ticket says you sit at a yellow seat, there's a direction that pass here and you go there. And so it is just assuring individuals. Then again, the UK is a market that is open for Ghanaian artists.
1: Mm.
4: Now, previously, some 5 years ago, it was very difficult to see a Ghanaian artist headline event back-to-back or Ghanaian artist headline events back-to-back. But now it has changed. It is now the Ghana season where it's open for us to go have events in all of these places and not really struggle like that, because the people are receptive, the people are listening to our music, they are opening their arms to us. So it is not right to hold on to an incident that has happened and also you coming to do your event and you would not learn from that lesson and assure people.
1: Mm.
4: So I think this is a step in the right direction. It is not short throwing. It is basically an artist who thinks about the UK market, the Ghanaian music industry, and the consumers of the music, assuring them that, Mode Mumbra, you probably might have had a bad experience. I'm not going to blame anybody, but come and let's change that narrative so that whenever you see that a Ghanaian artist is about to do something, you would be okay or you would be assured that it is not going to be like Senya Nano.
1: Okay. All right. Robert, I think Robert will join us right now. And welcome back, my dear Robert. Robert!
5: You want to do the Kwame one?
1: No, don't shout. Don't shout. Mine was on a low tone, so don't shout.
5: Doreen.
6: Merci beaucoup.
5: I think they've said it all. I mean, yeah. People are worried about if for any reason people are worried about coming out to another Ghanaian event that had issues with respect to crowd surge leading to all of these implications out there and everything that really happened, then he's just trying to assure them. That's it, essentially.
1: Mm.
5: And I think that has been captured in many ways than one. So okay. I mean, the message is clear.
1: Mm.
5: Come there because I want you to come and feel safe, essentially. Safe. And mm-hmm. I've made provisions for it. That's what he's saying. Mm. So that's it, really.
1: Mm. And the event is happening on the 15th of August.
5: Mm-hmm. Yep.
1: Yes, which is next week, Saturday.
5: Mm-hmm.
1: All right. And so we're hoping that Stoneboy gets the maximum support that he needs out there.
5: Yeah.
1: And
4: before you go, I must say this. The tickets are... left it small, so if you haven't purchased it, so are you listening to what I'm saying? So if you haven't purchased it, you can go to stoneboy.live and then every details that you need will be provided, and then you would have your ticket.
0: Now it's sold out. And I see Amusu sold out.
1: I'm passive. Well, let's see how things go in the coming days, especially next week leading to the event. So, yep, I just marked the date, the 15th of August. Yep. Now, from there, there's some new study in town. Sexual harassment rampant in GH creative industry.
5: Adam.
1: Adam shock.
4: Why? Didn't you see...
5: No, I'm just... I was about to say that, Adam, like, you are a journalist.
1: Yes, so,
5: like,
1: he was trying to ask you that, so, like, have you heard too?
0: When you just mentioned my name...
4: No, but why are you playing defense?
5: Please don't link... Adam, he's just a journalist. So just
4: Everybody has his or her own mind. Whatever you want to link to, just do a go ahead.
1: So
5: make we link you to it.
1: Okay.
5: You is that okay? So.
1: So young women in Ghana's creative industry face high rates of sexual harassment and gender discrimination. Yet, despite these barriers, many are refusing to walk away from their careers, according to a recent study. Now, the report titled Behind the Scenes, Young Women and Gender-Based Inequities in Africa Creative Sector, does highlight the widespread obstacles women encounter when trying to build a life in the arts. However, the report also paints a portrait of quiet determination among the women who stay in the industry and pursue their creative ambitions despite the difficulties. Now, presenting the findings at the national dissemination of the study in Accra recently, co-lead of the project, Professor Joshua Amo AJ from the University of Cape Coast, said the resilience of young women should not be overlooked when developing solutions to the challenges they face. He said the findings should prompt stakeholders to move past simply listing problems and start creating real conditions where women can actually thrive. For many women in Ghana's arts community, the findings aren't news, as some female creatives have spoken about the challenges women face in the industry. Now, comedian Jacinta has previously called out the industry's double standards and pay gaps, while singer Ife Keys has spoken candidly about the pressure put on female artists to leverage their bodies to get ahead in music. Their willingness to discuss such experiences adds a personal dimension to concerns now documented by the behind-the-scenes research and contributes to a growing conversation about creating safer and fairer spaces for women in Ghana's creative sector. Now, National Creative Ambassador for the project, Juliana Mwating, said her engagement with women during the research had shown that many were not surprised by the findings. Rather, she said the research gave them the confidence and language to speak about experiences they had carried quietly. Women responded to the findings not with surprise but with recognition. Once the data gave language to what they had long carried, they began sharing their own experiences, she said. Gentlemen, is this news to...
4: Why are you pointing somebody?
1: He's pointing at you. So I should start with you.
5: Okay, that's fine.
1: Okay. I mean, Robert, is this really... Like, I don't know. I don't want to ask, like, just like they said, many women were not surprised about the findings. And I'm not sure this is the first time we're going to have a conversation like this, but now there are...
5: I have a funny feeling... On this particular note, you wish you were not the host. Yeah, because it looks like you may have a lot to say, especially because most of the women would have confided in you over the years.
1: Oh, yeah.
5: So it's possible. So if Hagler doesn't mind, which I know he doesn't.
1: Oh, I mind.
5: I'm referring to Hagler.
1: Ah, okay.
5: Just so that you can give the necessary inputs here.
1: Oh, you know, Hagler, you mind.
5: On the side of the woman. Because right now, mind. As we day here.
4: Yeah.
1: But, as I said, this is not news. I mean,
5: it is not?
1: Yeah, it's not news to me.
5: That,
1: I mean,
5: that the research was done.
1: Yeah, I mean, research has been done, but it's not to say that we don't know that it's like we've actually even heard people openly say things that I don't think that some women were comfortable about it. It's not even just research, even on social media. I mean, it's come back to back. Women have opened up, they've said so many things. So, any news, but just say, Biana, I believe that anytime some of these commentary comes out, it looks as if the women either they are just talking too much, or some of them even fear that when they come out to say, they might not even get opportunities. So most of them tend to keep it to themselves, find a way to handle it and move on to the next thing available to them. Some of them have refused and they lost opportunities. So it's they refuse. I mean, some of this sexual harassment, sometimes you want an opportunity and somebody wants to maybe sleep with you before they give you that opportunity. And as she said, yes, Efekiza had an interview with her here on Daybreak Hits and she opened up.
5: I think you're saying so many things.
1: That's what I'm saying.
5: Bunched that up in one. I'd like for you to break it down so we can, you know, assimilate and appreciate details properly.
1: Robert, we are not doing interviews.
5: No, we are not. But we are just not sharing, you know, information. As you know, co-panelists.
1: I am not a panel. How they
5: I'm not saying you are, but you know every host can do
1: editorial.
5: Exactly.
1: Okay, so I'll just give one thing. But as I said, per the stories I have personally or personal engagements I've had with some of the female creators, all it has been is that before they get an opportunity to get to a certain level of their lives or career, they have to sleep with somebody before they can get there. That is all I can say for
5: now. So can we ask questions? Just for clarity. Just trying to understand.
1: Yes.
5: When they say they have to sleep, do they sleep because they are offering or they are sleeping because it was requested for?
1: It was requested for.
5: Okay, so in most of the cases we've heard.
1: Okay, well, in most cases they were requested for, but I cannot talk for those who willingly give it out.
0: Like a thank you.
1: There something like a thank you?
0: They say give it out.
1: That's what I'm saying, that I cannot speak on that, whether they willingly do that, but I can speak on the ticket of the request.
5: Okay. Mm-hmm. But you see, the write-up was not too clear about the kind of sexual harassment.
1: Yes, but so these are some...
5: I get you, but I'm just trying to understand, maybe from your experience, really. Is it verbal? Is it physical? Is it, like, you know, coercion? Which of the...
1: I think the ones that I've probably heard are verbal.
5: Verbal?
1: Yes, okay. Verbal.
5: Because, you know, without saying it, and you'd realize that the first thing that comes to mind is that, you know, coercion kind of stuff. But
1: well, I'm sure some probably have, but, you know, it's difficult for you to come out and say that I went here and Asimesi did this or did that to me.
5: Mm-hmm.
1: Even when it comes to, excuse me, say rape victims, it's very hard for them to come out to share some of these stories. And a woman would not want to come and tell you that, Robert, that when I went here, this person did this to me, and because of that, this happened. Or that happened. Some of them will find it very difficult to share that because you when you even share, you don't want. Do you know how the stigma, how you will be seen, or how what will be said about you? The kind of questions that people are going to ask. Oko, hoko, yeah. You know how sometimes people like to play with some of these things. It is very difficult for a lot of women to, voice out. But in all of it, I always want to commend women because, in spite of all of this, some of them have been able to fight and still get to where they are, and they are still even moving. So, yeah, but I'm sure you have also heard a thing or two. I believe so. You have female friends in the industry. I would like to start with you, Adam.
5: Adam is managing a female artist.
1: Okay, so yes, Adam, so you are managing a female artist. So maybe you'll be in a position to say that. The research is there, but you also manage a female artist and you have female friends in the industry. So I'm sure maybe somebody has a number.
5: Yeah, because some of them even like his voice.
1: Exactly. Yeah, there's some of them who listen to you and they even, you know.
4: Yeah.
1: So
0: for
1: I'm
0: me,
1: sure.
0: For me, uh-huh. I mean, this is in almost every sector.
1: Okay.
5: Oh, okay. experience.
0: We are hearing it from churches. Just recently, Obuasi Senior High Sectech, we are hearing things from there. At Bangs, we are hearing things. Fitting shop, things they go on.
1: Ah, fitting shops.
0: Yeah, among food, a year car, we in this car. What I say? And depending on the kind of car you drive, obey we are chow, Abesra will fee. Baba JK is can will fee.
1: Yeah.
0: Oh, Uber drivers too are even the men. The men, Uber drivers, men are going through.
5: They're being harassed.
0: Yeah. As you go drop the girl, the girl say, I no get money, but I go feel make you enjoy. I go feel give you much.
5: So that's not sexual harassment. Or you mean the men are being harassed?
1: Men are being harassed?
0: Yeah. Are they come? I'm talking about.
5: Why you coming? Like,
4: if you come like
0: so. Some of the men, the Uber drivers, they don't want to take it to, but then go force them in. They go take them. We'll be an ipanena long distance. We do fee.
1: It means here.
0: Also, the brana mean come ask. You go inside. Maybe that moment too.
1: Things have knocked things.
0: Then, if you come into the, in the media, in so many professions,
1: yeah,
0: but all boils down to, morals. I mean, the men, mostly men are accused, and I always see if you're a man and you have to force your way, that's you are not a man. Meaning it's disrespectful, and it's something we don't need to entertain. This when a full speed and password grow should be mutual. It should be understanding, because where the organisms and the chemicals in your body, and they need to come freely. So that you can properly hear it, I won't go to dream. No system, no dream, no dream. And no cocoon. They need to come freely.
1: And it should be mutual.
0: Yes. If you force it, you know, sweet. How you go feel? The person way they give you when you're not dream. You got sound on here. And I. Change. One way, any day. So why for do that? Why make you not allow the person? Robert, how are you? I've cooked your love. Can you come over? Need your love. Okay, then Robert will go. Go chop the jollof and the jollof. It's nice that way. Why do you have to force it? Because you've done something for the person. At times, the way some people even do it, it makes the girls feel like, and that, and at times it can be psychological. It can have it can make you even look down on yourself. You can lose your own self-confidence. So some of the men will think it's fun, but you are causing some psychological pain to somebody. So we need to respect each other and ensure that things are mutual. I don't like it where they are always the creative industry is at the receiving end when it comes to issues like this. Let's try and change the narrative and ensure we don't get into things like this. And if you are not careful and it becomes physical, there are the legal ramifications, which just 5 minutes of enjoyment we now for conversation for Insawim. So if you think wisely,
1: all right, Kumi.
2: Have you?
1: I'm sure
2: sexual harassment.
1: Do you have female friends?
2: Any unwanted or unwelcome behavior of a sexual nature that makes a person feel offended, humiliated, scared, or unsafe? So if I see a female colleague and I make remarks or describe any part of her body that makes her feel that you want to make advances,
1: uncomfortable,
2: or makes her uncomfortable, so it depends. There are things that you might tell somebody, the person will be okay, but another person will be offended, and that person can, you know, hold you on for doing that. In our part of the world, normally we trivialize them, especially when it comes to the verbal part of it.
1: Yeah,
2: we take it like, I say, you are unfriendly. But maybe because of your upbringing, your religious inclination, what the person said, you see it as offensive. Well, and you know, it's dicey, and this is something that is not limited to the creative space alone. We hear it a lot, and it is not limited to Ghana. We've heard footballers who have been accused. I don't want to mention names. Some have been imprisoned. Later it came out it was not true. We've heard musicians, both in Ghana and outside Ghana, who have been accused.
1: Producers who have been accused.
2: A lot. But it's unfortunate. These, some of these things, it affects people's confidence to venture into our space, because they feel that if a parent is aware of such activities,
1: they'll definitely want their child.
2: If you want to get into that space, they will see it as more gray for you to engage in. So it will discourage parents from even encouraging their wards to venture into our space. So if the research is in, we should look at it. How do we go around it? How do we make sure, at least if we cannot eliminate it, we can minimize it so that it will create that conducive space for our female, you know, colleagues to also have the opportunity to grow without being influenced negatively.
1: Right.
2: And because how does it feel when you get to the top and you realize that you have to sleep your way out, and there is that perception, any woman who gets to the top, maybe somebody might have even said some about you, and it's because of our thoughts, because we believe that if you are a woman, somebody needs to hold your hands to get to a certain place, and you have to slip your way out. We've branded, even when you are moving through town and you see a woman driving a big car, you know, that level is our mindset, and we need to change, because at the end of the day, the young shall grow. You also give birth. Your daughter one day somehow would like to also explore, would like to also grow, would like to also venture into spaces. And what you are doing to someone's daughter today, you know, may come back at you. When it gets to that point, what would you say? We should learn from it. The research, they should break it down for us so that we know how to.
1: More detailed one.
2: Yeah, so that we know how to handle it proper. Because we need to find a solution to that.
1: All right. Robert.
5: Yeah.
1: after interviewing me.
5: Okay. All right. So, I think it's a very, you know, we started off in a little bit like in a light way, but I think it's a very serious, very, very, very, very serious convo, because it has implications, you know, 360 degrees. When you look at I remember this one time conversation that we're having, and then the conversation here is if at the end of the day people are given access to function in the creative space because they are willing to give of themselves, then are we really selecting talent, or we are selecting vulnerability? You understand? Because what it means is that you stand a risk of not allowing Ghana and the entire industry to experience the best of talents for as long as those people are not willing to comply or to, you know, offer themselves. That's what it means. And you can also imagine what that would mean if these folks were given off economic success and the number of people they would have employed. You know, by virtue of the fact that these people are not being allowed, we are not enjoying that and whatever economic success that we can think about. So that's also another key thing. But I think that, again, when it comes to our industry, the creative industry, because of the informal nature,
1: mm-hmm.
5: it also serves as breeding grounds for some of these things. And so yeah. there's a need for some level of intentionality, because regular work, daylight,
1: yeah.
5: you go to work in the morning, 5:30, 6 o'clock, you're 5 done. O'clock, you're done.
1: Mm-hmm.
5: Next, you're on your way home. Our sector, your studio session is at midnight.
1: Late in the night.
5: You know, like, you're working till 2 a.m., 3 a.m.
1: You even go out at night.
5: Exactly. There are people you have to meet. Sometimes it's private.
1: Yes.
5: It's not everybody kind of meeting place or space.
1: Mm-hmm.
5: Formal corporate space, you'd probably see a statement on sexual harassment, or you know, all of that information clearly displayed, the policy on that and who to call. In fact, some of the organizations don't even have HR departments.
1: Mm-hmm.
5: Why? Because it is informal.
1: Yes.
5: Like, I don't know if you're going to any studio and there's an HR office there to say you're going to see anybody.
1: Exactly.
5: That kind of stuff. Even you yourself, where you're coming from, it's you and your manager kind mm-hmm. of stuff. So quite a number of them, you know. So the our structure, it's in itself is very informal, and because it is informal, there's a certain level of intentionality required. Otherwise, we stand a risk of creating an unsafe space for women to be able to thrive within the creative sector.
1: Yeah.
5: And once we do that, then we are basically not enjoying the fullness of creatives within our space, and you know, it makes it difficult for people to even invest, more or less. So I think that it is something that we probably need to spend a little bit more time on, just to be able to delve deeper into the space to appreciate what can be done.
1: Mm.
5: And possibly, I don't know if we can even have you know, like you, for example, you could be one of the people championing a policy on safeguarding women, or even if our creative arts agency, you know, stuff like this. If we are able to do some of these things, it would be able to raise the level of awareness. Mm. Some may say, well, how do you even report? Because yes. there are issues, really. There are issues with respect to power, funding, mm-hmm. fear, accessibility. Power, because if I'm the one responsible for making the final call, it means I have the keys to your career success. And sure. so I have a lot of control.
1: Mm-hmm.
5: Access. There are people who are going to introduce you. Before they introduce you, they are looking for opportunities. Yeah. There are people who are saying, look, I will give you this opportunity. If you will do X. Or if you don't do as I say. Or if you report me, I am going to ensure that you are blacklisted. That kind of stuff. So all of these things are reasons why probably you may have women finding difficult to be able to, you know, play the role they are supposed to play. So it's good for us to be able to have these conversations, and then also it would be nice to understand what they meant by mm-hmm. sexual harassment, really, because there are various components, just so that we can deal with it. And especially because if it's verbal, then you can tap into the root cause
1: mm-hmm.
5: and then understand whether it's coming from our cultural element of you have to, you know, because sometimes people pass remarks and that mm-hmm. kind of stuff, and then at some point we find that it's seen as media grow.
1: Mm-hmm.
5: But having dealt with a lot of foreign folks, I realize that sometimes and these things, they see it as very, very, very, very important. You know, they can literally blacklist you and all of that. So I think that these are areas that we need to discuss, just so that our creatives will be able to stay in a safer space.
2: A typical example is the MP who somewhere around made comments about
1: mm-hmm.
2: you know that,
1: I'll marry you
2: I'll marry you comment, and
1: mm-hmm.
2: You see how people came
1: yes,
2: at him.
1: A lot of
2: but
1: people
2: some people also saw it as
1: so it's something we grew up you, and so it doesn't
2: if you
1: matter
2: read his apology
1: yes
2: the apology came with conditions, or it came with certain clauses that from where I come from,
1: mm-hmm.
2: our cultural, you know, it's normal for
4: mm-hmm.
2: you to say that.
1: Mm-hmm.
2: But the question is, where you come from, does the girl also
1: comes
2: from
1: that place?
4: Mm-hmm. Okay.
2: So your culture may allow certain things, but it may be offensive to other people. So what Robert is saying is very important. We need to look at it from the cultural perspective,
1: mm-hmm.
2: because we've seen some of our people travel abroad.
1: Yeah.
2: And things that we see as normal here, they
1: go
2: do it there and they fall into problems.
1: Yes.
2: So we should look at it properly so that we will know where to tackle exactly what the problem is.
5: Just to add, if you expand the concept of sexual harassment,
1: mm-hmm.
5: comments about gayism and all of that can are even part of it.
1: Yeah.
5: Here you may not probably have that, but mm-hmm. you realize that elsewhere, it is one of the key things.
1: Yes.
5: Even if you are not, if you are supposed to say he, she, and then you go and say he. Hey, did I tell you I'm he, she? Did I, Charlie, all of those things exist. So I think that that whole thing, people just need to become very sensitive and aware. Like, they need to be aware and sensitive to how people feel and take things, just so that it becomes easier, because their lines are now becoming very blend, so to say.
1: All right, Zio.
4: I'm thinking through it. It's a very sensitive issue, but I'll challenge the people who did this to also do a survey on men as well. It looks like whenever conversations like this happen, we tilt it towards the ladies, but we forget the men or the guys as well. And people are not going to like me for this, but there are other factors, proven factors, that would show or tell you that some of these industry, or this industry we're in, it's easier to handle a guy or a man than a lady.
1: I mean, we've had instances like that.
4: Yeah, so sometimes it's not necessarily say the person wants.
1: I mean, we've had instances like that.
4: Yeah, so
1: but

0: but showed him all of your stuff, and let's say me as a guy also went to Robert, showed Robert all my stuff, and Robert decided to work with me. It might not be sexually related. Robert didn't tell you that, oh, I want to sleep with you before anything, but he just made a choice.
1: Right.
0: Some potential reasons might be handling males in the creative industry is more easier than ladies. We all, when you were making your submission, we made the fact that there's times that you need to go out at night. There's times that you need to stay up at night. There's some uncomfortable situations or moments where you need to be in. We as guys would go in that situation and come out okay, not even complain to some of the managers or anything. But when it comes to the ladies, they will go and come back and probably complain to managers. So it is not just about the sexual stuff. Sometimes it's just what the manager or the person in charge wants. I don't want us to always see it as ladies are not in the industry because of this.
1: Okay.
0: When you're managing a female artist, it is like 10 times difficult than managing a male artist. Because when there's an event, quote unquote, an impromptu event, you tell the guy that, yo, bro, we need to go play the show and take that money. Putting himself together is much more easier than you calling a girl to, let's say, I show that in 2 hours' time. She's going to complain, my makeup is not done, this is not done, this is not done. So, at the back of every manager, at the back of being it an artist manager, movie, stations, whatever it is easier to work with a guy than a lady. It is not always about the sexual whatever that they are talking about. That's why in my initial statement I was like, let's do so with men also. You would get to that, you get to know that men are not also suffering this. One of the things Ghanaians or the African society don't encourage the most is male child coming out to talk about some of these things. Trust me, if you should ask most people in the industry, one way or the other, there's been a superior lady boss who have won. It's either you're carrying the person's bag around, you're cleaning the person's car. Those are also assaults. And those are what we also go through. Sometimes you might even go to the extent of sleeping with the person. Do you get it? But all of that conversation is not being had.
2: So this has happened to everybody?
0: No, no, I'm just saying.
2: Because I'm still waiting.
0: you see how we as men would accept these things and just make jokes about
1: yes,
0: it.
1: I hear men make jokes like we are not complaining. We're not complaining. I always hear that.
2: Like, so, why are you even complaining? Who appointed you to come and complain?
0: But the reality is, we have people go through it. It could be somebody insulting you or whatever. As a man, your boss can literally just stand in front of you because the person is a man or a lady and just say whatever the person wants to say. And we are expected that as a man, you take it cool and go.
1: Yeah.
0: But any small thing, let's say the lady is not dressed well, you tell her to shift your wig to the right a little.
1: Okay.
0: Fight a see. So there are elements. The boy child issue is not really spoken about on a regular.
1: Yeah,
0: we are always seeing this. This is not the first time, this is not going to be the last time.
1: Yeah.
0: When was the last time you heard something about men?
1: None.
0: Yeah, so the ladies just need to step up.
1: I'm just hearing one from a man here. Says sexual harassment. This lady hit my butt and tried to touch my chest. When I asked her to stop, she asked why I was being too known, because every man wants it. I told her it ain't cool, and if the coin is flipped, she'll call it sexual harassment. She ended by saying she's a woman and I'm a man. Even when I told her I feel same as she feels when touched inappropriately, she still didn't understand. Anna Kwesi sent this one.
0: Let me ask her. You see Robert with his hair. You see a lady come off a sudden and sashim. People with beard, you see a lady and you want to touch it and all that.
1: You know,
0: we are not comfortable with it.
2: It happens. If you do like you're saying it, then at some point you're like, hey, you're trying to shy me.
0: Yeah.
2: Kind of vibe. So he has a very strong point. You understand? Because then it feels like it's okay when a lady is doing too, but when the guy is like, hey, sexually, you know.
1: Okay.
2: But at what point, really, let me find out. In terms of, I don't know whether it's harassment spectrum. When is it
0: too much
2: for you to say this was a man stepping up to be able to show his interest in a woman? and then when it

0: transitions to now become sexual harassment?
1: I mean, that's a big question, but I think that as a people, you'll be able to identify the difference.
2: Okay, so everybody, so, because
0: there are times you go like, oh, I said no to you 2 times, no, then you gave up. It means you are not interested. Like, ah, so I should have continued till when? No, that's once today. So yeah, that's what I'm asking. So at what point, like, when have you gone too far?
2: And the thing too, when you are being consistent, you are always saying, oh, you look beautiful, I like what you wear. Oh, Charlie, this brings your shape and all that. You people will say, oh, Charlie, and every day you are talking about my beauty, talking about my shape.
1: My body and all those things.
2: So right now,
3: and sometimes, you see.
0: No, we're asking you. I mean, help us.
3: There was an incident. There was an incident
0: where Kwame, guys, please send the incident.
3: Yeah, Kwame, send your own. There was an incident where a colleague, a guy, you know, was trying to play with a lady because he's seen some of his colleagues play with her. On that note, the lady got offended and reported the guy.
1: Yeah.
3: That because I'm not, you know, like that with you.
1: Mm-hmm. Like that. I mean, we hear comments like that.
3: Yeah.
1: So
3: why should you do that? And the lady was very offended, very. And
2: open
3: very angry.
2: Open as him, long and short.
3: You know, so it depends on the receiver.
0: You're not in my league.
2: You're not my tie.
3: It depends on the receiver.
1: When you're my tie.
3: Because what somebody might be offended with, maybe something that you've seen someone does and beyond.
1: Mm-hmm. Mm-hmm.
3: But to you, she's offended.
2: Yeah.
3: Mm. When you see that, just stay away.
1: Mm-hmm.
3: Before it gets too late.
1: Yes, and if
3: or
1: it happens,
3: else you can land into trouble.
1: Exactly.
3: You know?
1: Yeah.
3: So when you realize that the person is not too comfortable with you, your comments, your actions, and all these things, just stay away.
1: And then
0: like
1: sometimes
0: they say, akoko such a problem.
1: And
0: so when you are an akoko, just know that.
1: And then for men, if you see a woman that maybe probably who is always on certain terms with guys, it doesn't mean you should feel comfortable to also just do that.
0: You
1: because you alone, if you go there, your own will be trouble. And then also women, I just think that sometimes we should just also, I mean, you know, sometimes you can tell that maybe they don't even realize it's something that will offend you. So maybe when it happens, just take it easy and just find a nice way of telling them that maybe I don't appreciate this or I don't like the way you went about this. I don't think some of them will go and try to hit you or pick a fight with you for just telling them that you don't appreciate it this way or you don't like the way they are talking or describing your body and all that. Well, I appreciate it when a man tells me that, oh, you're beautiful.
0: Oh,
1: yes, if you tell me I'm beautiful, it's because you've seen something nice.
0: Aww.
1: But if you go the extra mile, you are beautiful and you're coming to touch where you are not supposed to touch, and hey, maybe I'll wrestle you.
2: Was it Kum Chacha who was here?
1: Kum Chacha, yes.
2: Yeah, and it was spraying compliments.
1: Yes, and you. I mean, those are compliments, and that's because I know Kum Chacha, and like I'm so cool with him. So if he makes a comment like that, it's okay with me. If Robert tells me, Doreen, you're pretty, if I stand outside and I put my hand around Robert's neck, it's because I have that kind of relationship with him, and it's okay. But if I don't know you, me and you know Desu, and I'm standing outside and I put my hand around Robert's neck because I'm comfortable doing that, and then you, who I don't know, you also come and you put your hands around me, then you will see the Navrongo in me. You understand? So I think that we should all be mindful. Just know where to play to and where not to play to. If you feel like this lady, and maybe if I go and do this, she will not like, don't go and do it. If you go and do it, or you go and say it, or you go and try it, yeah, master, you're far off. And sometimes you might not even have any explanation for your actions. So let's all be mindful. And also, my fellow women, let's take it easy. Let's also, you know, manage it well, and then know how to speak to some of them when it happens. Don't just do it at just one instant, like it happens once and it's like you're quick to just judge the person from head to toe. If it continues, then you know how to handle it.
0: And in the spirit of calling a spade, I think that there are some guys who are just unruly, some guys who are just not properly managed, more or less.
1: That's
0: and
1: true.
0: They like to reap where they have not sown. Mm-hmm. You know, so essentially, I think that it would be good for us to be able to call them out.
1: Yes.
0: And it's also, the onus is also on guys and for those of us in power and control to be able to create the environment that basically allows for women, allows women to be able to feel safe and to be able to contribute their quota in this ecosystem. It can't be only men driven or male driven. We have to allow the women to also function properly.
1: And very so, important
0: for all of us.
1: Let me quickly just put out these messages and the birthday shouts. Good morning, Doreen. I trust you're well. May I implore of you to wish Na Shika Coleman of ECG Ehati happy birthday via your cherished platform. She's such a beautiful soul worth celebrating. Her amiable personality does it all, and it's my wish that many more will experience her sweetness as some of us do. Stay blessed. Thanks, and says Gus Gus. And also, good morning, Hits FM. Kin Shiza, watching from New Ayoma Otu region. Thank you and big up to you as well. And then this they shout here. It says that happy glorious 80th birthday, Madam Alice Corte, Mama Alice in USA, Virginia. Cheers to 80 wonderful years of God's grace. Your wisdom, kindness, and love continue to inspire us all. Wishing you good health, joy, and many more blessed years ahead. With love from Annette, Edna, Mr. Danso, and Adriel. Thank you so much, gentlemen, for coming this morning. It's always a pleasure to have you. I wish we could have dealt with the other, you know, conversation, but there's a Monday, so I believe that we'll continue from there. And to our amazing listeners, thank you so much. It's always a pleasure to have you here on the morning show. A very big thank you to you, Mr. Hagler. Knee Upness handles social media, and DJ Bradash also handled music right here on the show. And it's a weekend. Let's go out. Let's have a good time for all the events that are happening this weekend. Let's make it a point to be there. Maybe I can mention a few. As I said, tomorrow, definitely, Beverly Afaglo goes home. It will be happening at the State House. So let's go there in our numbers to go and support the family. And also, for those who are also looking forward to having a good weekend as well, Guyana's Pound of Flesh Saturday, which is of course, and then also on Sunday 4 and 8 p.m. the Twins Yam Festival also happening this weekend. It starts today at Jamestown Gamashi, and then the Accra Bar Show also today to the 9th here at the Mervyn Peak Ambassador Hotel. And then also Obake Experience also starts today, or takes place today, at the Bukom Boxing Arena in Accra, starting at 4 p.m. And then the Homo Festival, an annual harvest celebration by the Ghan people of Greater Accra, tomorrow 8th at Jamestown and Gamashi. So let's go out, let's have a good time. And thank you so much for listening to Daybreak Hits on Hit 1039 FM. Up next, okay. Yes, I mentioned that. Yes, Beverly Afaglo, yes, tomorrow. And then also the Thanksgiving, I think the addition will be the Thanksgiving service, which is happening on Sunday at Action Chapel. That's Tema branch, main branch. So tomorrow, 7 a.m. at the forecourt of the State House.
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1: 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That's the American. Me proud. Up next is Music Box with DJ Uberti.
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0: What's up? This is Andy Dusty. Hey, how was your afternoon?
1: Girl, take time, make your body move slow. 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
0: How about changing it for you?
2: 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On the ground.
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2: The crazy, ridiculous, awesome ride.
0: All enveloped into one. 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It's the Afternoon Ride with Andy Dusty from Monday to Thursday, midday to

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1: Hey guys, what's up, what's up, what's up? My name is Nas Boy and you're listening to DJ Uber T. Don't touch that dial and go nowhere when it is DJ Uber T.

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0: Chicago, Thanos, Indiana police. 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
1: It's
0: no rules, just vibe and strike. 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

Making the headlines today, Andy Dorsey becomes first Ghanaian DJ to headline Summer Stage Festival. Orion Ponsa explains decision to remix his classic songs. Kwesi Arthur represents Ghana on the Hennessy Cypher 2026. Stoneboy assures fans of tight security ahead of BIM Festival London. And on the international front, Peter Okoye of defunct music group P-Square levels fresh allegations against twin brother Paul Okoye. Details of these stories and more coming up in the next 15 minutes. It will be a pleasure if you stayed with us.

0: So I've made up my mind, say some of my best songs, you know, I'll remix it for taste. You know, that's what I want to do.
1: You know, I've got people from the presidency at my show every time. You know what I'm saying? MPs, you know, high caliber, high class kings and queens, and security is top notch. So we're gonna implement the same to make sure the people are safe, have a beautiful and enabling environment to enjoy them.

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My name is Najile Doku. Thank you so much for joining us. Let's get into the details. Ghanaian radio personality and DJ Andy Dosti has become the first Ghanaian DJ to headline New York's Capital One City Parks Foundation Summer Stage Festival. Andy Dosti, born Andrew Amor, represented Ghana at this year's edition of the globally celebrated festival, delivering a performance that showcased Ghanaian music on one of New York's most iconic outdoor stages. As part of the festival's 40th anniversary celebrations, Andy Dosti was not the only Ghanaian DJ on the lineup, but also the first Ghanaian DJ to headline the event, making his appearance a landmark moment for Ghana's entertainment industry and a significant milestone in the global recognition of Ghanaian DJs. Known for his energy behind the turntables, Andy Dosti thrilled festival goers with a set featuring back-to-back Ghanaian hits. His performance captivated the audience, with many fans singing along, dancing and embracing the sounds of Ghana through his set. The internationally acclaimed Summer Stage Festival featured a lineup of celebrated musicians, DJs and live bands from around the world. Andy Dosti's inclusion on the platform reflects his growing international recognition and his continued efforts to promote Ghanaian music beyond the country's borders.

0: That was Andy Dossie over there. We're all proud of him here at Hits 103.9 FM. Moving along, Ghanaian highlife musician Ophorian Porsa has explained his decision to revisit and remix some of his old songs. Now, speaking in an interview on OKFM, the musician explained that the move is aimed at introducing his timeless catalogue to a new generation of music lovers. Ophorian Porsa also stated that he believes collaborating with younger artists gives the song a fresh appeal while preserving the highlife sound and legacy that made the originals popular. The veteran musician recently released a remix of his classic Odonium featuring Stoneboy and Kiddy, bringing together different generations of Ghanaian music while giving the highlife record a contemporary feel. The move also forms part of his efforts to keep his catalog relevant to longtime fans and younger audiences.
1: Well, I think Semi drew a point where Semi the Gen Z's, because they've forgotten, they don't know my songs, actually, most of the songs. They are popular ones, they are able. So I've made up my mind, say, some of my best songs, you know, I'll remix it for my taste. You know, that's what I want to do. And the songs are new songs, Ramintimi release, it's too much. Yeah, Mintimi release it.
2: Oh, I mean, baby.
1: Too much, baby. Mintimi, release, Busa Ashes. Release, you know, I had

veteran musician before he was over there. Now, moving along and still on music news, Ghanaian rapper Kwesi Alpha has been featured in the newly released Hennessy Cypher Africa 2026, flying Ghana's flag on the continental hip-hop platform. The Tema-born rapper joins a lineup of artists from across Africa and the diaspora, including Tenor from Cameroon, Suspect 95 from Cote d'Ivoire, Yanga Chief from South Africa, Fena Jitu from Kenya, and UK rapper Eni. The cypher is produced by Nigerian producer SARS. Kwesi Alpha's appearance continues Ghana's presence on the Hennessy Cypher following previous appearances by Ghanaian rappers including Manifest, Sarkodie, and Joey B. Launched in Nigeria in 2011, the Hennessy Cypher is a hip-hop platform that brings together rappers from across, from Africa and beyond to showcase their lyrical skills through original verses over a shared beat.

0: was Chrissy Yatha there on the Hennessy Cypher 2026. Moving along. Ghanaian dancehall artist Stoneboy has assured patrons of maximum security ahead of the highly anticipated BEAM Festival in London, stressing that safety remains a major priority at his event. According to the musician, security at his concert is always top-notch because his shows attract not only thousands of fans but also high-profile personalities, making proper crowd control and security management essential. The London edition of BEAM Festival is scheduled for Saturday, August 15th at the OVO Arena, Wembley, with Stoneboy headlining alongside acts including Samini, Ofori Mponsa, Dope Nation, and Stylo G. Stoneboy's comments comes as conversations around safety at large-scale Ghanaian events in the UK have intensified following the recent overcrowding incident that disrupted Shutterfest UK.
1: Yes, security is top-notch. You've been to my festivals in Ghana, 50,000 people trooping and everything is clean, nice. They chill, they have fun, you know. I've got people from the presidency at my show every time. You know what I'm saying? MPs, you know, high caliber, high class kings and queens, and security is top notch. So we're gonna implement the same qualities over here to make sure the people are safe, have a beautiful and enabling environment to enjoy themselves. Fresh energy. Then, of course, music is gonna be performed at the highest level of quality, at the highest level of, we're gonna present the music at the highest level of representation. So you know that we're not taking it for a joke. You know, some artists get on stage and, you know, they deliver what they got to deliver. But when you see the ones that put in the blood, sweat, tears, and heart and make sure they beautify the craft, I think I choose to be one of those. And so the people deserve such acts, such quality acts. And that's what I'm going to put up the 15th of August.
0: Also, dancehall artist Stoneboy over there. On the international front, Nigerian singer Peter Okoye, popularly known as Mr. P, is trending after a series of videos in which he opened up about the long-running P-Square feud involving his twin brother Paul Okoye and their older brother and former manager Jude Okoye. Peter made several allegations about the breakdown of their relationship, including claims of financial betrayal and threats to his life and property. He also revisited tensions surrounding his wife Lola, alleging that their late mother did not initially accept her. His comments have now drawn a response from Paul Okoye, also known as Rude Boy, who criticized Peter for bringing their late mother into the dispute. Paul disputed his brother's account, insisting that their mother loved Lola and questioning why Peter would make such claims years after her death. The latest exchange has reignited the public feud between the P-Square twins, whose relationship has remained strained despite reuniting in 2021. That's a wrap for the Entertainment News Bulletin on Hits 103.9 FM. Thank you for making time and doing the listening. Thank you to the Hits News team and also tune in at 4 and 7 p.m. for more news updates. My name is Najli Doku. Do enjoy the rest of our programming.

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Yeah. Yeah. Far away. Join Mr. Hagler for classic roots, sweet lovers rock, and conscious reggae that feeds the spirit. She

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0: Hello, what's up? This is Andy Dusty. Hey, how was your afternoon?
1: Girl, take time, make your body move slow. 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
0: How about changing it for you?
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1: What's new?
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0: Great talk.
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0: what's up? 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
1: Girl, take time, make your body move slow. 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
0: How about changing it for you?
2: Come on! 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On the ground.
0: Can we really change it with some R&B?

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1: What's new?
0: I've got news,
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0: great talk.
2: The crazy, ridiculous, awesome ride.
0: All enveloped into one. Then the afternoon will be well defined by yours truly. It's the afternoon ride with Andy Dusty from Monday to Thursday, midday to

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1: So it means that somebody didn't measure them.
2: People just didn't do their jobs. So it is. So when they say the plant they are saying, people are only thinking about the. So that's why people don't even see the gravity of what we are talking about. People think it's just the shorts.
1: Yeah.
2: So sometimes they say, oh, a big Ghana boys. But these are professional athletes. And you see, everybody has a way they prepare.
3: They wear boxers before they wear the pants, before they wear the boxer pants itself, or the protective ones.
2: Some of them will just wear their protective so that they make them light.
1: Yeah.
2: You see, when they're going to fight, you don't have to be heavy.
1: Yeah.
2: So whereas, and you see, the boys who have gone to fight, all of them have their own beliefs. Some of them will put their rosary. Some of them will put their tasbah.
4: The sticker.
2: Some of them to tie some things and put it there. Some of them to. So, it be some way.
1: Yeah.
2: However, it be some way. It be some way.
1: I mean, coach said, look, before they left, he made the demands that, look, we need these things. And are they ready? They said, oh, you go. You follow. You will come. We'll come. Mm-hmm. Then coach said he told the boxers that, look, me this job, I've done it for so many years.
2: Ember.
1: So you, what you have now, put it in your back and carry it along. Just in case it doesn't come out, you use it. And apparently, most of the things they even needed to train with, they were not available. So most of the boys had to rely on some of the things they brought. And even in some situations, they had to go to some of their... What do you call it? Because it's a whole gym.
2: Yeah.
1: They had to go to some of their colleagues around
2: to beg.
1: To borrow some of the equipment, then they can use to train.
4: Ghana the beer.
1: How this one the be? This is not a be.
4: No, this thing you are saying, is this the first time we are discussing something like this? It's not the second time, it's not the third time, it's not.
5: It won't be the last.
4: You remember when we were talking about the Black Stars money? Was it last week or 2 weeks ago and Fent asked what should we use the money for? You remember?
2: Which one?
4: Last week or last 2 weeks. We were discussing the World Cup money.
2: Yes, Fent asked only last week.
4: Last week.
2: What we can use it for. Yeah.
4: I told you that problems will come. There's Commonwealth Games, there's WAFCON, problems will come. You see, it's not like I knew that these are the problems. But it's Ghana. We are Ghana. Every competition. Anything that deserves anything that deserves a certain level of seriousness, we just know that we will do it by heart. And when we do it by heart, some of these problems will come. It's normal.
2: It's a shame.
4: We don't respect ourselves at this point. Yeah. It's true, because it's an international competition. Yeah. And excuse my language, to hell with whatever happens at the competition. Let them go and borrow. Let disgrace come. It doesn't matter. In 3 weeks, another scandal comes. We'll forget. That's just how...
5: It's always 24 to 72 hours.
4: People will forget. It's normal. It's Ghana. So we are just not serious. And in fact, since we are talking about scandals, I'm tired. You know my girls too, they've not paid them. I told you that this thing's happened. My under 20 girls, they've not paid them. And they are going to fly out, I think, by end of this week. Yeah. Today is what? Friday. So by next week, they are flying out to the camping for their World Cup.
1: Which money have they paid?
4: The qualifiers. They were owed bonuses from qualifiers. Then they paid some. Right after they finished the last qualifier, they paid some. And they said that the rest will come before they plane to Poland.
1: Mm.
4: It hasn't come. And you and I know. That chances are it won't come. Because once they go to the World Cup and they play their first match, now they are entitled World Cup bonuses.
1: Mm.
4: So we know these people, they are not going to add it. You see, that's just how it is.
5: No, Kofi Adams will pay.
4: Oh, Charlie, forget that thing. He said there's a list coming out. He should pray his name is not inside. There's a list coming out. They are doing reshuffle.
2: No, his name didn't come out. It's already come.
4: Ah, is it the full list? We've seen first one.
2: I think that will be all.
4: Ah, it'll be four people pay.
2: Yeah, I think so. I think the reshuffle was for... After the 1 year of the demise of, you know, the statesman who...
4: I'm not sure.
2: It might be.
4: More.
1: You think
4: this is just
1: part one?
4: Oh, but if you look across, are you telling me that who Mahama will be satisfied with
1: it? Why do you say the minister his name? Why do you want his name to be there?
4: Ah! It's not my money they are using to pay them. Are you satisfied with the work he's doing?
5: What are you not satisfied about?
4: Oh, are you serious? Which kind of question is that?
0: The thing we are talking about, is it not enough?
2: We saw the Athletics Championship here, right under our nose.
4: Too many. What's up? Athletics Championship.
2: I mean, disgrace.
4: The international athletes, where they are laughing at us. This is the worst meet that they've ever been to, and this is Ghana. Yet he's talking about hosting these things. When it comes to talking, but when it comes to the doing, so disgrace. The girls have not been paid. Commonwealth Games, people are saying pants and things. And it's normal. Okay, if it's normal, then kudos to him. He's done a good job. If this is normal, then kudos to you. Then why are we even discussing? Let's talk about something.
0: Me, I want to add boxing. We want to add the boxing.
2: We want the boxing.
0: I'm adding the boxing because he set up IMC. I covered that event.
2: Yeah.
0: It was just September last year or so.
2: When the Nigerian boxer died.
0: Yes. He set up an IMC September 25, if memory serves me right. I was there to cover the event. He gave them 90 days. He told them that if their tenure expired, in fact, I asked that question. And he said, actually, if they're going to be like perpetually, he said, no, if their tenure expires, they will give them like one more month to wrap up, organize elections. September 25 to date, I don't know how many months be that.
1: Yeah, because we know that they were supposed to hold an election in July, and we saw some of
0: the candidates
1: were campaigning and doing all of that, and today the status of that election is unknown.
4: Wonderful.
1: And I hear about 30 stakeholders have now written to the Director General of the National Sports Authority for an extraordinary congress to be held, so that at least some election.
0: Yeah, they want to do that on August 11.
1: I mean, boxing leadership is in disarray. Swimming, you know, swimming too. That right now,
4: they said there's no leadership. Some artists.
0: No, there's leadership. There's no leadership.
1: But there's no leadership. Swimming right now.
0: No, they wrote to World Aquatics to tell World Aquatics that they should disband this, but they shouldn't recognize you.
4: And what do World Aquatics do?
0: World Aquatics responded to them and told them we will not do it.
1: And they've also written to
4: World Aquatics. So what are you talking about?
1: The minister has also written to World Aquatics. Yes. Is that World Aquatics does not understand what is happening?
0: Yes.
1: As far as the National Sports Authority is concerned, the current leadership of the swimming
4: association, it doesn't exist.
0: No, that is their problem. But the Commonwealth Games,
1: they are the ones. I'm coming.
0: When we went to the Commonwealth Games, would you let the swimmers there? The people they said they don't recognize, they took the swimmers there.
1: But you and I will agree.
4: So you understand that the confusion. You understand the confusion we are talking about.
0: Charlie. There's so many things that are in disarray, actually. On a more serious note, we really have to be.
4: But when it was time to talk about Otuado, that one, he knew how to talk about Otuado.
2: We're even talking about Semenyo is fit and deciding
4: this Atizigi is fit. He'll be ready to play. Now he's a technical man too. Fantastic.
2: I don't have a problem with him talking because Wasan. Any other all the things you've said is true. But also Otuado one day, I was okay.
0: But I think that the minister needs to step up. Just maybe they might have encountered some challenges along the, I'm referring to the IMC here, along the line that we don't know about.
1: Mm.
0: Maybe in terms of resources, because his office will have to resource them to be able to work, organize elections. But I don't believe that if they were not resourced, they would have released a statement saying that they were going to organize elections on the 4th of June.
1: Mm-hmm.
0: You've not organized the elections. You've not given any tangible reason. The reason that they gave, per what I know, was the fact that they said they didn't finish vetting the candidates. You gave a timeline yourself. So why is vetting the issue or the challenge why you were never able to go through the entire process?
1: In an 24 economy, why can't you finish vetting your candidates?
0: That's not even the point. You gave a timeline because you knew that within this period, we should be able to wrap up everything and organize the elections. So if you are not able to go through the specific timeline you gave yourself, then you should be able to give people a much better reason than to come and tell us that you couldn't finish vetting all the candidates. And I'm wondering how many candidates they were going to vet.
1: Mm.
0: How many people wanted to be president? If you want them to go through the vetting processes for you to be certain that they meet the criteria you've put together for someone to become president of Ghana Boxing Authority, was it two people? Ivan Bruce Cujo, mm-hmm. and who was the other guy who decided to also put his hat in there to become the GBA president. So I think that the minister will need to step up by asking them, if you know you can't do the job, please excuse us.
1: Yeah, because it has taken too long.
0: You say that because, yeah, because look, because since September 25, that was when I wanted to cover the event. September 25, yeah. I said they had 90 days.
4: So next to do month it is 1 year.
0: That would be like, yes, next yeah month will be exactly 1 year since they came into office as the AMC to oversee boxing and then ensure that new leadership were elected.
2: Who's time over there?
0: No, you see, you know, it's a bit funny. When the Kofi Amoah and his team were there normalizing Ghana football, did they, in as much as they also enjoy some of the free space to be able to do certain things, I'm not sure the media gave them the opportunity to do whatever they
1: said. I just saw something here that part of the reason why they could not organize the election and is due to funding. It says that they, and this is a story on Graphical Line, that the Ghana Boxing Interim Management Committee announced a further delay, and this was on July 6th, in the
0: more than 1 month,
1: citing financial constraints and the need to complete outstanding electoral processes. So essentially, they don't have money to organize the elections. How do you not have your money to go organize the election?
2: No, but the sector that put that body in place for the job need to try to fund
4: them.
2: What's the plan?
0: Obviously,
2: their job for me is not to raise funds
1: at all.
2: It's not your job to raise funds.
4: At the end of something, we argue. Then when it reaches, then you are telling me there's no funding.
0: Then this one there, the
2: so
0: minister.
2: How much would it cost to run an election there? Truly,
4: sir, please.
0: Mm-hmm. The minister and then the NSA, they will have to put together resources and do this as soon as possible.
1: And it's not an election that happened impromptu. There was a plan. Yeah. Clearly, it was communicated. Yeah. We are going to have the election this date. This is the budget. Then the date is due and say, oh, Charlie, after looking at the budget, you see there's no money.
4: The date for the election happened months after the deadline.
0: That's the point.
4: Initially, it was supposed to be 3 months.
0: Yes, 90 days.
4: Mm-hmm. Then, wasn't it June?
0: The extension.
4: June or July.
0: The extension was supposed to be 1 month.
4: Yes.
0: That's what the minister said.
4: So I check. So there were extra months for you to gather the money and you didn't do it. But say, thank you very much for the opportunity. So you see, last year, when the Black Queens finished third at the WAFCON.
1: Yeah.
4: You remember that they played on a Saturday where they beat South Africa on penalties.
1: Yeah.
4: Then on Tuesday in Parliament, when the team had touched down, they invited them and they were doing optics and gimmicks,
2: yes,
4: vibes in Parliament. People were talking about equal pay and women's football is being. I want to ask, where are all those people?
0: Wait,
4: where are they?
0: Wait, before you proceed, minority raised 100,000 cedis cash on the floor of Parliament
4: and gave it to them instantly. Minus, where are all those people? You see, especially the female MPs who were championing that cause. Because if you truly care about women's football, these under 20 girls have not been paid in months. And this is not the first time we are lamenting on this issue.
1: We've seen the Black Queens go on demonstrations because of their money.
4: The money they make in their clubs, they don't even make money in their clubs. The coaches have to give them handouts. So when they play so well in the rich national team status, and they do so well in the qualifier. That this is what? The eighth time we've qualified since the competition started.
0: Yeah.
4: The under 20 team has qualified for every single World Cup. Every single World Cup. To the point where, when you even go back 5 years and you look at the fact that when our under 17 team was banned and the conveyor belt was cut, still, they managed to do something and qualify, which is very difficult to do.
1: Mm.
4: Because it was a group of untested individuals who still went into the qualifiers and qualified us. These girls have done, they've qualified again. And now, what is due them to? You don't want to. And you know what is painful? When we talk about this thing, it's not like it's just bonuses. So let me dip it. They don't even give them per diems. So when they go into camp, they just throw them in there, go. The money they use for their day-to-day and things, no. If it's not the technical members who are helping them, then it's some of us who are helping them.
2: So the girls, when you give them off days, they don't go anywhere.
4: They don't go anywhere. They don't have money to do
2: off day. You see the blasters and the boys, the
4: off day, they go to town.
2: In Qatar like this, I was with my captain. We went to one of the malls. He said, one buy Gucci. I said, okay, you go. Me, I go pass here.
4: Fantastic.
2: Because what you go buy, no, me mean to be.
4: Fantastic.
1: Mm.
2: Blow on home. Yeah. The girls, if you give them off day, they are sleeping.
6: They are sleeping. Make a hard reason.
2: They can't go anywhere.
6: Make a hard reason. They took the girls to. Okay, I don't want to mention the place. I'll mention the place. They may begin to suspect sources. So let me just leave it like that. The three, about two separate places they took them to. When the team were supposed to leave, the hotel came to them because they don't pay hotel bills.
2: Oh. Look, this thing.
1: Ah, wait, you're talking about the current under 20 girls team.
6: Yeah, I'm talking about that was under 7 and under 20.
2: Wow.
6: They've all encountered that.
2: See.
6: One, it took a management member to use his card to pay the hotel bills.
4: For them to be able to leave the
6: can office. This happen when it comes to the other teams?
4: Some of them, if you look no, at
2: but
4: the hotels,
2: truth of the matter is the only team money is really available for is
6: it's the Black Stars. Yeah.
2: Even the boys, and that they owe them.
6: Yeah.
2: Except that in recent years, most of those boys are from teams that belong to you know who.
6: Yeah. Mm-hmm.
2: So the boys don't complain.
6: They can't complain.
2: But you 20, you 17 boys, they don't.
4: No, you see, me, mine is.
2: You see, so the way
4: you're if you the use them to run politics, that's what annoys me.
2: Yeah, fulfill your.
4: When they do well, you always bring them to parliament and use them to fulfill your politics. And you are doing
2: this one. They'll do or they might win it. We'll do politics with
4: it. They'll do politics with it. What is that? Yet when they need you, small, and it's not plenty. Charlie, they are getting a fraction of what these other national teams are taking. Just give them what is due and let them go. That one, to every day, they have to beg you and they have to come and cry. Then when you do it, you see, when you pay them to, then you assume a posture like you've done something, Amma. Meanwhile, that's your job.
6: You see,
4: yeah, when you pay them to, then it's like they've done somebody a favor.
6: You see,
4: that's your job.
6: You see, this politics thing is very funny. 11 years ago, when they won the gold medal, the Black Queens in Congo Brazzaville.
2: Mm-hmm.
6: They came back. They were lodged at M Plaza Hotel. I remember I covered that one extensively. They were owed bonuses. There was a sit-down protest at M Plaza Hotel. I remember I covered that one extensively.

0: her, their political profile shot up because she came to give the girls $10,000. In fact, at the time, the late Dr. Mustafa Ahmed was the sports minister there, if I recall right. Oh, in fact, I remember Gary also hosted them here and put the minister on call and became a big issue. That issue was resolved. Guess what? When NDC went into opposition and MPP came to power, you remember the amputee team that participated in the competition and came back?
1: Yeah.
0: The government that was in power then and could not get money for the Black Queens, and they were striking. This current president called the amputee team and gave them money. That was almost the first you see for asking them to bring the money. So when politicians are in opposition, they know how to take political advantage over certain things.
2: But even when they're in power,
0: it's exactly the same thing we saw from the minority when the girls went to the floor of parliament and they gave them 100,000 cedis. As Danny Kaye said, this is the time they need support. They won't get it. They are waiting for them to do well and come back, and they will now come out with a certain. In fact, even if they fail, they will say that this government is poor. That is why they've not succeeded. If they succeed, they will make certain demands to show that they have the interest of the footballers or the athletes that want to represent the country. The politicization of our sports, it is one of the biggest challenges this country is facing. Where every single politician sees it as an opportunity to either enhance their political profile or put themselves in a position where the citizens feel that they have their interests at heart. That's why I always say that politicians, they are very brilliant when they're on a position. When they have power, they forget about you. That's why that most of the people who are out of power now, if you call them now, you get them. When they were in power, you were not getting them.
2: I mean, I remember even 3 years ago or 4 years ago, perhaps, when these were the same issues we're discussing. And at the time, the only lady on the ESCO, gets your worry.
0: Yeah. Mm-hmm.
2: Obviously, because the party was in power.
0: Yeah.
2: She was defending the government.
0: Mm.
2: That, because they were owing them, I think, for two tournaments or something. And they had paid half of something. So at least.
3: Yeah, the Wafu and then the African Games.
0: Oh, that was the interview Lawrence did.
2: And he said, at least they've paid, so you should be grateful. Mm. I was like, unbelievable. It's not you just shut up or you don't say the things she has said, because if the girls are hearing you say these things, and you are supposed to be the lady on the ESCO
3: fighting for their interest,
0: and even she cried, there was something be.
2: But in here right now she can't talk, so let's not put that pressure on her.
0: Hey, there was something be. They go somewhere, was it Japan? She had to pay the hotel bills.
2: Oh, but she had money.
0: Yeah, at a point maybe she had money. Yeah, I don't know if she still has money though.
1: It's like there are problems everywhere. Everywhere you
0: go. No, I was. There's only space. There's no problem.
1: Mm.
0: Or even if it is a problem, it's a bit. It's minute. It's the Black Stars.
3: Oh, yeah. There's a big problem even in the Black Stars.
0: Yeah.
3: But is it the same politicization?
0: No, the politicization. But we're talking about
3: it's a big
0: funding. Problem. Funding. You know that the.
3: Okay, make I not go there.
0: Make I not go there.
2: Even this World Cup, there were promises to the boys they didn't fulfill, but
0: it
2: didn't go over the top.
1: Okay.
0: So, but you see,
2: some of the information.
0: That's what I'm saying. That's why I try to say make I not go there. Make I not go there. That's like.
1: But guys, is it fair? Is it a right call to be made that look? The money that was raised for the World Cup, is it a right call to make that look? We need to know the status of it at the moment.
0: Yeah, we have to.
1: You were covering every Thursday.
0: Yeah.
1: How much money had been raised?
0: I covered about, was it 55 or 57 million cedis that was received by the deputy finance minister.
2: Well, the money, the funds they reached.
1: Yeah.
2: You're asking if it's appropriate to the account for it.
1: Yeah.
2: It was public fundraising. We have to know where the money went.
1: Because there is that, and I don't know if it's different from what the minister also gave. Remember the finance minister in the media budget, he mentioned that he released some money for the Black Stars participation in the World Cup.
0: Yes.
1: I suspect, I don't know if it's the same money or this is different.
3: Was for a different
0: no. The fundraising was to get supporters to go and support the team.
1: So there's the fundraising money.
2: Money for the
1: fans. And there is the one that came from
2: government for the team. So the fundraising money didn't go to players.
1: So the fundraising money, you
3: know, we didn't necessarily see it there because like they bounced more per squad.
2: Yes, they bounced a lot of people.
0: But they sent a few. And they took care of some people.

0: they took care of them for very diaspora well. People to access for free. I don't know how true that was.
1: They bought tickets for them.
2: 57 million, yeah.
0: They bought tickets.
1: Yeah, tickets, yeah.
0: For diaspora fans to send
1: yeah, mail. About $1.1 million was spent on the tickets.
2: Yeah, 57 million was there. You say
1: yeah. Yeah, I covered about 57 CDs. Million CDs.
0: So that's have like of that money.
1: Yeah, but even Ibrahim Mahama alone brought like 2.5 million because he promised $5 million.
0: So he has 2.5 left.
1: Oh yeah, like
0: if he promised the team, like,
1: yeah, actually, he fulfilled everything before the team departed.
0: Oh, okay, they didn't tell us.
1: Yeah. He fulfilled everything.
0: But so those who wait,
1: and this is if they bought the tickets, one point.
0: Those who promised they didn't pay. Now you've got to play the World Cup.
3: That's it.
1: No, they can bring it.
0: You have to say.
3: If you're honorable, you have to.
1: Yeah. The other aspect of it is that part of the money will have to go to the sports fund.
3: So
0: has Satawali and Stoneboy done their
2: we pay the music.
0: No, one they of said yeah, Stoneboy said that a part of it will go into music production.
1: Yes, there's some production.
0: Shatta, I don't know.
1: It all was cash. Yeah. I never covered that one, so I don't know whether he paid or he didn't pay.
3: No, why?
0: Shatta,
1: you can ask.
0: Yeah. If you are listening,
3: Stoneboy said he would spend. I think he was due to give $80,000.
0: Yeah.
3: Then he said he will make it. Was it 100,000 or so? But the 20,000 will be the
0: his
3: song.
0: Music. And he brought that 20,000 song. We saw the song.
1: In fact, one of the banks came and they explained to the ministry that yes, we are donating. They donated about 3 million CDs or so, and they said they wanted to the remaining 1.5 million.
3: Mm.
1: So one aspect of it was meant to motivate the team.
3: Mm-hmm.
1: Another aspect was that if the team fails to make, was it to the quarterfinal or so, they want that money donated to a charity chosen by the Black Stars players.
2: At this point, the under 20 girls are a charity.
0: Yeah, so yeah.
1: And that thing was Stanbic Bank, led by Mr. Sumeni. I think it was a brilliant thing that they did.
3: Mm. So at the moment,
1: that money,
3: the money will go to
1: that.
3: A charity.
1: Yeah, that money. I think they should follow up on the finance ministry, as Danny said. The under 20 is charity. They can donate the money.
2: This is why institutions like Bank of Africa like them. You see, when something is popular, you come out and you say, "Yes, we are behind this thing." And it dies down, and the thing happens again. People have the tendency of running away and hiding.
3: Mm.
2: But they put their money where their mouth is. They said they were very interested in women's football when the Black Queens finished third last year.
1: Yeah.
2: And they made a pledge. But when it comes to women's football, we'll show our commitment to women's football.
3: Yeah.
2: The moment this WAFCON comes, what are they doing? They put more money there. You understand? Mm-hmm. It's why you do these things, and when the thing happens, then you are hiding and you are this thing. The politicians, they should learn from me. That I don't like it. When the girls went to win their gold, no. Then you see on social media they are posting them with their this thing. Congratulations, man. We don't eat congratulations. Today it's very difficult to see.
1: Yeah.
2: Make us show you some pictures, B. The girls are wearing shorts, and the shorts, no, they have to fold the thing because the elastic is dead. It's shorts that baby gems were wearing that they are going to. I'm telling you the truth. This is how they do. This is how they play.
3: Well, they are wearing new jerseys, isn't it? Always.
1: I'm talking about training kids. The team week.
0: Think about this. The Black Star players had some of.
2: Charlie, see. It is how they lie. You know, you baby jets in shorts. See, you know, you baby jets in shorts.
0: That's just the size of the baby.
2: You know, you baby jets in shorts.
4: With
0: baby jet clear.
4: With
2: your
4: suit.
2: See,
4: make a
2: suit. Baby jet clear.
1: Baby video.
2: You know
3: what I'm saying?
2: See the shorts.
3: Oh,
1: yeah. No, some of these things, they are not good.
0: No, but you know, young girls even the Black Stars, who, 90% of them are playing and earning every week, and earning good money every week. When you promise them 5 CDs and you are not delivering it, it is not. They don't just overlook it and say we get money soon. No.
3: Yeah.
0: Sometimes it's a matter of principle.
2: Yeah. Mm-hmm.
0: You pay people what is due them. You see, this is why Ghana as a country, individuals are doing to individuals, because the state is doing it to us.
3: Yeah.
0: Because the girls have gone to play football. We are owing them money, and we are all acting as if nothing has happened.
2: You know.
0: Like, life goes on. No pressure on ministry. No pressure on anybody. life goes on.
3: And next week, is it next week or 2 weeks from now?
2: Next week, they are flying out.
0: Next week, next week.
3: They are going to call them, come, let's go for another assignment. Let's go. And nobody's saying anything about the money. And none of the girls, and you see, that's the situation the girls find themselves in. None of them can open their mouth and ask for it.
0: Yes.
3: Because if you ask right now and say, hey, we'll continue for you.
0: Yes.
3: They will replace you quickly.
0: Easily.
3: You know, they will replace you quickly.
0: You know, so it's almost like talk, they'll replace. They are doing them a favor and they have to go through the whole stress. And but these are professional. And look, the truth of the matter is, these are young girls. You 17, you 20.
3: They're not.
0: And you 17, you 20. What would they be doing? And I've told people, look, if you want to play football at the highest level, there are so many sacrifices you have to make. You can't be as studious as I was when I was in school.
2: Charlie.
0: In the morning when you are training, I'm going to Glasgow.
3: Mm.
0: Even at the universities, at the international universities, they have to deliberately create spaces for athletes to be able to make certain grades because they know it's tough. Football is a full-time job. It's not part-time. You can't do football part-time. It's a full-time job. So if a 15-year-old, 14-year-old is committed to it, and the person has risen to the national team level, the person would have sacrificed a lot of things to be good enough to play for the national team at U17 boys, U17 girls, and at their youth level. So we are playing with the future of a lot of our youth who are vested in football. Because it can go this way, it can go that way. And very rarely do you see people who didn't make it in football turn out to do other things and maybe hit the very top of it. It is rare. Yeah. It's a fact.
1: Yeah, very rare.
0: It's a fact.
1: It's very, very rare.
0: So when they are doing these things, let's give them what is due them. And let's give them the best opportunity so that they can succeed. Let's do our part. If they fail, we can say that as a country, we gave you the platform. Yeah. It just didn't work.
3: Yeah.
0: But at the moment, it's almost like anyone who wants to play football, at least at the youth level in Ghana, if you don't find yourself out of Ghana quickly, your chances of becoming a top
2: dead
0: pro
2: on arrival.
0: It's dead on arrival. So you can imagine the number of youth in this country whose futures are being put in jeopardy because of the things we do in this country, you know, to deny them the platform to grow. It's, for me, it's a shame because, Charlie, you're talking about 18-year-olds. Think about when you were 18, think about it. 16, somebody's 15, somebody's 14, somebody's 16, playing U17. A young girl. Process it too.
1: 14, 15, that's the time you're supposed to be enrolling in secondary school.
0: Think about it.
1: Then you have WAEC and other things to prepare for. You are not able to prepare because
0: of
1: national team commitment and all those things. The school can go left.
0: Mm. Yeah, I mean,
1: because you chose to serve your country.
3: Yeah.
1: And the country too has not given you the best platform to you to hit your peak be able to survive.
2: It is painful. If you hear some of this, remember the Africa Games, after the Africa Games, and Afi took her medal to her father in this
3: thing. Yeah. Strangely, that was the picture that came to
2: you. Do you know the sacrifices that man had to do just to let, you see, it's not just the money, it's not just the boots he's buying, the gloves he's buying, and things. The stigma.
0: I was going to say it.
2: The stigma, letting your girl child play football with the boys. The way the community people will look at him. And his hope is that one day this girl will go to a point where she'll prove everybody wrong and she'll prove that I made the right decision. Now, when it is his time to get his due back, then you are denying him. Because you who are very comfortable, who this thing, the thing you get is chicken change. It's chicken change. I'm telling you that. One Black Stars players, what's it called? Bonus can pay the whole per diems of the under 20 games and they'll be changed.
0: Easily.
2: It's that little.
1: Even play the boys.
2: So, if it's not wickedness, then what is it? What? Why? You can't pay this small thing. You can't give them what is due for them to be happy. Look at the sacrifices that they make.
3: And like Sitcho was saying,
2: the way you finish, you turn around and come and do girl child. You see, that's why these things it vex me. No, seriously, listeners, you should be angry. You should be angry, yo, because this thing they are taking us for granted. Then you can't sit here. Then you put you call them
0: promoting
2: girl child. They don't care.
0: Affirmative action. Equity. Feminism. Bro, this is the job.
2: Feminism
0: is not I'm better than this. This is the job.
2: Yeah. What do they talk?
3: Yeah.
0: Affirmative action. This is the job.
3: And like Sitcho was saying, you have a parent who is observing all of this. You've gone to play football. You're supposed to give him some per diems.
2: Fire
3: some bonuses.
2: Uh-huh.
3: Some bonuses. and the money is not coming. You are, you've gone, you returned, you didn't bring anything. Not even the small money, you didn't bring anything. Now you are coming to go again. We have to find money for you.
4: Okay, at enough, you know,
2: how many parents
4: will
2: allow their
4: children
2: to
4: have a chance
2: to
4: pay?
2: Why would I allow my girl, my child, to go and do that? Then you will sit in there and go and sell things.
4: Go and take the pan. Let's go
0: and. And you know the truth. The truth is, even global women football, the best woman who plays football isn't rich. Mm. How much do they pay?
2: A shock.
0: Truly, yeah. How much do they pay? Man United women, they need £10 million to build a team that can be competitive. 10 million Man United women in England. The girls who are playing, the biggest transfer they made in women's football in Europe was
1: Zambia.
0: That'd be how much?
1: Talking about 800,000.
0: Yes,
1: you know. Yeah.
0: Think up how much will she earn a week or a month? It's not a big deal there. Mm. That is even at the highest level. Mm. So already the career these girls have chosen is tough. Women's football is now growing. It is now so. In this day, I'm sure in the next 10, 20, it will be in at a better place. But as we speak, even if they make it to Barcelona, Arsenal, and everything, they'll be having decent money. But for the sacrifices they make, it won't be commensurate. Mm. So when they come and play for the national team, and for me, my point is, these are not pros who are maybe 25, 28, playing for their clubs already, and they are settled. These girls are babies. I'm saying they're 17 girls. They are babies. You're 15, 14, 16. Oh,
3: yeah.
0: No, imagine your young sister when your sister was 15, 14, 16. Imagine it. She's left home. She's gone to camp. You are not there with your sister or your young girl. She's left home. She's gone to camp. She's going to play football for who? For Ghana. So you are happy. Then you hear that you have to send her Momo because.
3: You are going to represent Ghana.
0: They don't have stadium. Yes.
3: You are going to represent Ghana.
0: I'm trying to make this as practical as
2: possible. You are going to represent practical. Use me. I've been sending them Momo.
0: Oh, we are not even doing this. Oh,
2: I said me. Yes. You said, don't let your left hand, God forgive me. But today, no, my right hand will see what my left hand will do. And my left hand will see what my right hand. That's why I'm very frustrated.
0: Yes.
2: You are. It's national duty. You see, to continue.
0: National duty. Now, I want to make this as practical as possible. So, you are a parent. And let's say your parents, you are middle class, or maybe even you have money. So your girl can call you and say, what of a girl who knows that the family doesn't have, so she can't put pressure on the family?
1: That's the point.
0: And that's some of them are reaching out to Danny. Some of them reach out to the media people who are very particular.
1: Yeah. And sometimes they just come to your DM. Maybe you don't have your phone. They just come to your DM on Facebook. Or, just text.
3: And you are representing your national family. You are representing the country.
2: This is where they are in camp. It's not that they are in the house.
3: That's what I'm talking about.
2: They are in camp.
0: 14, 15, 16-year-old girls.
1: I have to look out for a certain text. One girl reached out to me. She wanted money for some medicine. I don't even know she was a footballer herself.
0: Oh, and there are some, because they are professional footballers and they are playing for the national team, the family also thinks breadwinners.
2: Yes.
1: Yeah.
0: Yes. So you need to buy medicine, you have to pay for this.
3: Because
2: the sacrifice to get them to that level.
3: So the per diem these girls get, it's not just to take and check how far. The per diem is taking care of bills.
0: Yes.
1: It is survival.
3: The per diem is taking care of bills.
1: It's survival.
3: So the per diem that you are sitting on. It's the per diem and some of the bonuses they are sitting on and thinking, oh, we'll sort you out.
0: It's taking care of issues.
3: It's going to save a life in the house. It's going to save a life in the house.
0: And look, when you talk about under 17, again, and 14 to 16, 13, and 20, 17,
1: 16. It wasn't in the manual. Like some 400 Ghana bill.
0: Oh.
1: Yeah.
2: Tally.
0: Let's be serious.
2: Tally, Zach.
1: It was like 400 cities, bro.
2: Zach, this matter.
1: Hey.
2: Look. If we spend the whole show talking, hey, see, this nurse must be angry. Even if you don't have a heart, if you don't have a heart safe, and you listen to some of these stories, you go feel cry. Now what is this? There's unemployment. Some people have been given a God-given talent where they can play football.
1: Ooh.
2: Their parents have said, look, and you see, if you don't travel, you don't understand the stigma we are talking about. You don't understand it. For a girl to be playing football, yes, it's 2026, but these things happen.
0: Forget the year. It happens.
3: Yeah.
2: It's happening.
3: Yep.
2: And where these players come from, it happens, Papa. For you to allow your girl to go and play with them, because when girls are playing football in Ghana, they are not playing with girls. When they start playing, they are playing with boys.
0: How many girls are even playing?
2: How many
0: in their communities?
2: How many? And for fathers and mothers to allow their children to play, when they go out and the whole community is mocking them because they
0: are names.
2: You are shocked. You're going to give birth to a girl, but your girl is behaving like a boy. Yes, they allow it to happen. They spend their money. They sacrifice, knowing that one day, God will bless this child and this child will represent Ghana and something will come back. And we'll be able to look in the faces of all these people and say, yes, I truly made the right sacrifice. Then some minister and somebody will sit over there. And anytime you interview, there was somebody who get up and say, you should be grateful. You should be grateful that what? Ah, sorry.
3: You see the problem.
1: But there's one girl in Tamale.
3: There's one girl in Tamale. Yeah.
1: Anthony Bafo changed her life. This was a girl who faced so much stigma. GLOW organized a program at the Tamale Stadium. She went there, did a program. Post-program, Anthony Bafo approached her. So, Tony spoke to the girl. They had a walk together. And then the people were looking at her, but you, this girl, how can you walk with such a big man? The girl said, Anthony Bafo was the one who changed her life entirely. The stigma she was facing, because Tony invited her to a dinner with other legends, people began to appreciate her in Tamale. That is what people go through.
3: Yeah. So
1: in your whole community, people see you as a boy.
3: You go through all of that.
1: Because you're always a boy playing football with boys and what. It took Tony Bafo to change that perception.
3: So after going through all of that, you're able to establish yourself. You get the opportunity to go and represent the country. And when you succeed, the country should give you what is given you. And they are sitting on it. And the reason why this is even troubling is that it was just around this time, about a year ago, sometime in October, then we were on the Black Queens matter. And we had to fire until finally their bonuses were settled. So you have under 20 girls who are going through this, and then the same girls are hoping to play for the senior women's team, and they are also reading and seeing what is happening to the senior women's team. So it looks like it's a trend when it comes to women's football. Women's football, regardless of what the girls do, regardless of the success, they are like, you people, until Danny K. Sicho come and sit on radio and shout. Sometimes the girls even have to go and do demonstrations.
0: You took my captain to go and cool them down. You took my captain to general. You took Ghana's captain for both captain for swimming, athletics. If you want to come on, let me do that.
2: Zach, let me tell this story. Then, listeners, see. They come before this one. We all know that girls, when you reach puberty, Tally, no per diems, and this is during the qualifiers, they are not being paid per diems. Let me say, their head coach, Coach Samson. See, look, you can't be in this job and the guy is a father. We know his daughter is playing for the Black Queens. But it's a blessing. It's a blessing. And God will bless that man and his entire technical team. Because they save the money that they are getting, it doesn't even
0: come.
2: The girls are in camp. They are not getting per diems. Then in 1 week, like 6 out of the 23 players are on their periods. Where are you going to get the parts from?
0: This what team?
2: U20.
0: Yeah.
2: Why are you going to get 18, the parts from?
0: 18, 19,
2: 20 years. Charlie, Emil, that's the one that annoyed me. Because, they'll tell you that they've not been paid. But when you start understanding what they need the money for, and let me say that they take the money, go town, go chill. These girls, they don't have that luxury. And that's what Situ said. They don't have that luxury. It's not like they are any money. And
1: if they
2: don't
1: get the survivor.
0: In any serious football organization, when you touch girls that are going to play football,
2: there are some things that must.
0: When they enter their rooms, where they will sleep, the team as well, so whatever, when they are packing their things for them, some of those essentials should be there. Whether that month you are there, you don't know. So give them. Everybody should have. If the girls are going to be in camp for 2 weeks, 2 days, once you enter the room, if you are serious, and then the girl child matter, it's important to you. Their hygiene is important to you. As soon as they enter their room, parts are there. Comfortably, they are there. They are there. Even if they're serious to me, you know which one is best for each and everyone. You see, you take too many things for granted in this country.
2: Too many things for granted.
0: Yeah. Girls over 26, you can't provide one.
1: I don't know what I say.
0: Packs for each.
1: Even now, we include like 20 cities.
0: Even if it be 300 or 500 Ghana cities, we not supposed to be a massive ball.
1: Nothing is 20 cities. Nothing like 20 cities also.
0: No, I don't care about the
1: and you see,
0: it's an essential two.
1: That's what I'm saying. It's easy to afford.
0: It's an essential two.
3: Yeah, because look, we were just, Daniel, you were just showing us what the girls were wearing. So the girls come to camp. They come to camp and they say they are going for training. And they bring the outfits they are going to use for training. And they
2: can
3: see
2: can
3: this.
2: You imagine?
3: Can you imagine, like you were mentioning, the age of some of these girls. Mm. And they are. This is their experience of playing for Ghana. The experience of playing for Ghana. They take their shorts. They will use the... She said, normal... Oh.
1: See, you see what she was saying? You see what she was saying to tie there?
3: You can send your messages on 055-1111-997. 055-1111-997. That's the WhatsApp line. I've seen some of your messages. Let me just read some of them. This one says... this one says... Ghana is a waste of talent nation. Represent the country at your career expense. As a young talent, there are way too many evidence to this encounter. Advise yourselves or choose your poison wisely. Start moving to other nations who are serious and will make the basic necessities available for you to reach your full potentials. You must lift off your talent like it happens elsewhere, and Ghana won't help you. Don't come and cry when you ignore the evidence and choose Ghana, because I won't sympathize with you, Medase. Interesting. Another one here. This one says... Okay. This one says... it's a very, very long message. It says, the love for mediocrity in every part of our nation is nauseating. We mix politics with sports and make the active participant, the players, suffer from the negligence and incompetence of the leaders and the ministers. As for Kofi Adams, he says, I wonder how insulated it will be from all these shenanigans. I really cry for the ordinary Ghanaians. We are just so interested in local fuel compared to the innumerable opportunities we can create for the larger population. And he goes on and on and on about it. This one says, hi, must be on the team. It is sad that a so-called sports nation, we don't have any serious commitment by the state to invest equitably across our major sports. It's sad and annoying to see some part of the media calling out the likes of Joe Paul, Azamati and Co. for not competing at the highest levels, whilst knowing that we don't invest in them. This one says, guys, these things are wickedness. Please let Super Morning Show discuss it for 1 week. Okay.
1: Samuel Dami, we have a message for you.
3: I'm so moved by the sentiment, especially Daniki, and he says I'm tearing. It's pathetic. Okay, so keep your messages coming through. 055-1111-997. 055-1111-997. Danny.
2: No, today we are firing.
3: Yeah.
2: Look, the fact remains, Azamati, Saminu, Joe Paul, they are the greatest athletes that this country has ever produced.
0: Yep.
1: Non-negotiable.
2: They are the greatest athletes that this country has ever produced.
3: Mm.
2: In the next 15 years, 20 years, if nobody surpasses what they've done, history, when the young children grow in there, when they are looking through the records, these are the names that will be on top. So whatever anybody is saying, it doesn't matter. It is just skin pain. It's either skin pain or the person is not well informed, because who is the fastest sprinter this country has ever produced? Is it not 9.8 for Abdul Rashid?
1: Rashid, yeah.
3: Yeah.
2: Is it not him?
3: Yeah.
2: After that, Azamati. When it comes to 200, James Dazi and
1: Joe Paul.
2: Joe Paul has done Commonwealth Games. He has done African Championships. They have medals.
1: In fact, Joe Paul is the first Ghanaian to break medal in the Commonwealth game since 1978.
3: Mm.
1: He was the first African to medal in the Commonwealth game since 2006.
2: Yes.
3: Mm.
2: And you see, let me show you something. When serious people are doing their analysis, and you notice when you are watching Premier League TV, these foreign, they contextualize things. So what is success for Jamaica is not success for Sao Tome and Principe.
0: Absolutely.
2: What Manchester United consider success is not the same as what West Ham consider success. So when West Ham does something, the way the people in the media will cover, and the way you see the West Ham people celebrating and jubilating, if you are not smart, you might think, oh, it's just...
1: They are celebrating mediocrity.
2: Thank you. But you need to contextualize things. In the history of this country, if not for it was Leo Mars-Mills who did broke the 10-second mark.
1: Yeah, the 10-second mark.
2: He did 9-9-9. Yeah. Then what's his name? The one who was always in the final. The great Aziz Akar.
1: Aziz Akar
2: came to do it. We never thought. Growing up at the time, and you see, God has blessed me because He has connected me with certain people that in my childhood I could ask questions. They were there. I could ask questions. I never thought that I would see another Ghanaian Olympic final, World Championship final, and that when they are doing the lineup of the fastest
0: and in the period in the consistently,
2: yes, there will be a Ghanaian. And now these boys have come. Every World Championship they qualify. Maybe you see that.
1: Fit consecutive.
2: Every Olympics they are there. To the point where somebody can get up and buy data and go, hey, these people, they are not forcing. There was a time there was no Ghanaian there safe. And these people are doing all these things while suffering equal or worse treatment as their predecessors. So whereas their predecessors were not qualifying, and yes, the truth remained that they were not being supported. These guys are doing all these things without the support. So if you get up and you are talking, you're talking, you know. That's what I'm saying. It's either you are very uninformed or you are just skimping. And when you are somebody like that, me, you know, I know Shedda go mind you. But it is the people who don't really understand what is going on. That's why I need to let them understand. Because, you know, some people read some things and then they can carry it and go. But, Oga, athletics, we've not seen some before. I say, anytime I see these boys run, I thank my stars that I was alive during their period. Joe Paul Dems. Oga, what did they talk? When did you ever think Ghana could do a sub 38 seconds in 4x1? You see some before. And they did it back to back at a major championship. World Champions, the World Cup. That's the World Cup of athletics. They broke national record, did 37, and did another 37. Just said they're back to back races. No, they broke the previous world national record. And the national record, the top 5 times, is all them.
1: Yeah.
2: So how can you write a story of Ghana athletics
1: since 2019? Since they broke in 2019, they've shut it down.
0: They keep improving.
2: The
0: like
2: fastest, yeah. The top 5 fastest times that Ghana has ever recorded in 4x1 is these people. So see, you can't pass anywhere in this lifetime of this country since 1957. In fact, you can go before 1957 safe and write a story of athletics without these boys. Azamati, Joe Paul, the way they rate them. See, if you are talking about the greatest athletes this country has produced, you can't do a top 10 without these boys. I'm telling you the truth. If Abedi Pele is there, Azamati and Disipo will be there. In context to what they've done to the sport.
1: Yeah.
2: What are you talking about?
1: India.
2: Ghana had never qualified for World Cup until 2006. FIFA World Cup until 2006. Can you talk about a World Cup story that mentioned appear in ACNMs? You can't, baby JNMs. You know who fit.
1: Yeah.
2: In the World Championships, we couldn't even qualify. Then this team has come 5 in a row is going to be success. 5 in a row, 2019, 2021, 23, 2025. 5 in a row, they are just going pam, pam, pam, pam, like they are always there.
1: 27, they are going.
2: And they are making the finals too. It's not like they are just showing up. They are making finals too. And they are competing against nations that have invested of these people there.
0: And the reasons why they've not won or maybe medaled a lot is because of the country called Ghana.
2: Yes,
0: because when
2: it
0: when
2: has teams, nothing to do with this.
0: Yes, when teams are camping and training and getting telepathy, they only meet on venue.
1: Ashok on the eve of the event.
0: They only meet on the eve. And then they are changing baton and there's a mistake. And they're angry.
1: It reminds me of Celestia.
2: Are you serious?
0: People have camped and trained 3 weeks, 2 weeks, 1 week.
2: You said 3 weeks. They are in national camp from the time they are babies.
0: Yes, they are friends. They have competed together, because it's a national camp. But you want our boys who are everywhere to just come and meet the day before the race. And then when they are changing baton and it's not smooth,
2: then you have the guts to be angry.
0: The reason why, the times they are making are great too. So imagine if we give them the platform, we give them every opportunity, we give them every support.
1: Sitchin, let me just ask something, then you continue. 2024, Ghana had the fourth fastest time in the world. The whole world.
5: Think about that.
1: Just think about that. Sitchin, proceed.
2: Fourth fastest time in the world.
5: You've got Canada. Yeah. You've got USA, you've got Jamaica, you've got at the time Italy, Great Britain. You've got Team GB,
1: you have South
5: you've
1: Africa.
5: Got the SA, you've got right now the Chinese people who are doing massive relay. Yes. You've got all of those people. Ghana was fourth.
2: The whole world. Yeah. The whole world.
3: Yeah, that's a big
5: group. And it's this group. We are not talking about a different generation.
2: Let me tell you that for the first time we gave them 2 weeks camping. You are joking. You are joking. Somebody's in camp for 2 years, 4 years, preparing for an Olympic cycle. Yeah. Let's say America right now, they have a projection of who is going to the next Olympics. Yeah. And they started training right now. They do 2 weeks camping. For the first time we do 2 weeks camping. You are joking. Yeah. You are joking. Look, hey, when you see them in town, if you see Azamati, Joe Paul, when you see them, salute them. Yeah. They are legends. I'm telling you, don't wait for them to retire.
5: The challenges they are going through before.
2: Don't wait for them to retire. They are legends. Guys. When you see them, and you are in the presence of legends.
5: And they shine themselves.
2: Legends. What do they talk?
1: And for whatever reason, we don't really appreciate what these boys are doing. I struggle to understand what our challenge is. I really struggle.
2: 9.8.
1: Since they broke into the scene, I remember even asking a question: what must these boys even do just to even get a common handshake from any leader of this country? What must they do? What must they do?
5: I think there was a year Jopo was so great, and there were some awards or honorable mentions to
2: sport.
5: They skipped him.
3: Oh, really?
5: Two years ago. And there was an event.
1: May the soul of Dr. Omanubu Amar rest in peace. When I put up that piece, Dr. Omanubu Amar came and shared the post and he wrote, wow.
5: Yeah.
1: And they ignored him. May his soul rest in peace.
5: They it was so glaring for anybody who was following any sport in this country. Everybody rubbish up. So you see, the thing
2: and Rose Yeboah.
5: And I'm saying that somebody like
3: Rose Yeboah.
5: The only reason why Rose hasn't achieved as much as, even though she's been great, her level is above what she's doing now. It's because of a country called Ghana. We always let our people down. Always. Every day, every time.
1: A girl who was the world university high jump champion.
5: Every day.
1: The whole world.
2: And if you understand athletics, you understand that all the serious countries, the athletes all come through universities. So when you go for the university games, it's the best talent across the world.
5: She was their champion.
2: It gives you an indication. Right now,
5: her mates are beating her because the mates come from serious countries. That's all. That's the difference, though. That she has a Ghanaian passport. That's a crime. Oh.
3: So, the fact that Ghana is the problem. No, what is the problem with Ghana that Ghana has become the problem?
5: Oh, simple. No interest in the sector called sports.
3: It's like superficial in terms of the manner in which we seem to suggest that we want to fix it. Superficial. It's like
5: audio.
2: We don't see the importance.
5: Yeah.
2: We don't see what sports.
5: We have no serious attachments. We don't make any seriousness. We don't show any seriousness towards the sector sports. None or whatsoever. None.
1: Our reaction is always ad hoc.
5: Look. When you were in this country and the current government got power, when they were making appointments, the whole country, nobody thought about who would go to sports apart from we that were on radio and TV talking sports. Nobody cared. In several other countries, whoever leads sports is leading a massive part of the economy. So it's a big deal. Some of their best people are those they are taking to that sector. It's a big deal. But think about it. Do you know that anybody who is kicking a football in the Premier League is likely to be a millionaire?
1: Yeah.
5: Just because you signed for a Premier League team.
2: Charlie?
5: That is the platform. In fact, a lot of the EFL, they are Division 1, they are millionaires. He doesn't have anything, 1 million a year, his wages to combine.
2: Simple.
5: Nothing, 1 million a year. Now, if you have this number of millionaires in your country, do you know what that means to your economy? Can you imagine?
1: No, Sitcho, okay. I don't want to say you're going too far. But just look at our league alone. When Kotoko is going to play Nations FC, how many people stand to benefit just by one single fixture? And this is happening almost every weekend. The hotels that are going to accommodate these players and officials.
5: It's a driver.
1: The transport system. Right?
3: Yeah.
1: The sachet water seller, the chinchinga seller, the trot driver. all these people are going to benefit from just one single fixture. Let's say Kotoko versus Nations FC. And there are 8 matches happening across the entire country.
3: Mm.
1: And you have these matches played almost every single weekend. If our league was good, do you know what it means to our economy? The gentleman on the street selling paraphernalia, do you know what it means for him? But for some reason, we just do lip service to our sport and close our minds.
3: One of the things I've always said is that we seem to, it looks like for us, sports development has been reduced to participating in tournaments.
1: Mm.
3: Yep. It looks like that's just what it is all about. You know, participating in the tournament. So come all games camp, Charlie, you know what? Let's form a committee. Let's do what we've got to do. Take athletes there, go and participate, come. Because just look at the trajectory. Just when we came from the World Cup, right after the World Cup, Commonwealth Games.
1: Monko.
3: From the Commonwealth Games, now the Queens are there in Morocco.
1: Yeah.
3: Right after that, under 20. After
1: under 20,
3: Black Stars.
5: In between, nothing.
2: After Black Stars, under 17 games are going for World Cup.
3: You see that?
5: In between,
1: if under-17 boys had also qualified for the World Cup, there would have been a tournament in September.
5: Yeah.
1: Back to back to back to back like that.
3: And would have been carried away. Then we are all over
5: the place. You know the scariest thing about this? All around us, people are improving. They are going.
2: Charlie?
1: Oh, yeah.
5: See, the way we just talk in this country, if you travel, don't go outside Africa. If you travel around the continent, in many things, people are going.
3: Yeah.
5: And we are going back. People are going back.
1: That's a challenge.
5: That is a big problem. Malawi are playing football now. Malawi.
1: And they are beating Nigeria.
5: Malawi.
3: Yeah.
5: Malawi wins. Malawi. Charlie.
1: I remember having a conversation with Dr. Ernest Kurante. He said the stories we were reporting 20 something years ago are the same story you are reporting today. Nothing has changed.
3: Well, maybe
1: Kobe Boy in 1998 wrote an article and described Ghana football as a competition of filth and worms. To date, nothing has changed.
5: Today is it's still filth.
1: That article is almost 30 years old.
5: It will pass for if he publishes it today. Everything he said there will sound like a timeless article.
1: Names.
5: Maybe the FA president there puts the current one.
1: It's just a timeless article.
5: That's all.
1: 30 years ago. Can you imagine?
3: Betano says the wait is finally over, and Betano has launched bringing you bigger odds and lightning fast payouts. 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

0: Well, this August, a lot of things are happening here at Multimedia, but let me tell you what is happening tomorrow on Joy FM and on Joy Prime. The Showbiz Roundtable, the 9th edition, is happening tomorrow, and it's a big conversation, and we're going to be exploring the theme assessing 20 months of the Mahama administration on tourism, culture and creative arts. And of course, we're going to examine government promises, assess implementation, measure impact and discuss the road ahead for Ghana's creative economy. A distinguished panel include Francis Doku, the CEO of Maestro Africa Group, Jesse Ajapon, lead consultant at Jesse Ajapon and Associates, Olele Salvador, pop culture journalist, Ken Adi, broadcaster Joy FM, and Arnold Asamoah Beidou, entertainment journalist, and of course Kwame Dazi will be your moderator. It's going to be an exciting one, so make sure you get your part of the conversation. Send your questions and your comment via the WhatsApp line 055 111 997, and of course all of it will be read on the show. It's tomorrow from 2 p.m. to 6 p.m. live on Joy FM, Joy Prime and Joy News. And of course the 9th edition of Showbiz Roundtable promises honest analysis and fresh perspectives for Ghana's creative industry. This is still a game plan, and shortly we'll be talking about what's happening between Real Madrid and Barcelona on the Rodri subject. Madrid fans are not particularly happy about the Rodri situation, while their club were not quick enough to sign the man, and it's Barca who has ended up signing him. We'll try and touch on that very shortly. But also this August on the Super Morning Show is going to be really exciting, because the Joy Sustainability Month is going to be happening. Sustainability isn't just tree planting, it's whether the systems we depend on actually work. And last, so lights that stay on, water that reaches the bucket, food that nourishes people instead of rotting away, roads that take us home instead of taking our lives. When things keep failing, that's a sustainability crisis. So this man, we are asking why land guards still run our neighborhoods, why food rots in bins while our neighbors sleep hungry, why the road that killed your cousin still has no signage, why half the water you pay for never reaches your bucket. Uncomfortable good. That's the point. So stay tuned to the Super Morning Show throughout August for Joy Sustainability Month, sponsored by MTN. Promised to be an exciting conversation. And guess what? Come August 29, after doing all of this, come August 29, the Joy Sports Invitational is upon us. Joy Sports Invitational is upon us. And the companies are registering fast. Today is the 7th of August. So we've got about 22 days more to the Joy Sports Invitational. My goodness, we're all excited about it. And I've seen some of the companies that are registering. They are getting ready. Their CEOs are getting ready. Mufti is getting ready to have a bite on it. But before he does that, I want you to listen to this one before Mufti, because Mufti need to give us an update on the companies that have registered. Because
1: there are too plain to. Don't let me mention them and leave some more. But I can mention our sponsors.
0: Okay, fine.
2: You can never forget them.
1: No, I can't forget those people.
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0: Yeah, well, let's just stay on the Rodri situation and the Joy Sports Invitational. Rodri is going to be one of our surprise guests at the Joy Sports Invitational in West of Ghana. Barcelona have stolen the Rodri boy, man.
1: Yes.
0: They have shocked Real Madrid. And Kwaku Asante, what do you want to say?
1: Yes, you know, Real Madrid, they thought they had the guy. They said, oh, he's done deal. They were giving him jersey numbers. You haven't bought a player, you are wearing him jersey. Number 16.
0: No, that one is AI.
1: Yes, AI.
0: Yeah,
1: they are fans. You haven't paid 45 million. You, this is your midfield. Do you think Rodri wants to come in today?
0: The 45 you are mentioning there.
1: No, sir, no. Who started fee form?
0: You are starting.
1: We have money.
0: 45.
1: We have money. We wanted to buy Alvarez for 120 million. We have money. Money is not a problem.
0: Yeah.
1: It's not a problem. We will pay.
2: This deal.
1: Oh, we'll pay 120 million if they were. If Atletico Madrid is ready today, we'll pay 120 million.
2: Rather than do 150, it couldn't even fly.
1: No, no, no. It's because they don't want to. They don't want to sell. That's why they want to bring Real Madrid to just hike the thing. Real Madrid say we've made another 150 million.
0: Mm.
1: The guy is going on Monday. He's going to tell Simeone that, listen, I'm not playing for Real Madrid again.
0: Mm.
1: I have the best club in the world coming after me. So after Alvarez deal, we'll get it done.
0: Is your midfield not enough?
1: No,
0: why
1: no,
0: do you
1: no,
0: want?
1: No.
0: Why are you not choking your midfield?
1: Casado and the likes are going. If you have Rodri, that is Busquets number two. Sergio Busquets number two.
0: Mm.
1: He's coming to sit behind proper DM. Give Pedri. Now you see Pedri, the ghost Pedri. You see Pedri used
2: he's
1: to go. Pedri will now say, oh, Chalemi. He'll be looking back and he'll be seeing, what's his name? Frankie de Jong. He doesn't trust. But when you have Rodri there, you go, you don't watch back.
0: Mm.
1: You go, sir. So he can now go and stand behind the strikers. So this year, we are not. That's why I'm not bothered about Alvarez sign. If you don't get a guy, we are good. We'll just put, Fermin Lopez.
0: Mm.
1: That guy, first nine.
0: Mm.
1: Forget. He will be scoring goals like that. 30 goals by December. Fermin Lopez. Oh, you
0: because Rodri is coming.
1: But that, because now Pedri is going to move. He's going to go forward. Mm. And that will mean freedom for Lamine Yamal to be cutting in. This season,
0: Champions League.
1: No, someone said here, by February, Super Cup. No?
0: Mm.
1: You see, and that's what we used to welcome our players. Real Madrid, Borino, as you forget. So Super Cup, La Liga, Copa del Rey, Champions League, four. Then we are done with the season. So this season, every trophy, if you invite us, we are winning. So it's done. We are done. So as for Rodri, we'll pay 55.
0: Ah,
1: we are starting with 45.
0: Man City say quarter,
1: no.
0: 75.
1: That one, don't worry. Bergistan and this guy, Pep, they will call them. Man City, they are Barcelona are next.
0: Mm.
1: So we have a deal. They understand.
0: Mm.
1: So 55. We have, but that guy is just going to do a bad surgery. He has two more years to play, then he'll go. So we'll pay 55.
0: Mm.
1: 10 million in add-ons. If he wins another Ballon d'Or, 5 million.
0: Ah,
1: then we are good. That, so to come up to about 65, 70 million, the total deal.
0: Mm.
1: But Deco is a smart guy, so it's not like Real Madrid. You go and buy.
0: What did you tell the guy to change his mind?
1: Flick called the guy and said, Flick. He saw the call on his phone. Flick.
0: Mm.
1: You know, he had true caller.
0: Yeah.
1: So he didn't have the guy's number. So true caller, Flick.
0: Mm.
1: He was like, what? Flick is calling me. He picked the phone. Flick says, yeah, this is Ansi Flick.
0: Mm.
1: Deco is also on the line. So conference call. Bah. He said, Mourinho called you. But Flick has called you. He watches the football.
0: Mm.
1: Mourinho, bang, bang, bang, bang. This team with Tchouaméni and Camavinga in the middle. He sort of said, what? You're going to play with Pedri.
0: Mm.
1: Dani Olmo. Did you see that guy at the World Cup? Did you see that?
0: And this one has Flick speaking.
1: So the moment, so he told him, listen, you are a world beater. This is the place you have to be. Come and sit.
2: Just won the World Cup.
1: Yes.
2: Come
1: and win Champions League in addition.
0: Mm.
1: And then 2-3 years time, you can go to Saudi Arabia and go and earn money if you want the place to be. So the moment the call came, he called the agent. He says, those people, throw away their papers right now. Throw away their papers.
0: Ah.
1: So they throw away all the Real Madrid papers. And then he called them. He told the agent, call them. He said, please, the guy has made his mind. He's going to Barcelona. Mourinho and Cody were making us. He said, no, it's not. If you bring 200 million, you won't take. So it was a done deal. So Hansi Flick called, and since Hansi Flick came, if he calls player,
0: you
1: the
0: come.
1: Deal is done. They go to this one self, I think some agent be leaked the information. Because wanted the next thing they knew, here we go.
0: Mm.
1: Here we go. Then it's not like the Diomande deal, you sign some player, some agent says you haven't given him money, some guy. So it's done.
0: It's done.
1: Consider it done. All those things is just for
0: you pay how much to get 55.
1: 5 million add-ons, 5 million more if you win Ballon d'Or. So 65 total package. City will take it. They've gone to buy Anderson for 120 or something. They can use it to offset their cost. We have the money, fiscal cash.
0: Okay.
1: Ecolac. They are sending it.
0: Okay. The Barca fan says they've gotten their player. He said they've gotten their player. They've gotten their player. Danny, is it Sitcho or Danny? Which of you is not happy with that? You know?
3: The offer.
0: I mean, you are the Madrid.
4: No. So no. Salimi David, they give it to me. See, so as of yesterday, we knew that Barcelona had hijacked the deal, and all indication pointed to the fact that all things pointed to the fact that. Rodri had given the green light to Barca to go in. This morning, we are hearing that Barca are talking to Man City. And the opening offer they are giving Barca is 45 million plus add-ons to sign Rodri. When City's asking price is 80 million. So they are nowhere near the valuation of the player. So, as it stands, I don't see why it's still not open for Real Madrid to get back into the conversation. As it stands.
0: But the player says he wants to play for
4: the
0: Barca.
4: The player had already told Real Madrid that I was coming. And Barca came and he said, okay, rather than delaying, so I'll go to Barca.
5: The guy wants to be in Spain.
4: The guy wants to go back home. That guy has played only two seasons of football in Spain. Only Villarreal, and then he played for
5: Atletico.
4: And then, so he wants to go back home. He wanted to go to Madrid. Madrid were delaying. Because Madrid wanted to drop the price a little bit. And Barca have gone to tell City that we can do the deal. And Barca now have agreed the deal with Rodri, but they have not agreed the deal now with City.
0: And City is asking for 80, but they've gone with 45.
4: Yeah, they've gone with 45.
0: Asa, they only have Pepeo.
4: So, but if you ask me, look, I just think that for Rodri as a person, as a player, and the way he plays, I think Barca is a more natural fit than Real Madrid. Yeah, if you ask me, with the way Barca plays, I think Barca is a better fit.
0: But in terms of the team that needs him, needs his
4: services, Real Madrid. Because Real Madrid need that one person to come into the middle. Everybody at Real Madrid is 120 kilometers per hour. Everybody's running, especially in the metro.
5: Daddy Kramer.
4: Like Tchouaméni, Camavinga, Valverde, Bellingham. Everybody's just running. Vinicius, Mbappe. So they need what they are missing in Toni Kroos. Somebody who will come the game and say, Vinicius, come. The goal he scored against Bayern, pointed to Vinicius, this is the space move.
0: Yeah.
4: You know, you see the pass he gave to Vini and then Bellingham
3: and
4: Mbappe.
3: Yeah.
4: Come. Then, the goal he scored against Bayern, pointed to Vinicius, this is the space move.
0: Yeah.

0: and then he started the surgery. So we are not even too sure. As for the ability and the quality, we know. But we don't know if his body is still what it was before ACL.
1: Yeah.
0: So in it's maybe one of the things the two teams considered and wanted to drop the asking price of City. But look, whoever gets Rodri has a better midfield than what he would have come to beat.
2: Sure. Interesting. Once again, guys, Betano has launched, and you want to go there and take advantage of their very big odds and the lightning fast payouts that they've got. They're everywhere now. Everywhere. I mean, everywhere. In fact, this preseason is still an opportunity for you to make some good money. Some of the clubs are playing. Chelsea is in action. I think they've got a game against AC Milan coming up. The Scottish League has also started. So you want to go create your account, sign up on Betano today. And, you know, the best part is that, look, when you sign up and you make your first deposit, you get, you stand a chance of getting up to 2,000 Ghana cedis. Welcome bonus on your first deposit. So make sure you hop on to Betano. Hop on to Betano. Go there, make some good money on Betano. All right, TNCs of course do apply, but I'm telling you, Betano, this is when you hear Betano, you hear big odds. Betano, big odds. Betano, big odds. Che sikankwa. Yeah, while we talk about plenty of money, we're also talking about the Joy Sports Invitational Tournament happening on the 29th of August. Yeah. The companies are registering fast and thick. You know, one of the companies I really like, and I think they've been there twice. They were there 2 years ago. They were there last year.
1: What are the company?
2: Sawe Nano and Sons.
1: Sawe Nano and Sons.
2: No, I feel them all.
1: Yeah. Sawe Nano.
2: When you go to, the way they receive you when you go there.
1: It's just
2: this
1: better.
2: One is holding head pan. This one is holding this one is holding towel. Sawe Nano. Hey, no, yeah, they take him to the construction site. They say, yeah, we are the construction men. And they fill them pass.
1: Sawe
2: Nano. Have they registered? Oh, unregistered.
1: Mr. Simon Tete, he's the MD of that company.
3: Solid guy.
2: Solid.
3: He's a tactical guy.
2: Yeah.
3: The guy.
2: He's tactical. Oh,
3: he needs to be a coach.
2: Oh, yeah.
1: If you listen to him talk about football,
2: yeah.
1: Hey, Charlie.
2: He's a solid guy.
3: Yeah. If you call you, tell you, say, Charlie, Patino. They drop Pate small, they push this guy.
2: Solid guy.
1: Is it?
3: Yeah,
2: yeah.
3: We
2: said
3: we are doing the CEOs.
2: Yeah.
3: Penalty shooter. Sharp.
1: Yeah.
3: Last year was brilliant.
1: It was great.
3: Last year,
1: but,
3: the
1: lucky.
3: Yeah.
1: Yeah.
3: Mm. Mickey, the coach, I'm saying. So the first time he plays, open your legs small.
2: That about.
3: When Mickey get coaching lines.
1: Yeah, he be coach. Yeah, he be coach. But shout outs to Toyota. Toyota, Mirrors Commission, Valex Lease Equip Limited, as well as Ayuda. They are our key sponsors for this year's Joy Sports Invitational Tournament.
2: Wonderful.
1: Yeah, it's a privilege to partner them to be able to do this. But also 3D Wireless Services, we just want to say welcome to the Joy Sports Invitational Tournament.
2: It's their first time, eh?
1: Yeah.
2: 3D, their first time. Yeah.
1: There's also Tropo Farms.
2: Yeah.
1: As I mentioned, I don't want to forget some of the names.
2: Mm.
1: Also Services.
2: Yeah.
1: Also Services. Yeah. Is equally back for the Joy Sports Invitational. Yesterday, I had a conversation with Emigo Ghana. Mm-hmm. I've spoken to Alisa Hotel. Mm-hmm. So, yeah.
2: You're getting ready.
1: Yeah.
2: There was one company that I saw that registered. They were probably like the first five companies to register.
1: Axis Pension.
2: Yeah.
1: Axis Pension.
2: Axis is there. Yeah. Solid people. Axis is there. They are always represented. And they are very colorful when it comes to the event.
1: Their office is at East Legon.
2: Mm.
1: When you go to that office, the kind of atmosphere they can provide for you. Axis Pension.
2: No, very, very colorful people. Very colorful. But there was one state agency that I saw that I've registered. I was like, hey, I'm waiting for the athletes to present. Fair wages and salaries.
1: Fair wages and salaries. Shout out to Fair Wages.
2: You can see how they've timed it, you know. They've been waiting for it. They want to hear that.
1: But remember last year, Basintali and Imboys Camp?
2: Yeah, why are you?
1: Shout out to Basintali.
2: No. Fair Wages and Salary Commission.
1: They for come back. They for come back.
2: Wow.
1: They for come back.

0: No. Shout out to Mr. Kwame Asumanin, the CEO of Stanbic Bank. Come and take the CEO penalty shootout. Matt Dan.
1: Yeah.
0: Daniel Macaulay. So it's going to be fun. It's a Ventures, Mr. Tete Ajay, shout out to all of them. We hope to have you again this year. Those of you who have already signed up, thank you for joining us. Those who are yet to sign up, also come on board. Just go on my Joy Online. If you go to the sports page, the story is there, how to register. So just go there, download the form, sign up, and be a part of the Joy Sports Invitational Tournament. It's going to be fun.
1: Last year too, I enjoyed I'm not sure who went to Piva. Was it Daniel who went to Piva also? Last year I did. You did. You know, be small. They went to bring post for their CEO.
0: Yes.
1: Show to us that this is what he's coming to do.
0: Yeah.
1: Hey, Piva Beverages.
0: Ah, Copama.
1: No.
0: Copama.
1: Hey.
0: He had just returned from the Club World Cup.
1: Solid.
0: But even the Mr. Ajay to Edel Ajay, Safona Ventures.
1: Mm-hmm.
0: Into
1: Copama. You be
0: Copama.
1: Solid.
0: That's what I see a position for. He graduates from Bin Didi Drogba, or is it undergrade? He said he was Drogba.
1: Yeah.
2: He was Drogba to Copama.
0: He moved from Drogba to Copama.
1: Charlie, massive. We are wrapping up. Let me just see some of the messages coming through. This one says, do you know how many businesses have their investment locked in football paraphernalia as a result of the Black Stars' failure to progress in the just-ended FIFA World Cup? And this is pure bad planning preparations towards the tournament. Ejayao in North K.
2: The guy in money locked.
1: Just asking, what's up with the Black Stars coach Carlos' contract? Has it been signed yet? The president said made them look sharp and signed the man. They haven't signed him yet. I'm sure hopefully before the end of this month we'll get some update on that. And I think this repeated messages. I've read this. And
2: what's this like? This one for 10 million.
1: Okay. This one says, good afternoon. Was talking about Real Madrid. I believe Real Madrid were skeptical about the fitness of Rodri. Perez is not enthused. He called Real Madrid before giving a green light to Barca. If Madrid really believe in him, as he allowed to be in Madrid earlier, would have been done. Madrid were ready with 60 million. But, Okay. Madrid for Charlie, you've lost the guy. Don't come and give any explanations. You've lost the guy. Quick.
0: But this one from, Prosper. Let's talk about how football and athletics all need...
1: I think I read that earlier. It's about Ghana and athletics. Both Ghana football and athletics. We will...
2: We all need to be honest with each other.
1: Okay, we all need to be honest with each other.
2: It's in a
1: serious crisis, and at the emergency world of international sports, the best way forward is to have a roundtable, honest discussion, to delegate men and women with knowledge and integrity in the sports to draw a medium to long-term plan to revive our sports. There's nothing like an easy way out. Good planning, dedication, and commitment is all we need. All right, great. That's it. That's all we have for you today on Game Plan. We've left it the way we came to meet it, but we hope that those who carry it will carry it very well. That they are in the 20, what do they call them? Black what? Princesses, eh?
0: Black princesses.
1: Yeah. Those who have to do their job, they should do their job.
0: Princesses, we wouldn't treat them like princesses, no.
1: It's such an irony, isn't it?
2: Let me be serious.
1: Yeah, so they need to be sorted. We should sort them out big time, and we'll see. We'll be fine. All right. Yeah. Anyway, guys, thank you very much. All that is left, you can meet Sicho at the Joy FM Fondex, and he'll sort you out. Danny K is also around. Danny K often uses the Medina Road, so you can meet him. He'll sort you out the rest of the issues. Okay. Yeah. Yapon. Danny say then
0: ekoso. Is it? Oh God, you got him. One guy met me in the States and was like, our football, what is Kat doing?

a car. Obsessed to my morals. Concerned to my liberty. Options overflow, I'm not gonna lie, that's a change in my energy. Praying I never got down. If I step down, toes my apologies. Everything could have been

It's 4 p.m. Time to keep you updated on the entertainment happenings around the world. Welcome to the Hits News Hour. Details. Ghanaian radio personality and DJ Andy Dusty has become the first Ghanaian DJ to headline New York's Capital One City Parks Foundation Summer Stage Festival. Andy Dusty, born Andrew Amo, represented Ghana at this year's edition of the globally celebrated festival, delivering a performance that showcased Ghanaian music on one of New York's most iconic outdoor stages. As part of the festival's 40th anniversary celebrations, Andy Dusty was not only the only Ghanaian DJ on the lineup, but also the first Ghanaian DJ to headline the event, making his appearance a landmark moment for Ghana's entertainment industry and a significant milestone in the global recognition of Ghanaian DJs. Known for his energy behind the turntables, Andy Dusty thrilled festival goers with a set featuring back-to-back Ghanaian hits. His performance captivated the audience, with many singing along, dancing and embracing the sounds of Ghana throughout his set.

0: Also in the news, Ghanaian highlife musician Oforiam Ponsa has explained his decision to revisit and remix some of his old songs. Speaking in an interview, the musician explained that the move is aimed at introducing his timeless catalogue to a new generation of music lovers. Oforiam Ponsa also stated that he believes collaborating with younger artists gives the song a fresh appeal while preserving the highlife sound and legacy that makes the originals popular. The veteran musician recently released a remix of his classic Odonyom featuring Stoneboy and Kiddy, bringing together different generations of Ghanaian music while giving the highlife record a contemporary feel. The move also forms part of efforts to keep his catalogue relevant to both longtime fans and the younger audiences.
1: Well, I think Semi drew a point where Semi marked the Gen Zs. Because they've forgotten, they don't know my songs, actually, most of the songs. They are popular ones, they are able. So I've made up my mind, say, some of my best songs, and I'll remix it for my taste. You know, that's what I want to do. And the songs are new songs that I'm going to be releasing. It's too much. Yeah, I'm going to be releasing.
2: Who are you bringing?
1: I hear too much. They bring. I'm going to be releasing. Busa Ashes. I'm going to release it.
0: And that's all for this hour. Don't forget to tune in at 7 p.m. for more news. My name is Mamia Jakuta. 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
17: 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And then a special monologue by Jeffrey Naughty. And then King Skid is absolutely free.
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3: Hey! 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Yo, 103.9, better know say headshot, we get them with the aim for spine, them fool them better rewind, kill them in all kind of fashion and design. 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

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One shot, tweet, not FM. You ready? Let's do this. 10, follow him up. 10, follow him up. 10, follow him up. 10, follow him up. Hey, 1, 2.

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It's Mac Quay on your radio. Hey, shout out to my man Rainy. Hey, what's going on, Rainy? Rainy Manny. Hey, hey, hey. Turn it up. DJ Icon in the place. Hey, I'm all day. I see you up in the place. Hey, it's a Friday. It's a Friday. Turn your volume up. Hey, let's

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1: You hanging out with my man Mercury, we ain't gunning.
0: Vinny. 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Second best, listen.

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0: What's up, Prince? Hey, present you to the show. Oh, Kenneth, right here on 1039 FM. It's a Friday. Hey, hey, let's go.
1: I'm running a bit, baby. Come and say my camera, baby.

0: 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To everybody that believed in us, we're cold for a minute. 2016, we're heating up. 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

Congratulations to Dr. Zanetto Ajiman Rawlings on your nomination as Minister for Environment, Science and Technology. 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It's the Cruise Control. Mercury Quay, large and in charge. Shout out to my people in Pram Pram. Hey, Pram Pram, what's going on?

King Lomo, say ah, ah, ah, ah, ah, ah. Let me say oh, oh, oh, oh, oh, oh. Hey, Salawan. Hey, hey.

Nothing I do go be right. Hey, goes out to you, King Lobo. Man, Friday. Friday on 1039 FM. Yo. Hey, listen.

No, you know, let me talk about this song. Iconic, let me talk about this song. So, you know, in this song, I'm talking about that relationship where the lady wants to leave. You know, she wants to leave because, you know, friends are saying things. And she's not listening to her inner self. She's listening to friends and they are saying, you know what, you have to, there are better opportunities out there for you. You know, there are greater things out there for you. You know, this guy is not taking you anywhere. You see, he's slow. He's not making things happen. Look at your friends. You know, look at the wonderful things they are doing. It's a matter of time. It's a matter of time. And there are a lot of people who've taken decisions like that and they go and they regret, you know. So they regret. So why don't you stay with me? Let's build together. Let's make things happen together. It's a matter of time. Great times are coming, right? If you go and you know B, then you now where you do am. Now I want to say big shout outs to Flo Kingstone, Dr. Ray. You know, they guided me to sing in chi, you know. So if you listen to the vocal on this song, it is me singing the chi on there and it's amazing. Unawayo. Alright, so we're gonna bring it, I'm gonna sing it, right? I'll say from the top. Hey, baby manko. Okay, let's do it. Hey.

we gotta bring this song back on the top. Shout out to DJ Rainy. Rainy, Manny, Haney. Let's go. Turn up. Mercury Quay, Floating Stone. Title is Baby.

right here on 103.9 FM. Sounds of Mercury Quay, Charlie. Like, we, yo, I can perform for what? 1 hour. I've got the songs. I've got the songs, yo. About this one, we don't play Turn Up. We don't play Ghetto Youth. We don't play. We don't play Enemies. Yo, no, before I do this, let me do Enemies featuring Kwame Eugene. Yeah, Mercury Quay Enemies featuring Kwame Eugene. Yo, we don't play that. We've not done my song with Kojo Q. We've not done. Yo, let's do Enemies. Let's do Dash.

us to get for. We stay real, we can't fall. All the love we get from you just so awesome. Listen, so how can we ever fall? Shout out to me, Tanfo. Hit us. Me come in, who person with summit is a xylophone. I make call like China phone. I work so hard, I'm trying to have fun. Who will fit?

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They are building businesses. They are educating communities. They are preserving our culture and driving innovation. Now, yet many do so without the recognition they deserve. Now, the Ghana Academy of Arts and Sciences is giving you the opportunity to celebrate these remarkable women through the GAAS Women Awards. That's the GAAS Women Awards. Now, if you know a woman whose impact deserves natural recognition, whether in education, excellence, entrepreneurship, community leadership, health, technology, environmental stewardship, creative art, or any other award categories, now is time to honor her. 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Right, nominations close on Friday, 14th August 2026. 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The Ghana Academy of Arts and Sciences, making this big one happen. Right, so Guinness Pound of Flesh, I've got my ticket for this weekend's swing. The reviews are in and they are simply mind-blowing. Audiences have laughed, gasped, applauded, and left the National Theatre calling it one of the finest Ghanaian state productions in recent years. Now, if you missed the opportunity to witness Guinness Pound of Flesh last weekend, you've got one final opportunity to experience the play everyone is talking about. The first original African adaptation of William Shakespeare's legendary classic, The Merchant of Venice. 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Now, you definitely don't want to miss this. Two performances coming up this weekend, Saturday 8th and Sunday 9th August, which shows at 4 p.m. and also has another one showing at 8 p.m. on both days. National Theatre is the place to be. 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Yes, Guinness Pound of Flesh. You must see this one. Right, and big kudos to you, George Quay, for this. Of course, we're on till 7 p.m. having a good time on the biggest drive time show on radio, The Cruise Control with Mercury Quay. Top of the evening to you in Takra. Yes,
in Takra, good to know you're doing a listening, having a good time. And of course, the weekend is here and the insects are near, right? This weekend, the insects plan to give us a showdown. But why not let's give them a showdown ahead of their planned showdown? 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All right. We good? Okay, in case you just join us, a big welcome to you to the Cruise Control. And you know, energy drink is Storm Energy Drink. You need that extra energy. You need that awakening. 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It is Storm Energy Drink. Stay energetic. Get Storm, all right? And remember that excessive drinking can be detrimental to health. Not recommended for children under 18 and lactating mothers. If you're pregnant, please stay away. And if you're sensitive to caffeine, stay away as well. But hey, all we know is when it comes to energy, it is Storm Energy Drink. 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I get excited when I hear about Syntex, you know, because they've got that's the first organization to come and put it out that if you want water storage, we can actually give it to you in your favorite color. Wow, tank in your favorite color. Yeah, that is Syntex for you. All right, thank you very much, Syntex, for making that happen. We are until 7 p.m. This is the Cruise Control with Mercury Quay, and I've got more great music coming your way. Sarkodie and EL are standing by with this one titled Dangerous.

It's been a fantastic time on the city's biggest drive time show, The Cruise Control with Mercury Quay. I've got DJ Icon, I've got an O'Day, my man Elam Doe in the place, and hey, my man playing the game, Joel. Joel in the place. Hey, Joel, if you play game, man, they say, hey, you, why are you doing that? Why are you doing that? So I thought he was talking to Elam Doe, only to realize he was talking to a computer. We good. I'm on Joy Prime tonight on the Hot Pick Show, 10 p.m. The biggest jam on TV. There's nothing like it. Don't miss it. You could get to join me live via Zoom. I'll put the ID on the screen so you could join me and let's have a party tonight. Nobody's going to the club tonight. We're doing it the TV way. Joy Prime TV, 10 p.m. Hot Pick Show with Mercury Quay. I'll be there for my live DJ set. All right.

0: It's 7 p.m. Time for your evening dose of what's popping. 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Ghanaian highlife musician Oforiam Ponsa has explained his decision to revisit and remix some of his old songs. Speaking in an interview, the musician explained that the move is aimed at introducing his timeless catalogue to a new generation of music lovers. Oforiam Ponsa also stated that he believes collaborating with younger artists gives the song a fresh appeal while preserving the highlife sound and legacy that makes the originals popular. The veteran musician recently released a remix of his classic Odonyom featuring Stoneboy and Kiddy, bringing together different generations of Ghanaian music while giving the highlife record a contemporary feel. The move also forms part of efforts to keep his catalogue relevant to both longtime fans and the younger audiences.
1: Well, I think Semi drew a point where Semi the Gen Z's, because they've forgotten, they don't know my songs, actually, most of the songs. I just said, they are popular ones, they are able. So I've made up my mind, say, some of my best songs, and I'll remix it for my taste. You know, that's what I want to do. And the songs are new songs, I mean, to me, it's too much. Yeah, mean to me, release you.
2: Who are you bringing?
1: Oh, yeah, too much, they bring. Release in the heading.
0: Also in the news, Ghanaian dancehall artist Stoneboy has assured patrons of maximum security ahead of the highly anticipated BIM Festival in London, stressing that safety remains a major priority at his events. According to the musician, security at his concerts is always top-notch because his shows attract not only thousands of fans, but also high-profile personalities, making the proper crowd control and security arrangements essential. The London edition of BIM Festival is scheduled for Saturday, August 15 at the OVO Arena, Wembley, with Stoneboy headlining alongside acts including Samini, Oforiam Ponsa, Dope Nation, and Stylo G.
3: Yes, security is top-notch. You've been to my festivals in Ghana, 50,000 people trooping and everything is clean, nice. They chill, they have fun, you know. I've got people from the presidency at my show every time. You know what I'm saying? MPs, you know, high caliber, high class kings and queens, and security is top notch. So we're gonna implement the same qualities over here to make sure the people are safe, have a beautiful and enabling environment to enjoy themselves. Fresh energy. Then, of course, the music is gonna be performed at the highest level of quality, at the highest level of, we're gonna present the music at the highest level of representation. So you know that we're not taking it for a joke. You know, some artists get on stage and you know, they deliver what they got to deliver, but when you see the ones that put in the blood, sweat, tears, and heart and make sure they beautify the craft, I think I choose to be one of those. And so the people deserve such acts, such quality acts, and that's what I'm going to put up come the 15th of August.
0: And that's all for this evening. My name is Mamia Jakuta. Have a lovely weekend.
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0: like our tubies, eh? They get their own steez, and trust me, anything these guys go drop, it speaks of something. How they tell you? Our two bigs refuse to be broke. Yeah, you choke. Friday night, everywhere choke. I don't know whether I should use energy for the Friday night or I should keep the energy for tomorrow. But anyways, it's a vibe, yeah. What's up? Good evening. 7th August 2026. The name is Dr. Pounce. And this is Hit FM 103.9. Great to have you all on board here. This is the After Drive Show. It's just about 8 into 8. And we're here till 10 p.m. Yep, it's Friday. What else? Good jamming after hard day's work. How was your week? Was it a good week for you? Was everything all right? Nana Kofi, I see you, my brother. I miss you too. Was everything good for you? I'm just asking. My week was quite okay, just that I lost a friend and we need to do the 1 week observation. May you rest well, my brother. Prince Anthony Bat Appiah, aka On God. On God. We need to have the 1 week observation this week. So we had it at Akosombo, Akwamufie. Mm-hmm. To God be the glory. Here we are. There's one song I always sing to keep my soul so high, and it's called It Is Well With My Soul. No matter what the case may be, it is well with my soul. I love that song too much. DJ Gunshot in the building. Abi, you know, come go commercial, come then come shake the place back to back jam like we did a club inside here. Hello, body tire. Body tire, say body tire. Biggie in at the yard, my brother Biggie, producer extraordinaire, he's in the building. And we're here to serve you right, man. We'll get on to the socials. Charlie, I don't know if Elom, you are following the P Square issue. Peter and then Paul and then brother Jude. It's like a series. It's something else. We'll see about that. And on. We're there together. We get on to the socials. Dope Nation and Sakwa there. Top the visuals for their song. Stoneboy gearing up, preparing for the BIM concert, BIM festival on the 15th inside the UK and all that. I'm going to talk about it all on the show here. My name is Dr. Pounce, Accra's Evening Mayor. I own the Accra Evening Radio. When it's Evening Radio, it's 103.9. Ladies and gentlemen, good to have all of you on board here. If you're listening to me, wherever you are, shout to you. If you're watching me on TikTok, hey, what's up? My TikTokers, what's up with you? Let me see some fire emoji. Make us see some fire emoji. Fire, fire, fire, fire, fire. It is what it is. We'll turn it short for commercial break. When I bounce back, ladies and gentlemen, gonna be more fire.
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0: Every year, there is a place where the atmosphere shifts, where praise becomes a sanctuary.
1: Hi, family. This is Perez Music. Glorify 2026 is here again, and I can't wait to meet you on the 30th of August at Victory Bible Church, Dominion Sanctuary. And it's going to be an amazing night where we gather as a people to glorify the name of our King. Joe Metal is going to be there, my big brother, and a mogul he is. And then a special monologue by Jeffrey Naughty, and then King Skid is absolutely free.
0: Yes, come let's celebrate God for his goodness and mercies at Glorified 2026 on August 30th, 2026. Doors opening at 4 p.m. prompt and the venue is Victory Bible Church, Dominion Sanctuary, Awoshi Bayard. Come ready to encounter.
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Yeah, Joy is coming because tomorrow on Joy 99.7. 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Tomorrow we're at the Showbiz Roundtable. 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The implementations, the road ahead of Ghana's creative economy and all that. It's the 9th edition of Joy FM Showbiz Roundtable. Yep. Assessing 20 months of Mahama's administration on tourism, culture and creative acts. 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It can't go on, so make sure you're in tune. Share your opinions, get on to the socials and be part of this one. Let's get it going here, ladies and gentlemen. We'll be at the National Theatre as well. I'll be at the National Theatre. And this play, I need to watch this play. George Quay be bad boy. George Quay, you're a bad boy. You're a bad boy. Guyanese pound of flesh. What is the stage play about? You say, I borrow you money. As I borrow you money, I no go give you interest. Don't pay interest. But if you fail where you no pay on time, I go cut a pound of your flesh. It go be 4 p.m. and 8 p.m. I'm going to be at the 8 p.m. though. Yeah, make sure you lock down. Let's get it going here. Let's go watch the movie. Let's go watch the play. Guyanese pound of flesh. National Theatre is the place to be tomorrow, Saturday, on the 8th. You can buy your ticket by dialing *714*46#. *714*46#. Go with your sweethearts. Go with the family. It's been Charlie Lounge Beach and all that. Go watch a play, a live play. *714*46#. And get your tickets.

the last week in the month of August. That's 29th August. I'm talking about Joy Sports Invitational Tournament. Biggie, for some time, they invited me to play the ball, but this time around, I will be there. Yeah. You know, I'm the most valuable player in multimedia. The MVP. Nobody has taken it. Until this time, you know, the corporate sports, you know, Joy Sports Invitational 2026, I will be there and represent multimedia. So, it you know, you can imagine these companies where we they play against each other. And then, multimedia, some company, they don't believe it. About one of the companies, the way we go deal with them, okay, Benya Bia, Media General, and I say BBC, Pomo Bay 500. It's gonna be a beautiful time. Corporates, it's a corporate. If you have your organization, you want to be part of it, I'll share the number out for you to be part of this one. Corporate Ghana, this is your invitation to the biggest sports showdown. It's on the 29th at the University of Ghana Sports Stadium, 29th August at University of Ghana Stadium. Companies across the country battle for the bragging rights. The word is bragging rights. Yes. Joy Sports Invitational 2026. There's going to be arm wrestling, racing in the lime and the spoon or sack race, pulling your team to victory in the tag of peace, taking part of the female penalty shootout, the CEO's penalty shootout and all that. I mean, it will be a beautiful one. We're spending the whole day. But hey, in the morning, 6 a.m. sharp, we're going to do the aerobics and all that. 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Thank you so much. And latest form. 29th, Lagos Sports Stadium. The joy is coming. The joy is coming. Give it to me, Ganja. Happy birthday going out to the CEO of Chop Shop Restaurant, Mami Sewa Duku. It's your birthday today. A big happy birthday going out to you. The CEO of Chop Shop Restaurant, Mami Sewa Duku. Obapa Sewa, Afishapa, how you go? Alhaji Kwekuske, CEO, Shoe Lab. It's your birthday today. Happy birthday to you. Alhaji Kwekuske. If you get, you know, my call him and wish him happy birthday. Joy is coming. From top.

Yeah, we celebrating the good ones. We celebrating the loved ones. Big happy birthday going out to you, Miss Joanna Asabir. Miss Joanna Asabil, it's your birthday today. May God bless you. And this one from a special one going out to you. It's your birthday, Miss Joanna Asabil. Cheers to new life. A big birthday wishes going out to you, Christabel. Miss Christabel. This one from a special person going out to you, Miss Christabel. It's your birthday today. We're celebrating you. May the good Lord bless you. In Jesus' name, amen. Hey, my man. My man himself, Alhaji Kwekuske, Mr. Mensa. Happy birthday to you, bro. We celebrate you too much, man. Myself, the Don himself, Abi, you know, Chairman Desmond, and everyone, brothers, nazi. I like the caption. Desmond is my junior brother. Happy birthday to you, my junior brother. So happy birthday to you, my junior brothers. Happy birthday to you, Alhaji Kwekuske. Shoe Lab, the best place to clean your sneakers and all your shoes. Shoe Lab. See you. Happy birthday to you, Alhaji Kwekuske. Dorime. Dorime. What's up for the Friday night? Organize something. Call some brothers, some sisters, and let's do some chilling. Organize yourself.

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We did together. I love that group way that they share the Jamano. I really like it. Beautiful time. Hey, what's up? What's up? What's up? 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What's up? My people inside Canada, Toronto. My people inside Canada, Toronto. Let me say hello to special people in Toronto. Eric and James. You people hosted me so nice. Thank you so much.

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James and Erica. Mommy and landlord. Oh, Ekuvuado. 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Thank you so much. Hey, but Boga High Life is coming up. The Boga High Life is coming up inside Canada. Boga High Life. And Jinya Miban gonna represent live. And I'm gonna be there as well. We all did together. Belated birthday going out to Mrs. Danso, wife of Kofi Danso, CEO of Kudi Plus. 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And right here, yeah, my sister, the birthday. Happy birthday to you, Mrs. I appreciate you so much. Quick shout going out to you. Mami Ajua Saba. Mami Ajua Saba. All the way Canada. 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Submen's Cuisine. Submen's African Restaurant. Submen's African Restaurant. Mami Ajua Saba. All the way Canada. I say baby. Shout out going out to you. AI Juma papa papa papa papa papa. Ajibum. Hey, shout out to Chris, my Niger brother inside Canada. Chris, I salute you, Omo Niger. Wait till they open now, Chris. I salute you, brother. You be too much. Kwesi Bongo. More ideas. 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

0: You want to change somebody's status? Noella, which year are you going to change your status? From Miss to Mrs. Are you even dating? Come, let's go. I'm not going to ask you personal questions, though. Hey, shout going out to you. Miss Saba. Yep. Mami Ajua Saba, Canada. Subman's Cuisine. Subman's Restaurant. How's it, baby? Hope City Boutique. What's good? Okay. I see you. Nana Equia 6X. How far? Mami Saba Michel. Subman's Cuisine. Subman's African Restaurant. Canada. Why, baby? Noella, what's up? Baby, weekend, a long weekend. How are you doing?
1: So, yeah, I want to know. Oh, how many are now? Open and say.
0: I don't know. My wife, they like your matter.
1: Yeah, my
0: kids they too like your matter.
1: Yeah. Oh, yeah, I did do you close.
0: Close marking,
1: give
0: up. They sharp pass on player. And we only close marking. You know, maybe not me point, me far. I wasn't far.
1: Well, no, you know, it's just marking. Been unfortunate that in recent times I've been very busy.
0: That you don't have time for me.
1: Yeah, if not.
0: Which of your.
1: Okay. Wait, relax. You remember last 2 years?
0: Like 2-3 years.
1: Yeah. Mm-hmm. You remember December, around December?
0: Yeah.
1: You
0: everywhere.
1: And I.
0: You deal with me everywhere, apart from my bedroom. Everywhere they follow me. Charlie, everywhere they follow
1: bro.
0: You. Abo bro. Sometimes be part of I miss some opportunity. He pay me. Me and you travel to Zedro.
1: No, relax.
0: Where we were sleeping separate room. Your room this, my room that. I was like, I shouldn't have knocked. I knocked. They say, hold. Oh, Charlie, there's nothing called straight to cry.
1: Way assive.
0: But
1: even if you had come inside, you're my brother. You,
0: oh, yeah, yeah, I know.
1: You can't do anything.
0: I know. I go and hear my brother. I see Chede, I go and hear my
1: side. Nobody didn't go. I was like, hey, master, shut up there with everyone.
0: Yeah, my sister, not too happy, you know what I mean?
1: Yeah.
0: That time, my brother, they date you, so it'll be cool.
1: I don't know what you're talking about.
0: You wouldn't know.
1: Yeah, I don't know what you're talking about. I've not dated any of your brothers. I don't know any of your brothers, actually.
0: Okay, make a call himself live, sir, right now. But if you disturb me, you a bit too, they worry you. Oh, Charlie, this guy. What did you do? Charlie, you following the P-Square issue?
1: Oh, it's unfortunate.
0: Very, very, very, very, very
1: it's
0: sad
1: unfortunate.
0: Story, man.
1: It's unfortunate.
0: The mafia, Peter. Oh.
1: Look, money, eh? Aunt, money and greed. Money is important. I don't like it when people say money isn't everything. You know, when literally the world revolves around money today.
0: Yep.
1: You know, even if you're a church rat, blah, blah, blah. It takes money.
0: Somebody said money can't do everything. It's a lie. Money will do everything.
1: You know, yeah.
0: Money will do everything. Everything.
1: Yeah, so the quest to attain money in life at all cost is good. I mean, I think it also adds to our drive as humans. But Charlie, greed is the problem.
0: Thank you.
1: Greed is the problem.
0: Enubri.
1: Yeah, greed is the problem.
0: Artists who too many shoe can crowd the more with enough or a pocket with it. Even Ghana here, couple shoe number. Oh, we know this shoe number. You what? Quite just say, impact a camera. No pocket with
1: you. Yeah, it be sad.
0: Good there.
1: The peace square issue there. It be sad to think that you know you.
0: Do you,
1: can actually,
0: do you think Paul should talk?
1: Because
0: with the brother Jude, when it comes to talk, he can't express himself. He mess the whole thing up.
1: Yeah, I think that. Paul won't talk
0: because Jude is doing the 2x.
1: Yeah, and even if he does, I think, I don't know this for a fact, but I think he's been manipulated like a lot. He's been groomed literally from maybe infancy or something, because that's their big brother. And you know, sometimes, yeah, indeed, maybe they're twins, but the kind of relationships they have with Jude will be distinctively different.
0: Different, yeah.
1: Very different. Maybe Jude at some point in Paul's life was like played a pivotal role in his life. So much so that he cannot betray, you know, him. So I'm thinking that's what's going on. I don't think Paul will ever, you know, betray Jude or throw him under the bus. But I'm hoping that someday at least he sees the perspective of Peter.
0: Okay.
1: So that they come together.
0: So that the people will see
1: you. Oh, they're asking to see me, huh?
0: Yeah, I want to see you.
1: Hello, know, everybody.
0: Yeah. Oh, so let's follow the issue and see what will come up.
1: I mean,
0: I'm sure definitely the issue with the
1: EFCC.
0: Yeah, so let's see what will come up and then we'll take it from there. Let's talk about the new track, Dope Nation.
1: I love it. You were telling me a while ago that it's an old track,
0: and then they just did the visuals.
1: I could not believe
0: they just dropped the visuals.
1: Yeah, if it's truly an old track, then it's a smart sort of reinvention of the track. Yeah, because I love it. I love it. Sarkodie, you know.
0: I'll be there for you. Yeah. He throws on job for there, gives, I mean, you know, yeah.
1: I know, yeah.
0: I go explain that sagi. But we did everybody. On the kakini, so throw back home. I said, I'm going to see the crowd. So what that? Or then I want the powder. I'm bad than someone.
1: Ah, okay.
0: If you check kakini, you can't have someone come do so. This one.
1: Ah.
0: I know. Honor, we just say, they use your mind. Samini go talk for TV3 some time ago with Bella Mundi. See, small boy, they use the mind. They do when he sees somebody blow it up. Which song go in along the way blow? Where they tell and say, me use my drink. Come use my coat to drink.
1: I haven't listened to it.
0: So I'm giving you a clue. You know I love rap, so always I cipher, I go into the stuff and see what's going on.
1: I check it out.
0: Yeah. What's up with your weekend? What you doing?
1: Weekend, I'm writing exams.
0: Oh, sorry. Good luck. Good luck. I believe you are sharp minded.
1: Thank you.
0: Yeah, sharp minded. I trust you on that level.
1: Thank you.
0: I have funeral.
1: Yeah, you do.
0: Wedding Beverly? And funeral. Yeah, Beverly.
1: Yeah.
0: So tomorrow will be at the state house.
1: Mm.
0: Yeah, the forecourt of the state house.
1: Is it a state burial? Or
0: no,
1: just using the venue.
0: So we're going to be there tomorrow. And then I have a wedding at East Legon. And then another funeral at maybe a Cropon or something.
1: Right.
0: I got to do all now. It's for social. We're growing, so.
1: Yeah, I agree.
0: You need to do all those things, man.
1: I agree.
0: Yeah. I'm growing now. I saw my boy posting a girl on stage. I'm like, yeah, I'm
1: growing. Who's your boy?
0: My son. He puts on nice game for his status.
1: Me too. My brother actually takes money from me and gives to girls.
0: He built me. Wait till I say, puts on nice game for his status. I said, hey, man. It's Monday go. Yeah, but oh boy, you're doing this to the kiss business.
1: I'm not doing
0: it. My account. I'll see. Let's do wine Sunday.
1: Sunday, huh? Okay.
0: We can do wine.
1: Sunday, no problem. Mm-hmm. I'll get back to you on that.
0: We'll get back to you on that.
1: Mm-hmm.
0: Go for drum sound. Hey.
1: But I like the new, you know, bougie. I mean, you've always been, you know, a top G.
0: Yeah.
1: And today's fit. Have you guys seen Pounce's fit?
0: Why are you feeling what I'm wearing?
1: Oh, I love it. I was telling Arnold and Elom earlier. I like the. Oh, you know what? You guys should see.
0: Oh,
1: No, that's every day.
0: It's very, very heavy.
1: That's Pounce's timepiece.
0: Let's try see if we can do lunch.
1: Sure.
0: No, not lunch. Let's do wine Sunday evening.
1: Mm-hmm. And then of course you owe me.
0: The roof, old speakers, no.
1: Yeah.
0: A boomer, almost about to roofing sheet, you know, but no, it's a whole disco. So we're gonna chill for that. I owe you for that, man. I owe you. And then, I was about to tell you something. It will come out. Pounce the Warrior, Mama Joy. I see you. We are active, 100% active. You know what I mean? Yeah, we'll make it happen. Don't worry. I'll see you on Sunday. I need to do something for you, but is your number, Momo? Yes, I remember now.
1: What is it?
0: This your producer, Biggie. Make your eye day in top.
1: Why? What's up?
0: Last Sunday, go buy Omutu. Yeah. You say Biggie is not cool with this kind of food.
1: Food, yeah.
0: He loves rice. Full mama ba. So rice, burger, those things.
1: I thought we had an agreement.
0: Listen. Honestly. He go buy Omutuo. He go buy two balls. Uh-huh. Kotojwe. Awawai. You know that awawai.
1: What's that?
0: The fish, our wine, no, you know, and yet not be salmon, but I cannot your wine.
1: Tuna.
0: Okay. You go buy our wine, no. The kutuji, then you might get. Where it says soup, where they give them soup more. Palm nuts.
1: That's balanced. That's good.
0: Very good.
1: Yeah.
0: But the pathway, Biggie get problem is it. Oh, we are not so a woman on Gono, 3 cities. You want the thing to be such a. So,
1: maybe. Really? Oh.
0: Make they give them.
1: Oh, oil.
0: I'm telling you, listener. Make them give them oil, 3 cents.
1: Open it, order.
0: So, Biggie buy oil, 3 cents.
1: Yeah.
0: With the woman say, oh, so, madam, I am Manguno. Onya mo odo na. Odo ne sabo.
1: Hey, Biggie.
0: Chale.
1: Ebe ye. So,
0: Biggie chop the thing. Do the thing like that.
1: Oh no, you've got to be joking.
0: Oh, it's so calm, no, it's so calm. So they vomit. That boy no can't work today. Right now, but they look beautiful tonight. Oh, thank you, Charlie.
1: Yeah.
0: Biggie, I said Sunday we could chop him. You know, back to your rice. Fried rice, jollof rice, plain rice. Check.
1: Nah, but
0: beggar. No? Yeah.
1: I know.
0: Yo. Nee, come and remove your mouth. If you have anything to say.
1: I don't come here.
0: Come and explain.
1: You have to come and explain.
0: No, you're not going to explain. So
1: you're guilty.
0: But you're not going to do again.
1: That's admitting to
0: me. You say you're not going to do again.
1: Okay.
0: Now, you know what the chop on too. No. But how are you going to Mamongono and go 3 cities? Make the top mix sochi. Yeah. Just say handy inside that.
1: Oh, Charlie.
0: Oh, yeah, enjoy. Well, the soup was nice. So, we know. We said, we're going to 50-50. We're not deep. We're not going to eat.
1: Oh, Charlie.
0: Or bong. Oh, Charlie. Oh, Charlie. Or down. We said, no, I didn't have a bad.
1: Yeah.
0: No, feeling like we are not okay.
1: I think you're joking, but if you're not, then.
0: Me, then my serious crowd, they take it as a joke. My joke crowd, they take it as serious. So,
1: yeah.
0: It is what it is. Anyway. And I got to go.
1: It's always fun with you.
0: Beautiful Noella. Oh, good. Pounce, I do love your outfit. Thank you so much. Thank you so much. Where is Sergio? Sergio is no more here. He's moved to the other side. Yeah. The other side now, because they are struggling. I'm always scared, but I won't call
1: baby.
0: No, they got the money. But I won't call baby. No.
1: Well, because you said the other side.
0: So I'm called the media house. But more do, kaka. But more do, a big company. But it's not going. I won't go. The whole media now, cause we are trim from our own. I won't move from here. But they won't pay the hardest truth too.
1: But so media.
0: I shall trim.
1: Remember, Kabi Bia Shamanu.
0: But me the trim, I no buy. Some music I was say USA baller. I can't also with anyway, we got to go. What that? Me, this is a Peter. Come on, some pepper.

0: Oh, my ranking, shout out. Oh, wow. Wow, wow, wow. Let me check my message. Let me catch you soon. Let me catch you. Let me catch you. Scanning. Let me catch you. Oh, wow.
1: Hey, not ranking, no. Are they? One out of hand. Ranking. If you didn't get to where you're on the soul now. And I don't know.
0: Oh, wait, old story. Hey. Hey, Pretty Rose, what's up? No, no, I'll give some shout to some people.
1: Oh, me, my shout. I mean, me know that you have say, in yanni, kasa, who in your home for so, me in your home
0: for so. And yeah, I have a year radio for so.
1: Yeah, they in for so.
0: No, no, a business. Say thank you to Ranking for me.
1: Ranking, thank you so much. Yeah, God, I don't know why Ranking. I'm thanking you, but thank you.
0: Yes, yes, you need to thank you. I'm saying say thank you to okay, Ranking.
1: Yeah, so yeah, on he's behalf of person. My brother, mm-hmm. Dr. Pounds, mm-hmm. We want to say thank you so much.
0: Thank you so much, Ranking. Yeah. And very soon, we're going to unveil his hotel, a lounge, and other facilities.
1: Oh, awesome.
0: It's a very big one.
1: Oh, okay.
0: I will definitely take you along.
1: Okay.
0: It's like a 9 hours drive from Accra.
1: Where is it?
0: I'll tell you okay. when it's ready.
1: Okay.
0: And make sure that... You
1: gonna
0: go
1: do
0: with
1: Swedio
0: me.
1: Plus two.
0: Yes, I'm gonna go with you for you to enjoy. I'll fly you to Takoradi, and then we'll drive you on SUV to the venue.
1: I mean, once you're saying it on air, yeah. I believe you.
0: Mark it.
1: I'm marking it.
0: Oh,
1: I'm not
0: yes.
1: joking. Don't joke with
0: I'll
1: me.
0: I'll go with you.
1: Okay.
0: You know, I go places yeah, with yeah. you. It be now you get boy where your boy not to give you space.
1: Story.
0: Yeah. Ah, you know, get boy.
1: Story.
0: Uh-huh. No,
1: next thing, hey, no, hey, no, relax, no, no. relax. Don't do
0: what
1: that.
0: Be some
1: so
0: of the
1: thank
0: keys.
1: You so, huh?
0: Who will give you the hardest booking out ever? What did you do? Booking out to it. Maybe let me find what was on turn your money, mommy. On turn life. Why am I
1: broken out? Working out. Maybe I don't remember.
0: Oh yeah.
1: Mm-hmm.
0: Oh, what did you do? How did you know that it's broken out?
1: My entire life.
0: How did you know that it's broken out?
1: No, when you love the person and you
0: hold on.
1: Of course.
0: Really?
1: I'm capable of love. What are you talking about?
0: You love?
1: Yes.
0: You use your heart?
1: But I love you.
0: That one is general love.
1: You are one person that can give me a broken heart. You have before, but we've moved past that.
0: Yeah, but I like the way we swallow.
1: You are one person that can give me a broken heart. You have before.

0: chinchina twan chinchina twan
1: some boys were TikTok meaning to one home almost 30 videos I was say tindri dinti
0: my some dinner now would be can 10 years but this 1 second but can make me say I'm good to go and it was good I punch you and it was okay
1: I'm capable of love basically
0: oh but I've not seen you like your boyfriend power don't same person Joe you love
1: wow. I'm such a liar, but it's fine.
0: Wakuma, what do Wakuma do?
1: Lady,
0: let me ask you, be generated your heart too. Hey, no, lay in love. How's you too? So you are romantic, right? You do like, hi, babe, honey. It's been a while. I never see you that
1: even
0: side.
1: You are romantic. Even you, pounds. You have a very.
0: Me, I'm not a romantic.
1: You have a very hard exterior.
0: Listen, me, I'm not romantic.
1: You are.
0: Even my wife said, I've proposed. That's cool.
1: Yeah, but so that's romantic.
0: No, that kind of
1: you guys don't like to be associated. Guys like you, I should say, don't like to be associated with anything soft because you think it would a bit decrease your masculinity.
0: Mm.
1: But you have a hard exterior, but you're
0: no, sweet, I have good heart for people, and person, that's how it's supposed to be. Mm. Hey, but I want to see. So when you are dating, do you call for match? They call the match. How do you approach? What do you understand?
1: What are you talking about?
0: Say, babe, tonight the show could be
1: my wife. Guys, thank you so much for listening.
0: How do you approach it?
1: I'm not answering that question.
0: Babe, tonight I want to have you. How do you do it?
1: Not answering that. Question.
0: You have a term for it?
1: I don't know.
0: Like, babe, that I'm
1: face
0: show back with my
1: wife. You know what you're doing, but
0: no, I don't know.
1: I'm not answering that question. So.
0: How do you approach your guy? Like, if you want
1: to
0: have
1: it's
0: Friday night. If you want to have a sexual vibe.
1: No, I'm not going to answer that. It's not something that I
0: doggy
1: want to.
0: Doggy or missionary?
1: V-boot.
0: inside washroom, inside bathroom, or in a car?
1: Church.
0: Where you at? Japan, make up. It's always beautiful with my sister Noella. How's it, V-Boot? Hey, Chris. You know, Friday night after hard work, we need to have fun here. Just take it easy with you. My name is Dr. Pounce. Noella, thank you for coming by. Thank you so much, DJ Gunshot. Thank you. Elom, Biggie, this week it was on you. From Monday, the men can was and view. I promise. But when you understand, who could you do? Now you are dead. Have a good night and take care. We out.

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